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0: Weezer Week. Booker and Stryker with some Weezer tickets coming up in this commercial-free hour on Alt 98.7. By the way, the show, we take it on the road. Friday, Booker and Stryker will be broadcasting. We'll be downtown LA at Live. LA Live. How about that?
1: Cannot wait to be there. 2 to 6. Plus, we're going to have, we can't announce it until tomorrow. We're giving away collectibles. And we'll leave it at that. I'm not going to say the size, the shape.
0: The sickest collectible ever.
1: You're going to want it.
0: You're going to want it. Stryker, with everything happening in the world.
1: When Liam Gallagher tweets about sports, he's someone that I enjoy the tweets. Because a lot of celebrities will tweet about or mention on social media their favorite sports team. England lost in the World Cup today. Mm-hmm. And, you know, this song was part of England's thing when they won a game. The entire audience in America and everyone was saying this song. Mm-hmm. But what Liam said can be applied to any business. England won't win a World Cup until we get streetwise, and that goes for the managers. You're too technical. Let the kids run wild. And what he means by that, don't overcoach.
0: Don't overthink it.
1: Don't overthink it.
0: Play the game.
1: As they said in Bad News Bears and Breaking Training, let the kids play. Let them play.
0: From a movie that hasn't aged that well.
1: Parts of it have not. You're right, Booker. You're right. I mean, I'm dying to give one of the quotes, but we'll be thrown right out of here.
0: Thrown right out of the radio.
1: Oh,
0: let those kids play.
1: Let them play.
0: I figured he would be a lot more cheeky. He showed a lot of grace in his posts, Liam Gallagher.
1: Yeah.
0: And he really did. And, you know, it sucks. Losing stinks. And that whole country is, they're pretty upset. Unlike America, we got right over it. We were like, so, when does football season start?
1: The thing with England, and not to get too deep in the weeds, but I'm locked in on soccer now for the World Cup.
0: Yeah.
1: The MLS has their opening game tomorrow.
0: Yeah.
1: I don't care. I don't know anything about it.
0: I thought you were going to lie.
1: But what Liam said, it's just, it's such a smart message. Just sometimes let the kids run wild. You can still be a manager.
0: Right.
1: Just have some fun.
0: I feel you.
1: If you see an ant, we're going to really take a turn here. When you see an ant, the insect, inside of the place where you live, do not just kill it. Do all you can to gather it, blow on it on your finger, and get it outside.
0: Mm-hmm.
1: Because what I didn't realize is there's some sort of like signal that ants put out. It's a distress signal, and it immediately alerts all the other ants.
0: Yeah.
1: And you will get 1,000, 2,000 ants through whatever spot they're coming in because they're smelling and know that their buddy just got murdered.
0: Yeah, and they want to carry that boy off.
1: That's what
0: they do. They put it on their backs and they carry it right away. It's pretty cool. I want to go out that way.
1: I was in a jacuzzi recently.
0: Yeah.
1: And there are some ants crawling around. It's really fun to get the water and push it on the ants. I mean, I must have taken out like 40 of them. And I'm all right with that. Speaking of insects, Rachel Menatoff is a beautiful reporter and smart from KTLA. Did you see the footage? She's doing a live hit. A giant flying cockroach landed on her chest.
0: Oh.
1: And this woman, professional.
0: She had no idea it happened at first.
1: How could you not feel that?
0: I don't know how she didn't feel it. I think she was just locked in on the reporting. Much like we're locked in on this show. There's a snake around your neck right now, Stryker.
1: Oh, God. That's not a snake, if you know what I mean.
0: Earthworm?
1: There's a hell...
0: Gotcha.
1: Like a scared turtle. The Hello Kitty Cafe truck is going to make a one-day stop in Burbank this weekend on Saturday with a bunch of merch and mugs and bags and tumblers and treats if you're into Hello Kitty. I'm Stryker. That's all I got.
0: Coming to you live from the Corona Beach Club Studios, you got Booker and Stryker on a commercial-free hour.

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1: All right. Booker and Stryker, it is Alt-98.7 Weezer, Weezer Week, and stick around to get some tickets to see Weezer in concert at Crypto. I don't know if this has hit your feed yet today, but there's a new movie that's coming out that was really hot this morning. I don't know if I've seen it this afternoon, but on my feed, I guess they dropped the trailer to the new Rocky movie. Have you seen this yet?
2: Booker, it's interesting you bring that up because I did see something about Rocky. And the picture that was in my feed in the video, in that millisecond as I'm scrolling, looked incredibly uninteresting.
1: No.
2: And so I kept going.
1: It's really interesting. Do you know the premise?
2: Is it Rocky as a kid?
1: No. They're not doing that. They're doing How Sylvester Stallone, a movie about how he got the movie made. So it's like him going in.
2: It's documentary then.
1: It's not a documentary. Oh. It's a film.
2: A scripted.
1: With actors.
2: I see. And someone is playing Sylvester Stallone as a 22-year-old or whatever.
1: Great. I don't know who the guy is.
2: That sounds good,
1: but
2: man.
1: But he's really great. And they show you like a little clip of him going into the studio and him like pitching the movie. And the guy's like, wow, this is like a really good script. And Rocky's like, and they're like, you know, the guy's like ping-ponging back, like, who could we get to be?

0: like, Rocky. He's like, I'm playing Rocky.
1: You know? I won't do it unless I'm playing Rocky.
0: And like, it's all about this guy who took a chance on himself.
1: That's Sylvester Stallone taking the chance on himself.
0: It was phenomenal looking, this trailer, DJ Regulate.
2: The guy's name is Anthony Ippolito.
0: Uh-huh.
2: And he looks like Sylvester Stallone to the
0: Striker.
2: T. Nose,
3: yes,
2: chin.
0: But yeah. he
1: the droopy eyes, kind of.
0: He sounds exactly like him. And I'm sitting there watching, like, you know how that could be like 2 seconds away from being the campiest, dumbest
1: Absolutely.
0: Move ever?
1: Absolutely.
0: Not. It's really a great look.
1: Take my money. Yeah. I don't know if that's going to be in theaters or a streaming service.
0: It's got to be.
1: Booker. Can you name the plot to the first four Rocky movies?
0: No.
1: Oh, you can't? Okay.
0: I know, like, the first and second one, and I'm pretty sure I tapped out
1: first
0: after that.
1: One, he loses. Second one starts at the end of the first one, and he becomes the champ. Three, I believe, is with Clubber Lang, Mr. T. Clubber Lang.
0: What's
1: four,
0: the Dolph
1: is
0: Lundgren?
1: He Von Drago. When
0: That's
1: Rocky,
0: Dolph Lundgren, right?
1: Yeah. Goes to train in Russia and somehow runs to the top of a mountain in Russia.
0: Spoiler alert.
1: No ropes or anything. And it's like exactly like climbing the steps in Philadelphia. That's what I do in Rocky IV. The most dangerous hike with no protective gear. That is something that has always driven me wild, even though I love the movie. Like, how did he get up that mountain?
0: Well, check out the clip or the trailer, I guess, that's dropped. I swear.
1: How hard does he punch? 4,000 tons. A normal man punches 3,000 tons.
0: How do you remember this crap? Booker and Stryker. Hey, we're commercial free.

0: Booker and Stryker. It is Alt 98.7. Sorry about that. Go ahead, Stryker.
1: We're going to do a live broadcast Friday. Again, come hang out with Booker and Stryker Friday, 2 to 6. We're going to be LA Live at Tom's Watch Bar specifically.
0: That's cool. Watching some Dodger baseball. They got the Yankees.
1: Dodgers are playing the Yanks. We're going to watch. First pitch is like a 4. But I think the headline, the collectibles we are bringing with us as prizes. Not everybody is going to get one, but we're going to have quite a few of this particular item, which we can't reveal until tomorrow after 2 o'clock.
0: Okay.
1: We're also going to have tickets to see Evanescence, tickets to see Avenged Sevenfold and Good Charlotte, and tickets for Dashboard Confessional.
0: Speaking of tickets, we have tickets to see Weezer right now. Why wait? 800-782-7987. They're playing at Crypto. Hell of a lineup at this show.
1: Sorry, checked out for a minute. What happened? No, I'm just kidding. Silver Sun Pickups. Silver Sun Pickups, the Shins.
0: I really
1: and
0: thought
1: Weezer.
0: I lost you.
1: No, you got me.
0: 800-782-7987. 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

0: There you go, Temper City, Booker and Stryker from the Corona Beach Club Studios. 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As we take a trip to Argentina right now, we welcome in Alessandra to the studio.
1: The nighttime hostess on Alt 98.7. She is wearing her Argentina jersey, soccer jersey, and she has her face painted with two flags. one on each cheek.
0: Wow.
1: Are you excited? Of course, you're excited. How'd the game make you feel when you guys were down 1-0 and came back and won?
2: We were down 1-0, but if Argentina has proven anything this World Cup, is that you cannot count us out. Until the last minute, they will fight, and they did. Las Malvinas son Argentinas. Let's go, Argentina,
0: yeah,
2: to the
0: there
2: final.
0: You go. There
1: did you
0: go.
1: Watch the game at home in silence by yourself?
0: If she face painted at home, Stryker, that is a serious offense. Before she answers the question, serious offense.
1: I was going to say that's dedication more than an offense.
0: I would call the police. Go ahead and please answer that question.
2: No, I went to an Argentinian restaurant owned by a family friend called Mercado Buenos Aires in Van Nuys. It's
0: okay.
2: Where I go watch all the games. Huge community, everyone's screaming. It was like 100 degrees out in the sun. That's where I was watching it, but no complaints.
0: Worth
2: had a
0: it.
2: Great time.
0: Worth it. Were you freaking out? I mean, they were down. I mean, this is...
1: It didn't look good, Booker.
0: It didn't,
2: no.
0: Every time I see them, I just think of you now.
2: Yeah.
0: So I'm like, I root for them because of you. And it was 1-0, and I'm like, oh, wow, England's going to pull this out. Sorry.
2: Yeah. Till the 80th minute.
0: Yeah.
1: England got so timid, and it was like they played... not to win.
0: Yep.
1: And then they got taken.
2: Yep.
1: And that pass that Messi made,
2: oh,
1: that was so beautiful. That, like, I'm like, that's great soccer right there.
2: Yep. He's sweeping all the young kids. 39 years old. There
1: yep.
2: you go. Best in the world.
0: I learned today or the other day that he's 5'7".
2: Yeah.
0: Yeah,
2: he's a short guy.
1: I mean, you and him, same height. You could have been a pro soccer player.
0: I used that joke at the 2 o'clock hour.
1: No, I
0: started with DJ Regulate. I threw it at him. I was thinking he'd be a better producer at 5'7". What about you, Booker? He had to go back to the well on that one.
1: Hey, before we get out of here, we're going to grab caller 98. We're number one in Long Beach.
0: That's
1: we
0: right,
1: have these
0: we
1: Weezer tickets, Silver Sun Pickups, The Shins, Crypto.com Arena.
0: Steven, they got your name all over it. Hi, Steven.
3: What's up, Steven?
4: What's going on, Booker and Stryker? How you guys doing?
0: Hey, buddy.
1: Great, man.
0: You got the tickets. Congratulations. Weezer tickets. By the way, the Woody Show tomorrow morning, 7:50 and 8:50. They got tickets as well. Thanks, buddy.
1: Thank you, Steven.
4: Thank you, guys. Thank you.
0: All right. Back to Alessandra for a second. Will they win the whole thing, Argentina?
2: It's bad luck to say yes or no.
0: It is
1: luck, right? You're guaranteeing it.
2: I hope they do. But at this point, we've made it to two finals with Messi. Love it. That's all I can ask for. Thank you.
0: This is what it's like with the Dodgers, because every team thinks they have the Dodgers beat. There's just too many innings in a baseball game for the Dodgers. This is what they do to everybody as well. So, well, good luck to you and all
2: thank
0: the
2: you.
0: Fans. And can we go now?
1: Yeah, we're going to go. See you guys later.
0: Booker and Stryker. See you tomorrow.

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What a gorgeous Wednesday night. It's Alt 98.7, LA's Alternative Rock. Alessandra here, stepping in for the evening. I am so happy that my team, Argentina, won and made it to the World Cup final. That, I'm going to give you another pair of sold-out tickets to see Weezer at Crypto Arena in October. Why not? When? In about 6 minutes. Don't move. It's Alt 98.7. Vámonos.

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It's Alt 98.7. I'm Alessandra. And on August 21st, we get Weezer's 16th album, The Gold Album. And then we get to see them at Crypto Arena October 24th. I got a pair of sold-out tickets for you to go with the plus one. You ready? 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Boom.

0: Wanda wanted Weezer. Weezer wanted William. Why would Winston welcome Weezer when wieners do not please her? That's weird. Yeah, I don't know.
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0: Hello, I'm Alessandra. What's your name?
1: Hey, it's Gilbert.
0: Hey, dude. 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What's going on with you?
1: Nothing much. Just got back from the gym listening.
0: Nice. I hope you were wearing no headphones and we were just blasting. Have you ever seen Weezer live, my friend?
1: Oh, my God. Never, no.
0: I love it. October 24th, you're going to go see Weezer at Crypto Arena. Sold out tickets are yours.
1: Oh, thank you so much. Oh, my God. Woohoo! Thank you, Alessandra.
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Yo, it is Alt 98.7, LA's alternative rock. My name is Alessandra, and in the next hour, I got a pair of tickets for you to go see Young the Giant this Friday night at the Kia Forum, opening up for them Cold War kids. It's going to be a hell of a show. It's coming up in about 25 minutes. Don't go anywhere. Royal Otis now. 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

This heat wave is no joke. It's Alt 98.7, LA's alternative rock. My name is Alessandra. Thanks for hanging out with us on this Wednesday night. You can text me over at 22987 or hit me up on the free iHeart app. Press the red microphone button. Send me a talk back there. Your tickets to see Young the Giant at the Kia Forum this Friday coming in about 20 minutes. 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

0: Hey, California, if we're force changing names like the Anaheim Angels, does that mean that Alt 98.7 has to go by our legal name, Carl?
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Alternative Rock. 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I'm Alessandra, and we get to see Almost Monday at the Velasco in October, but a month before that, we get their second album called Thank God It's Almost Monday, and from it, a song about embracing new ideas and moving on. 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

0: It is Alt 98.7. I'm Alessandra. What's your name? Where are you calling from?
1: Hi, I'm calling from LA, California, and my name is Kelly.
0: Hi, Kelly. Thanks for hanging out with us. Are you a big Young the Giant fan?
1: Hi, yes, I am. Yes, of course.
0: Have you seen them live before?
1: I've never seen them before, and I've been a fan since I was like 12 years old. I'm about to be 29 this month.
0: Oh, my God. I am so glad that you are my caller 98. You're going to go see them this Friday.
1: Oh, my God. No way. I won the tickets.
0: Yes.
1: That's so exciting.
0: You're going to the Victory Garden Tour this Friday at the Kia Forum with Cold War Kids. Who's your plus one?
1: My sister.
0: You and your sister have the greatest time. Congrats from Alt98.7.
1: Thank you so much. Thank you.
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I'm Alessandra. And if you're not yet familiar with Dexter and the Moonrocks, let me turn you on to these guys. They call themselves Western Space Grunge. And this is a song that really put them on the map. You know what I'm talking about? It's Freaking Out. 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

I am so excited to see Coldplay perform at the World Cup halftime show happening this Sunday, along with Madonna, Shakira, BTS, Spain, Argentina. Oh, I am pumped. It's Alt 98.7, LA's alternative rock. My name is Alessandra, and you, in about 20 minutes, are winning tickets to see Young the Giant at the Kia Forum this Friday. Stick around. 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

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It's Alt 98.7. I'm Alessandra, and the number to call me if you want tickets to see Young the Giant this Friday at the Kia Forum is...

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0: Daniel, what do you got going on? Where are you driving to?
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0: Oh, I thought you were on the 405. There's a party there.
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1: Probably from the 70s.
0: Vintage. I love it. Well, Daniel, this Friday, Kia Forum, Young the Giant. You're my caller 98. You want these tickets?
1: Yay, I'm excited. Thank you.
0: You are so welcome. Have you ever seen these guys live before?
1: No, I have not, but they're amazing.
0: They are. They're charming AF. You have the best time, okay?
1: Thank you.
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1: We are back tomorrow morning with an all-new Woody Show, and tomorrow is going to be a throwback Thursday. 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We got Joe Coy tickets.
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That is the new one by Somber, My Body Isn't Ready, on Alt 98.7, LA's Alternative Rock. My name is Alessandra. We get to catch him at the You Are the Reason Tour, two nights, Southern California, the first at the Honda Center, and then the very next day at the Kia Forum. 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

is Dominic Fike on Alt 98.7, LA's alternative rock. And this is Alessandra. Thanks for hanging out. 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

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Who comes up with this stuff? 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My name is Alessandra. 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

Sugar. We're going down Alt 98.7, LA's alternative rock. I'm Alessandra, and speaking of sugar, the origins of said substance have been a mystery on Earth for a long time, except now we have found them, well, scientists have, in outer space, out in the Milky Way, floating around, I guess. I don't know where they found them, but we've been sweetening our coffee with alien dust. I find that very exciting. 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

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I love it so much. My Love, Alt 98.7.

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0: 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Hey, we're just trying to get some positive energy in here. 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

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I'm Alessandra, and you guys might have been waiting for that new Strokes album. It has been delayed, but we will get it at the end of this month now, the 24th, I believe. Here's a new one. 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
1: We are back tomorrow morning with an all-new Woody Show, and tomorrow is going to be a throwback Thursday. 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Joe Coy, Toyota Arena in Ontario, December 11th. Win those tickets Thursday morning. We'll also check in with T.O. 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
21: 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You know, it's almost like we never left.

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I'm Alessandra. This is Alt 98.7, LA's alternative rock. I'll be back here with you Friday night, but next you get a full hour of new music with Alex Mack on emerging alt, Biba Doobie, Dirty Heads, Foo Fighters, and loads more. 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
1: 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Again, a straight up hour of all the best new stuff. 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Like new Death Cab for Cutie on the show tonight. We have new Evanescence and Dirty Heads, Buffalo Traffic Jam, Dexter and the Moon Rocks. Talking Foo Fighters, Cage the Elephant, our friends in Almost Monday, all coming up. But hey, as you're listening, make sure you check in with me. 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

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Every time I play you like a cool collaboration here on Emerging Alt, I always wonder like who reached out to who. You know, like was it as casual as like a DM, or was it like, you know, the label who kind of set him up? I don't know. I'm very curious for this one, and I feel like it's probably more of the friend thing, like a DM or a text from Biba Doobie, featuring the Marias. I feel like that was probably a quick yes to make this song together called All I Did Is Dream of You.

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And I hear things like I just played you Buffalo Traffic Jam. I think they would be great on tour with this next band. Dexter and the Moonrocks. Yeah, one of my favorites called Freaking Out.

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I know it's not up to me to decide, you know, who goes on tour together, but sometimes, you know, I play songs back to back on the show. This is Emerging Alt, by the way, a full hour of new stuff.

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I think it's safe to say every once in a while we do need like a nice little escape. 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It's Alex Mack, your host here on iHeartRadio with Emerging Alt, your full hour of new stuff. And yeah, I'm a big lyrics nerd. I kind of like to dive in, especially when a song is so new. Like, we just had the iHeartRadio world premiere of this new one from Cage the Elephant. And it is sort of a song about just needing that escape, like needing to be rescued. It's called Beaches in Tennessee.

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0: Friends of the show, that's almost Monday. Their song No More Regrets here on Emerging Alt. My name's Alex Mack. Let me know what you thought so far. You know, if you've had a favorite, like a standout, I would love to hear it. Just, you know, gotta make sure I keep playing it for you. Played the new Cage Elephant before Almost Monday. We had new Foo Fighters on the show with Dexter and the Moon Rocks, Buffalo Traffic Jam. Send me a talk back, right? You know, tell me your name, where you're listening from, what you think so far. I would love to shout out where you are, because remember, the show is nationwide. So once you hit send on that message, it comes right to me here in the studio.
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LA's alternative rock, Alt 98.7. What's going on? It's Alex Mack. I'm your host here on iHeartRadio for Emerging Alt, your full hour of all new releases. And you know what? Again, I'm not trying to put, you know, tours together for the bands that we're playing, but just looked up this guy, Sam Fender, and I was like, okay, he's got to have some tour dates. No tour dates right now, but if we don't see Olivia Dean perform this with him live, that's such a missed opportunity. New one, crazy collaboration called Rain Me In.

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2: See, now we're talking. Mm-hmm. It is Thursday, day number 4 of 5. Now we're really getting into
4: this. Now we're cooking with
2: this. This is good stuff.
4: Wow.
2: It is July the 16th, 2026. My name is Woody. That is Greg Gorey.
3: Hi.
2: Menace, good morning to you.
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2: There is Gina Grant.
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2: We got Seabass.
6: What?
2: We've got Sammy.
7: Hey.
2: Morgan is here. Jeff G is here. See Vaughn and dumbass Tyler, Bort and Menji on the job today. Phones open, 877-44-WOODY. You can send us a text, check in over to 22987. You guys know the drill. Trending news headlines. We've got the birthdays, porno birthday coming up. A lot to get to today here on the show, July 16th. Today, Seabass is Artificial Intelligence Appreciation Day.
5: I appreciate you, Roblox.
2: And you are the person I think that is all the people I know appreciates IA.
5: That's right.
2: AI the most.
5: Myself. And again, I'm not saying anything that Peter Jackson, director of Lord of the Rings, has not said. We're just both very smart and realistic.
2: Okay. Mm-hmm. Today is for you, Bort. It's Guinea Pig Appreciation Day.
4: Aww.
2: Bort is a guinea pig guy. He's got pet guinea pigs. He cares very much about.
3: He's an enthusiast.
2: Shout out to Chef Swoop, our friend Chef Swoop. Today is National Personal Chef Day.
4: Oh, the best.
2: And speaking of food, it's Menace's favorite, Fresh Spinach Day.
5: What? Explosive Diarrhea Day?
2: National Corn Fritters Day and National Cherry Day.
4: I
5: started
4: cherries.
5: Eating spinach.
2: Spinach ain't bad.
5: Yeah.
4: Raw
2: it's good.
4: Spinach
5: if it's,
4: sucks.
5: If it's grilled.
4: Yeah.
2: I like a good spinach.
4: Sauteed, you mean?
5: If it's grilled.
3: If it's creamed.
5: Put it up on the grill.
2: I like a good spinach salad.
3: Me too.
2: You get that hot bacon dressing on it.
5: Oh, you guys, you're all avoiding the elephant in the butt is that right now and every time for the past forever, that's how you get food poisoning is fresh greens.
3: Yeah, that's true. Always the culprit.
2: Doesn't mean I don't like
3: them.
5: Yeah,
3: that's
5: how
3: I
5: don't begin sick. That's why Menace be throwing them up on the grill cooking all the germs off.
2: You know what's good is when you put romaine lettuce on the grill.
4: It is a thing. You can grill lettuce. Yeah.
3: It's really good.
2: Yeah. I do like that. And they drizzle it with the... different things like balsamic.
3: Yeah.
4: Mustard.
5: Now, when I get french fries in my salad, does that burn it off?
2: Yep.
4: Yes. Sure.
3: Yep.
2: That's
3: it kills all germs.
2: Yeah, absolutely. Today in history, it was today, Greg, in 1969.
3: And boing.
2: That the Apollo 11 blasted off from Cape Kennedy on the first manned mission to the surface of the moon. Mm-hmm. Allegedly.
4: Allegedly.
3: That's what they told us.
2: It was today in 1935, Minnesota.
5: Yeah.
2: That the first coin-operated parking meters were set up.
3: Boo.
5: What the hell?
2: And this was in Oklahoma.
5: Oklahoma.
2: Of all the places. Oklahoma.
3: Losers.
5: Well, here's the thing. If we didn't have paid parking meters, then people would just park there all day long, and you couldn't find a spot. So we had this.
4: Stop taking the side of the man.
5: We had this conversation recently about pay toilets. The U.S. used to have pay toilets, and they were clean and orderly and nice.
8: Oh, yeah, dude. You know what? I just experienced it, and actually... It's pretty cool.
5: Thank you. Go ahead.
8: How it worked was I went to the McDonald's and in the basement they had the bathrooms and they had
2: the basement?
5: What?
2: Of McDonald's?
8: Yeah. It's like a three-story
2: like
8: McDonald's.
2: Basement of the Alamo?
8: It was like a townhouse basically.
5: Nice.
8: The first floor is like, you know, where you order. Mm-hmm. The top floor is where you go eat. And then on the bottom they had the bathrooms and it was like you're going into a subway system almost and you had to put 50 cents in there and you could use your tap to pay or whatever, and it gives you a little voucher. So you go and you use the bathroom, and then you can get your 50 cents back when you buy something.
2: The carts at Aldi.
3: That's cool.
4: So
3: that's
4: they just
3: like
4: have to know
3: Aldi
4: you're
3: thing.
4: Good for 50 cents.
5: Right.
8: Yeah.
5: And we're not talking about it. It's just that it's not even
2: if you have a pay stub, we can get you a car.
8: Yeah, but those bathrooms were super clean.
5: It's not an oppressive amount. It's just enough to keep the riffraff and the heroin addicts out.
2: Well, there's a lot of cities. I know Chicago. Like, the city of Chicago doesn't even own the parking meters. They were taken over by, I think, a private company.
5: Well, they made a terrible deal, which By the way, a private company should be a good person to put in charge of this, but if you have the idiots at top, who, a.k.a. Chicago government bureaucrats, mm-hmm. they're going to make bad deals because they're incompetent.
2: Yeah, but I forget how much the city of Chicago got for that, but then the people who bought the rights to them...
4: They've made it back how many times?
2: Oh, my God, they're cashing in.
5: It's huge. It's just like Elon and SpaceX. It's like the second a private company took it over, they stopped losing money and immediately it's profitable.
3: Yeah. Same thing with road work.
2: So the NASA thing, I remember watching an interview. We were talking about like all the price of, you know, how much to launch a rocket, mm-hmm. and they're like, they got a bid from SpaceX and it was like so much lower than what, you know, NASA was saying it was. And like, no, you have to charge us more. Like they were telling SpaceX, like, no, we're not going to pay you that. We need to pay you more than that.
4: Because we have to prove that it's worth that.
5: And I'm reading the history of it right now. And that's what Elon did. Elon, he knows exactly what he's doing with all this stuff. And he knows how to design rockets. So he's going through and he's like, why are we using these parts? They cost an insane amount of money. Like, well, that's what the requirements say.
8: NASA is 1% of our national budget.
5: And he's like, no, well, the requirements are stupid. We don't need that. And what do you know? Because it's not bureaucrats running things. The price went through the basement where the bathroom is.
2: Okay. Yeah. speaking of space, James Franco, the alien videos.
4: What
2: are your thoughts? Because I have a couple different things on this. This is either like a stunt, or he's an R word.
4: I vote promo for something.
8: Somebody's messing with him.
5: It's a 1,000,000,000% a stunt. He is known for this sort of thing. This is his like artsy. But badly executed version of like a prank.
8: Here's a couple things.
2: That's exactly how it reads.
8: Yes, if you don't know, he's been posting these social media videos of him having footage of aliens.
2: Mm-hmm.
8: And he actually does have a movie coming out right now.
4: Oh, what?
8: But it has nothing to do with aliens. It's not on the same topic or anything like that. And people are interviewing the director of this movie that he's coming out with. And the director's even getting annoyed like, yo, this has nothing to do with the
2: You're
8: movie
2: distracting.
8: That's coming out. Yeah.
2: You want to hear the clip?
4: Yes.
2: You want to hear the clip? All right, here we go. This is what he posted.
6: Hey, the day is here. 7/13. That's July 13th, today. I promised you I was going to reveal something because I found something. It was thrust upon me. I didn't ask for this.
2: Okay dude. Mm-hmm.
8: So, with that said, and the videos are really bad, but... I was watching one in the middle of the night, and it was this alien head that pokes up through a window and then, like, hides.
2: Uh-huh.
8: That image has been haunting me ever since.
4: I gotta see this.
2: Really?
8: Yeah, I'm just like, it just looks super scary for a second, and then disappears.
2: Does it look, quote, real?
3: Oh, no.
8: No, no, no.
7: No, it looks so fake.
8: It does.
7: It's like what they would show you like in the 1950s, whatever.
8: Giant head. But just that head popping out through the window and then disappearing, I don't know.
4: Where do you see
8: scary
4: this?
8: He has multiple videos.
2: Did you have to leave the bathroom light on so you wouldn't get scared if you woke up in the middle of the night?
8: I don't know, but that video has been bothering me.
5: We can apples and orange this real easy because we have a modern day concurrent example, and that is Shia LaBeouf. If you want to see what somebody going through an actual real mental breakdown is, Shia LaBeouf has shown it to us for the past year and a half.
2: But that was
8: for reals one. This one, he's obviously joking around.
5: Well, right,
8: doing
5: that's the
8: something.
5: Whole thing. But he's been doing it in such a way that it's like for people.
9: But he was canceled. He wants people saying that he's crazy versus a sexual predator, which is what everyone would have been saying he's coming out with this new
5: movie.
9: Is
5: that his defense? That I saw aliens, therefore I touched some girls?
9: No, he's trying to distract you.
8: It's a diversion.
9: Right. He's trying to get them to talk about something else, and it has to be something crazy, not like, oh man, he's such a good guy or he's doing these great things. He's trying to do something crazy to deflect.
4: Menace, were you super high when you saw this?
8: I think so, maybe.
4: Because
8: maybe.
4: I don't get it. It's not
8: the
4: scary.
8: Head popping. Yeah. I just don't like it.
2: I mean, there's been different people, but like talking about Shia LaBeouf for a second, is it possible that he is just some like crazy genius that we don't understand?
4: Maybe.
2: Like,
3: yeah, that's gotta be it.
2: Brad Pitt was going on like years ago about like he's the best actor I think I've ever worked with. Mm. Somebody just more recently, the last couple days just came out and was like, Shia LaBeouf is like the most amazing talent.
3: Well, I think the Brad Pitt.
4: Possible.
9: A lot of people have said that about him.
2: Is it just that he is like we're misunderstanding his crazy? Yeah. He's really a genius.
8: Well, also, like Kanye, like stole all his clothes and started dressing like him. Like he was the inspiration for Kanye.
2: God, can you imagine those two hanging out?
4: Oh my God.
5: And I think that Akane is a good example or a good comparison as well. Like, he might be very talented at one very specific thing, but he's also nuts. But eventually you're going to be so crazy no one's going to want to work with you.
9: Right. Well, crazy and genius are two sides of the same coin.
5: Ask that to the guy screaming at the sky outside.
3: And then Brad Pitt did that movie with Shia LaBeouf where he just grabbed pliers and pulled one of his own teeth.
4: Oh,
5: yeah, like, that's cool.
3: That kind of crazy.
2: Yeah. All right, but hey.

0: happy birthday to another wacko, Corey Feldman, who is 55 years old today.
1: We should get him on the show.
2: I love him.
0: Yeah.
3: I don't think so.
0: Oh, no. He's perfectly sane. I'm not saying he couldn't be fun, but, you know.
3: Oh, he has stories.
0: Oh, I'm sure. I know he does. Corey Feldman is 55 today. Will Ferrell is 59. And we were hearing a story about how he worked at Disneyland for one day.
4: Right.
0: Yeah, one day. So and funny. What was it?
4: He thought he would have like a really cool appointment, such as being the Disney Jungle Cruise director. Like, but yeah, instead, on day one, he got assigned to some ticket kiosk.
0: Yeah.
4: He thought it was boring, so he quit. And then didn't have the heart to tell them that he quit. So he had his friend call and say he quit. Oh, why did he quit? He's trying out for the Dallas Cowboys.
0: Yeah. So in this interview, like Will Ferrell's talking about this, and he said, I just thought, it's funny that like somewhere there's a record of him working there, and it says he quit because he went to go try out for the Dallas Cowboys.
4: Right.
0: Yeah, that's pretty
4: somewhere
0: funny.
4: There.
0: Anyway, it's Will Ferrell's birthday. He's 59. Former Cowboys coach and Dolphins coach Jimmy Johnson is 83. Phoebe Cates from Fast Times at Ridgemont High and Gremlins is 63. Luke Hemmings from 5 Seconds of Summer is 30. Annalyn McCord is 39. And Stuart Copeland from The Police is 74. Your porno birthday today, Kira Noir.
1: Oh, yep.
0: Another big name.
1: Yep, big, big.
0: She has been through more wear and tear than a Motel 6 mattress. 921 fine films, including No Holes Barred.
1: Yeah.
0: She was in When Erotic Sex Changes Your Life. Homeschooled Anal Whores.
4: Oh,
0: wow. None of Seabass's favorites.
1: I've been saying.
4: Who's the teacher?
0: No Dildos in the Office, Volume 1.
2: They do say that.
0: She was in Pole Dancing with Your Personal Shaft.
1: Get it?
0: Squirting Sex Kittens, Volume 1.
4: Gross.
0: Also, Anal Lessons from a Lesbian. Oh. And then who can forget her unforgettable role in Kira Noir stretches her ass in preparation for destruction.
2: Wow. Wow. You gotta prep.
0: You gotta get ready. You gotta be ready. That's Kira Noir, who is 32 years old today, and that is your porno birthday and your celebrity birthdays here for this Thursday on The Woody Show. We're gonna take a quick break. We got some more Woody Show for you next. 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
0: Well, today is a throwback Thursday, and no, there is no particular theme, so it's just wide open. Wide open.
2: Yeah. Oh, yeah.
4: Choices are limitless.
0: A lot like your mom.
2: Just, that's right.
4: Jeez,
0: your
4: now.
0: Mom, wide open.
4: Wow.
0: Open for anything, that you know?
4: I mean, you're not wrong, but gee.
2: But come on.
0: It's got to be at least 10 years or older. We got to have it. Send your request for Throwback Thursday over to us on the text, over to 229-87. We got more Joe Coy tickets. Joe Coy, the tickets go on sale tomorrow at 10 a.m. through Ticketmaster, but went up before we could buy them for the Toyota Arena show there in Ontario on December the 11th. We got more Weezer tickets today. 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
0: 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Phones open, 877-44-WOODY. Like I mentioned, those Throwback Thursday requests on the text over to 22987. Keep them fun. Keep them something that we don't hear from, or a band that we don't hear all the time.
2: Yeah.
0: A song you haven't heard forever. Like, how about this one from Sneaker Pimps? This is a one and done. I don't think they ever had another big song.
2: I do love this one.
0: Yeah. It's called Six Underground. It's Throwback Thursday. It's The Woody Show. 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
4: So Nevada's governor, Joe Lombardo, is in the news. He's been getting some heat after he got caught trying to get out of a ticket.
5: Well, he didn't really have to try that hard.
4: No, he didn't.
6: He knew what to say, though.
4: Yeah, he did.
0: Do you know who I am?
4: This is back in May. Almost. He was pulled over in Vegas. The cop approached his car. Less than 5 seconds in, Governor Lombardo hits the cop with the name drop.
0: Mm-hmm.
4: And here's the interaction.
7: How you doing, sir? Sergeant Chega, Metro Police. The reason I'm stopping you is for the...
8: Joe Lombardo.
7: I'm aware.
4: I'm Joe Lombardo?
6: Yeah,
4: I'm aware.
0: I'm aware.
7: Yeah, red light violation back there. Your right turn onto Giles here. So you're good to go, sir. Appreciate you. Have a good day.
4: And that was the whole thing.
5: That's it. Come on, man.
4: Now, Greg.
5: You're good to go.
4: Grade his demeanor.
5: That was pretty douchey.
4: Right.
5: So let's go with a 2. I mean, he stated his name, but still.
6: Well, and that's his defense. I was just saying who I was.
5: Yeah.
6: I was just helping. Yeah. I was being direct and forthright with my identification.
5: You know, I am IDing myself.
4: Uh-huh. Rather than wait for him to get your ID and see it for himself.
7: How you doing, sir? Sergeant Chega, Metro Police. The reason I'm stopping you is for the...
8: Joe Lombardo.
7: I'm aware. For the red light violation back there. Your right turn onto Giles here.
8: Oh, man.
7: So, you're good to go, sir. Appreciate you.
4: It would have been better if the cops had neat. Anyway, yeah. you were making a run.
5: I need your license.
0: It sounded almost edited, because why did he do a pivot that hard? Oh, yeah. Like, I thought I'm aware was going to be like, yeah, screw you.
4: The whole thing lasted less than 20 seconds. Ugh. Both the governor's office and the police union say the governor didn't use his position to get out of the ticket.
5: Okay.
4: Look, I get why they let him go. He's the governor, right? I get it. That's going to happen the same way they pull over other police officers. The police officers flash the badge and they go, all right, have a nice day.
0: Perk.
4: Hey, take it easy. Slow down.
6: But in the day and age of body cameras, you at least have to go through the motions.
9: Yeah.
6: You got to pretend. You at least have to say, hi, officer, I'm Joe Lombardo. I apologize for that.
4: Yes, I should know better as the governor.
6: Come on, man. Thank you for the warning, and I'll do better than
5: this. What a stupid mistake I've made.
6: Yeah.
4: Yeah.
9: Come on, man.
4: Has anybody ever name-dropped or used something to get out of trouble?
9: No, I know
4: one guy... Well, go ahead, man. We might be saying the same thing.
9: Maybe. When I get pulled over, no matter what time of the day, I always say that I'm at work. I'm on my way to work.
4: Yeah.
9: And they go, where do you work? And then I'll say a radio station, and if they don't light up with that radio station, I list all the radio stations in the building, and they'll be a fan of one of them, and then suddenly I'm free to go.
0: Wow. Yeah.
4: Well, yeah, I knew a guy, he would carry station shirts in his car for that reason.
9: He always had
4: like one or two in there, and he would throw in there like, oh, yeah, I'm blah, blah, blah, blah.
5: Who cares?
9: Yeah.
4: Yeah, and he goes, oh, yeah, here, actually, you want a shirt? And they go, oh, thanks, man. Yeah. You know, because people get crazy on these radio station shirts.
0: Oh my God.
4: Still, to this day.
6: Well, it sounds like what Menace does is a version of what Diana Rossini, the sports reporter who was banging Mike Vrabel, did. She got pulled over, and she was like, she threw, well, you know, the Giants coach just got fired. And the officer was like, I'm a Vikings fan. I don't give a crap. Oh, I was texting the Vikings coach. You want to get on FaceTime with him? Just like throw it out, whatever. Just keep throwing
9: stuff. Yeah, but I let them ask me the questions.
6: Oh, yeah,
9: you know?
6: Yeah.
9: So I hope they ask me like, oh, well, where do you work?
6: Yeah, and it turned out they do. And the reason we know about this is because she told a version of that story on a podcast. Turns out the version she told was pretty much a lie.
4: Oh, that's right.
6: So people then tracked down the video. Again, body cam video, idiots.
9: Mm, yeah.
4: Yeah, it's out there, man.
6: Mm-hmm. Yeah. And she told a much different, what happened was quite different than what she told.
0: Yep. I think I need a higher class of people, because I can't name drop anyone and get out of anything.
6: Do you know Woody?
10: You've never got out of anything?
0: I've gotten out of it because of my personal charms.
6: Crying.
0: But not from like, not from like, do you know so-and-so? Like, I don't think that would work.
4: Well, getting out of a ticket's one thing, but also like people use, you know, relationships or, you know, something to maybe get a table at a restaurant.
0: True.
4: Like to skip the wait.
0: True.
9: Yeah.
4: You know, to gain favor in some way, shape, or form, some kind of benefit or
0: it'll be
4: discount,
0: an hour wait. Okay.
4: Free drink.
0: That's hard because I'm waiting for Woody from the Woody Show. Oh, right this way.
4: To me, that kind of stuff is so embarrassing.
0: Yeah.
5: It is.
4: It's embarrassing.
5: Excuse me, I'm Menace. I work at...
4: Yeah, if they
9: that's not what I say.
4: I'm saying, but like in
5: said
4: general,
5: that right when they ID you, I never
4: I never offer up any information like that. Like if somebody asks, I will, you know,
0: tell them the truth.
4: But I almost feel more pressure at that point to decline any kind of like favor because of that.
1: Yes, because you're always going to owe them a favor back.
4: Yeah, right. Yeah. Exactly.
1: No
0: matter what. I can't believe that douche took me up on it.
4: It feels weird.
0: Yeah.
4: Yeah, I get why people do it, and I'm fine with it.
5: If there was a restaurant that had really long wait times and you knew the owner, you wouldn't say, yeah, I'll take a table now.
4: No. If you know the owner, like if it's a friend of yours, you already have a relationship. I'm talking about you don't know anybody, but
5: you name drop.
6: You're hoping.
4: Yeah, you're trying to you're trying to get them to, quote, know, do you know who I am?
0: Yeah, that's
5: so mortifying.
4: Anytime that's the, do you know who I am? Doesn't matter what the situation, it's weird.
0: Yeah, it's gross.
9: Always.
4: Yeah.
0: Well, the famous one that I love more than anything is when Reese Witherspoon went insane, and because they were arresting her boyfriend. That's like my favorite audio. She's like, "You're gonna know who I am. Do you know who I am?" And they're like, "Okay."
6: Recently, too, right?
0: That was a couple years ago.
6: Yeah, she was well into her 40s.
0: Yeah. Oh yeah, she was a mother deep in it at that point. Yeah. I think her kids are almost adults.
6: Again, body cams, people.
0: Yeah.
4: Yeah. Oh, something happened with dumbass Tyler.
6: Lucky.
4: Yeah, no, he was, where were you? Witnessed a hit and run on the freeway, right?
0: Oh,
1: yeah, so driving down the freeway, I hear a loud bang. I look over to the right and just total car accident. The guy in front, I guess, had slammed on the brakes on purpose. The guy behind him just completely destroyed the back end. And then the guy in front just took off.
0: Oh, no.
4: Yeah. Oh, just took off. Okay, yeah. That's like a scam. Like where people will brake check.
1: Yeah.
5: But why take off then?
4: That part doesn't make any sense.
1: So like I thought it was a scam at first, but the guy took off. So I was like, okay. And then this truck and me had the same idea. We both followed the dude.
6: Nice.
1: We're both doing about 90 on the freeway.
6: Nice.
1: Swerving through the traffic.
0: Police. Yeah.
1: No, I did call the cops trying to get this dude's license plate down. But you know how nowadays when you have a newer car, they give you like the paper license plate?
4: Like a temporary thing.
1: So
5: it's flopping around.
1: Yeah. So the back end is completely smashed. So I can barely see this thing, but I can make out the numbers and letters. But the last two were torn off. But apparently I gave the cops just enough to go off of. And I found out they ended up finding the guy. So,
4: oh, really?
1: Yeah.
4: Oh.
6: How'd you find that out?
1: I just found out.
0: Oh.
4: Oh.
0: Yeah. Oh. He has his way.
1: Yeah. I have ways.
4: I have ways.
6: What is
5: what you just say?
9: Seaway. Tyler's not the only people. He knows people, you know?
1: I know.
4: I have ways.
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1: 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Got a wreck downtown that just cleared. This was on the Hoover Street off-ramp from the eastbound 10. So that's reopened. Good news there. Bad news for Anaheim Hills, though. A semi-truck involved in a crash northbound 241 right before Windy Ridge Toll Plaza. That semi-crash is up against the center divider. 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
1: Adieu, Woody.
2: We got another Throwback Thursday request coming up. We'll do that after we get a quick look at what's happening, the locale news here in just a moment. The first $1,000 gas cash keyword, that'll be right after 6 o'clock. 6 o'clock, 7 o'clock, 8 o'clock, all the way through 7 p.m. this evening.

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0: So as you hear the keywords, just enter them on our website, alt987fm.com, and that's all you got to do. 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And you can do it every keyword throughout the day. Enter them on the website as you hear them, and if you win, you'll get a call. It's going to be an unidentified number, yeah. So... my wife kept missing calls from when we had the dog in for the surgery.
2: Yeah. Oh.
0: Kept missing calls from the surgery center because it was an unidentified number and she had call screening set up.
3: I know, I'm the same.
2: Yeah.
0: So if it's not a number in your phone, it sends it right to voicemail.
3: Yeah, just pick it up.
0: Yeah. So at least make sure that your phone is set up right so you can get that phone call. I'm not sure how many times they try you.
2: Don't know.
0: Before they move on to the next person, you know? Mm-hmm. So enter the keywords. Win $1,000 of gas today.
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0: And before we get to this next Throwback Thursday request, I'll give you a spoiler alert. Uh-oh. It's going to be a song from Tool.
3: Nice.
2: Thanks a lot.
0: Nice. Great request. That'll be next after we get a headline closer to home here in the state of California.
2: Well, a fire broke out in Santa Clarita yesterday afternoon about 1:30. They're calling it the Point Fire. It's now up to 52 acres, but forward progress has been stopped with the L.A. Fire Department fighting it from the ground and from the air. And there's still an evacuation warning in place and a red flag warning in place for the I-5 corridor in place until 9 o'clock tonight.
3: Yeah, it smelled real toasty up there.
2: I was wondering if you smelled it saw the smoke. Also, a boat with 20 people in it hit a big wave and then capsized and sank in San Francisco Bay right near Alcatraz. One of the survivors said it was a memorial for her sister. So sad. 16 of the 20 passengers on board got rescued, and some passengers were banging on the windows trying to get out of the boat. And according to the report, the people in the water were elderly. They were conscious, but people were just too tired and too worn out.
3: Aww.
2: Now, one man did not make it because of his injuries, and also a dog got killed.
3: Oh, boy.
2: Can you imagine that? You're on a cruise to remember a dead relative, and then this happens.
3: Oh, that sucks.
2: Super sad.
0: You want to go see them.
2: Yeah.
3: As soon as possible.
0: Silver lining.
2: Okay,
0: you didn't have to wait that long to see him again.
3: You are Mr. Silver Lining.
0: I try to find the silver lining and stuff. I don't know why you guys like to focus on the negative.
2: All right.
0: I try to focus, you know, silver lining.
3: Yeah,
0: it's a terrible story, but let's try to focus on the positive.
2: You found the silver lining. It became a reunion. And then finally, I got tagged in this 1,000 times, sent it 1,000 times. KTLA reporter Rachel Menatoff.
3: Oh, yeah. Uh-huh.
2: She was in the middle of doing an early morning segment about the heat wave. And if you were just listening to this segment, it sounded normal.
5: Comfortable at this hour, but we're still in the 80s here in the valley. So overnight temperatures not necessarily dropping. And this leads to less recovery time from the daytime heat.
2: So sounded like a normal report,
0: right?
2: About the heat wave. But as she's given this report, a big cockroach starts climbing up her chest.
0: Big cockroach.
3: Yes. That's huge.
2: Climbing on her neck, and then it jumps onto her microphone, and then the cockroach, yes, the cockroach, flew away.
0: Wow.
2: And Rachel, like a badass, kept her cool
0: the entire time. That was all going on during that clip you just heard.
2: Yeah.
3: Hell cool. Yeah, girl.
0: Now, back at the studio, they saw what was going on.
6: Oh, hey,
7: wow. I have to hand it to her. She was really calm.
6: I don't know if she knew that was there at that point.
8: So those fly?
7: Yeah, they do fly. That's like a flying cockroach.
8: Oh!
6: No way.
8: She probably wasn't sure what it was. You just know there's something.
7: At the end, I have to say, I'm so relieved that it jumped onto the mic because it looked like it was going to crawl like
6: into her shirt or in her hair.
7: And I was like, oh,
6: in her mouth.
7: Yeah. That's terrifying, though.
2: Oh, it's the worst.
1: It's called being a professional,
0: Greg. Greg's nightmare.
2: She was being a pro. She knew it was there, and then she joked on Instagram later saying the roach was trying to steal her thunder.
0: That's going to win her an Emmy.
3: Yeah. Oh, for
2: Mega
3: sure.
2: Mega badass.
1: If it was Greg, it was,
2: I would die right there. That's what's going on, Wood.
0: What about the forecast today, Sammy?
9: Sunny today, high of 93 in the valley, 87 for downtown, 85 for Orange County, and 70s along the coast.
0: All right, well, it's a Throwback Thursday, and as promised, Tool. This is Sober. 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
0: And so here's a question. Would you?
2: There's a woman. Her name is Alexandra Adams. And she says the biggest obstacle to becoming a doctor was not her disabilities, but other people's assumptions about what she could and couldn't do.
3: Okay.
2: She is the first doctor born both deaf and blind.
3: Huh.
4: So, really?
0: Okay. Yeah, Helen Keller, man.
4: Yeah.
3: Huh, doctor?
2: Yeah, right. So,
3: doctor
2: like, I don't know.
3: English?
2: I don't ask a lot of questions. I figure, like, what do they call someone who graduates from medical school?
4: Doctor.
2: Mm-hmm.
4: Right.
2: You know, they don't, you know, it doesn't really, you graduate from medical school, you are a doctor. Not as important what medical school, you know, like when you're just going to like a.
4: Or what grades
2: like a,
4: you got.
2: Right. I'm saying like we were going to, yeah, people go, man, I barely made it through medical school. Yeah, but you know what? You're a doctor.
4: Yep.
2: You did it. You passed. Yeah.
5: Are they a
2: all
5: physician
2: the
5: or are they something else?
3: That's right.
2: Yeah.
3: Same.
2: You go like
3: a doctor of math.
5: Yeah.
2: Yeah, exactly. But I like, okay, so if she's working at the urgent care, maybe. But dude, if I needed like something, I don't know. I don't trust it.
3: How do you even do the basics? Like open your mouth and
2: say,
3: ah.
2: All right. So she uses adaptive technology. And I think, look, by the way, I think all this is very cool. You know, I love all the medical science stuff.
3: Yeah, same.
2: And the things that they're able to do for people and treatments that they develop. All that stuff impresses me to no end. I just don't know if that's the doctor I'm going to, the blind and deaf doctor. She uses adaptive technology like a Bluetooth-enabled stethoscope connected to her hearing aids.
3: Oh.
2: And she's going to specialize in geriatric care.
3: Oh,
5: that's smart. They won't notice as much.
2: That's a good idea. Because they can't see or hear either.
4: And right. The stakes aren't that high.
5: So. Right. Also, yeah, if you screw up, oh, it was their turn.
2: Now,
5: right,
2: yeah, good for her.
4: 97.
2: I want to be very clear. Good for her. I think, look, I think it's great. A lot of people, we talk about that. Greg was just talking about that with some person that Gina or somebody saw on social media. You're like, dude, I wouldn't even want to go on.
3: Yeah.
2: I give a lot of people credit who find themselves in a situation that is less than ideal.
4: Mm-hmm.
2: Like all of a sudden you don't have whatever legs anymore and they figure out a way to go and have this great life. I would want to quit. I know that. I know that about myself. Like, I don't know, man. That'd be tough. So good for her.
4: Mm-hmm.
2: Good for her.
3: I don't get it though. Is
2: I don't
3: it
2: know
3: her,
2: if I'm going.
3: Or is it just a computer? How could this possibly be her?
5: Oh, here we go again.
6: Let's discredit.
3: No, I don't
2: is she
3: get
2: real?
3: It. I truly don't understand.
2: Well, like, I understand what you're saying.
3: I'm looking
2: I don't
3: at
2: know.
3: The article, and she says she's really good at placing IVs because it's just touch and feel.
2: Oh, I'm convinced the people I go to for blood work, they're blind as well.
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4: 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There are a couple crashes to report, and one of them is in South L.A. If you're heading eastbound 105, there's a crash right before Vermont Avenue. The two middle lanes are blocked, so expect it to be quite slow. Again, that's eastbound 105 before Vermont Ave. And a crash in the left lane for Irvine, southbound side of the 5 before Sand Canyon Avenue. And your lunch just got a little more loco. Fire-grilled chicken, melty jack cheese, and two bold flavors all wrapped up and grilled to go. 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
2: 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Now, Weezer, of course, on that lineup, too. Weezer, Muse, Snoop Dogg, Benson Boone, Goo Goo Dolls, and a whole bunch more. Friday and Saturday, September 18th and 19th. 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
2: 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Phones are open, 877-44-WOODY. Throwback Thursday requests. Send those on the text over to 22987. I know that Jeff G, you've got a garage sale coming up.
20: I do on Saturday.
21: Yeah. What?
2: Yeah, nice. He's doing a garage sale.
21: Got anything good?
20: Yeah, man. Like, cruise on through, bro. I'll give you a discount.
2: What do you think's the coolest item or the best item that you got that you're getting rid of?
20: We have a lot of camping gear because we don't camp anymore. We camped when the kids were young.
3: I'm
20: so
3: listening.
20: A lot of fire stuff for camping. There's some beach stuff as well. Got a big dresser. You know, a bunch of stuff. I got some records, actually.
3: Oh, nice.
22: Mm-hmm.
2: Cool. Now, Greg, you like antiquing.
4: I do.
2: But, like, what about, like, garage sales, estate sales, things like that?
4: I like both of those things. Yeah. And if I see one, I will stop.
2: I know people, man, that's what they do.
3: They just
2: find out where all the garage sales are,
3: yeah.
2: And they just go around.
4: It's
2: they just love doing it.
4: Look.
2: If they're not in the market for anything. But
4: no.
2: Some people are really good. Like, they can tell the difference between something that's, like, high quality, something that's not worth it. I mean, they know what they're looking for.
4: Yeah.
3: I definitely don't.
2: Menace, your main lady, Martha Stewart.
21: Uh-huh. I love Martha Stewart.
2: These garage sailors talked to her. She was interviewing garage sale people about what you should look for. What do you always look for at a garage sale? Number one, ceramic planters.
3: Really?
0: Okay. Wow.
3: Are they super expensive, I think?
5: Planters in general are really expensive.
2: But this is the people who go to all these garages. This is the kind of stuff, this is the stuff that they're mainly looking for.
5: Okay. Yeah.
2: Ceramic planters, vintage books.
5: Okay. Oh, yeah, yeah.
2: Accent tables.
5: Okay, easy.
2: Artwork and frames.
5: Yeah, uh-huh. That's fun.
2: This one, handmade pottery.
3: No, thank you.
2: Why?
5: I don't need your art project.
2: Lamps, accent chairs, and then benches and stools.
3: Okay. I mean, they can be expensive.
2: Those are the main things.
5: At all those things. The most recent thing I bought at an estate sale, that brand Le Creuset.
2: Isn't that like kitchen stuff? Yeah.
5: Those things in the store retail?
3: Couple hundred bucks.
20: Even at the discount spots, they're bank.
5: Yeah, they're bank. And I think I got it for $50.
2: Nice. Hey, first of all, Dutch oven. Manis, you remember what a Dutch oven is?
20: Yeah, it's an oven that the Dutch people use.
2: No.
20: No, I know what it is.
2: What is it?
20: Yeah, where you just, you know, pull over the covers over your head and you fart.
5: Yeah.
3: Well, not just over your head.
0: Someone else.
5: You
2: fart while you're under the covers and you pull the covers up over your partner's head.
20: Yeah.
5: It's good fun for everyone.
2: Yeah. Dutch oven.
5: Yeah.
2: Yeah. 877.
20: Shout out to the Dutch for coming up with that.
2: 44 Woody. 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
4: And we are into another new hour. Insensitivity training for a politically correct world. Woody, Greg, Dennis, Gina Grad.
5: Yeah.
4: Be a part of things, calling in 877-44-WOODY. You can send us a text over to 22987. Hell yeah. Hey, girl.
5: Hey, girl. Hey.
6: Hey.
5: Pocket. Hey. Bye, queen.
6: I like that. Girl, that's a really fly looking. Oh, my God. You look great. Hey.
4: That's amazing. Where did this music bed come from?
7: I don't know.
4: I haven't heard this one before.
2: Brand new.
4: Usually I would have vetoed it if I heard it ahead
5: something.
4: Of time.
5: Like,
2: no way.
4: Can we find something else?
5: It's like, yeah, girl.
4: Yeah.
5: Yas.
4: You guys want to play a fun game?
5: Yeah.
2: Always.
5: Yeah.
2: Always.
4: All right, let's play a game. This is called Chick or Gay Dude.
5: Ooh.
4: All right, I'll play you a clip. Since we're on the topic.
5: Right. Yeah.
4: All right, I'll play you a clip and you tell me, is this a chick or is this a gay dude? Here we go.
8: The one thing that I've been as fierce about with chasing my dreams, your mental health is not separate from your success. It is the foundation of everything that you do. And the strongest people aren't the ones who never struggle. They're the ones who have the courage to let someone walk through their struggle with them.
4: Chick or gay dude?
2: Could it get easier?
5: The sentiment is chick. The person is gay dude.
2: Oh, really? The sentiment is mega gay. Using the word fierce in any context?
5: Yeah, but also...
2: unless you're talking about lions and tigers.
5: Greg, inviting someone to walk through your struggle with you.
8: The one thing that I've been as fierce about with chasing my dreams, your mental health is not separate from your success. It is the foundation of everything that you do. And the strongest people aren't the ones who never struggle. They're the ones who have the courage to let someone walk through their struggle with them.
4: All right. What? So chick or gay dude? You say gay dude.
2: Gay dude.
4: Gay dude.
7: That's a total chick, man.
4: Chick? Is that your guess?
5: Yeah, say chick.
7: No.
4: You're saying...
7: Oh, I'll just say chick, yeah. Let's say chick.
2: Just for fun.
9: Gay dude.
4: That is a woman.
7: Oh, nice.
4: Yeah. Boy. That's from the ESPYs. That's from the ESPYs.
5: Oh.
4: Lauren Betts, former UCLA center. And now she plays in the WNBA for the Washington Mystics.
5: I gotta look her up.
2: No.
4: That's a chick.
8: The one thing that I've been as fierce about with chasing my dreams, your mental health is not separate from your success. It is the foundation of everything that you do.
10: Okay.
5: Yeah. Wow.
2: I guess I kind of hear it there.
10: Yeah, it's not crazy. I think Jeff G had
4: the clip, and I was like, who the hell's that guy?
5: Yeah, who's that dude?
4: What is he talking about? He's like, no, dude, that's a chick that's from the ESPYs. Like, what?
5: Wow.
10: I don't even think that's that crazy. What was the NBA player that, WNBA player that got busted?
5: Brittany Griner.
10: Yeah.
5: That's
10: her voice.
5: Yeah. She's.
10: Is crazy.
4: Sounds like a dude.
5: 100%.
4: Yeah.
5: This Lauren Betts is pretty cute.
2: Yeah, she's cute.
5: Looked her up.
4: I haven't seen her.
5: Wow.
4: I was just sitting at my desk.
5: Shocking.
4: Jeff was editing audio at his desk. Mm-hmm. And I go, I couldn't figure out what was it in context. What was the context of that? I'm like, what is he saying? He goes, that's not a he. I go, it's not.
2: Sounds like a graduation speech.
5: I thought we were all going to ruin your game by being like, obviously gay, dude.
2: I know.
4: You can never tell.
2: How is this a game? What?
5: Wow.
4: Yeah, hard to tell sometimes.
2: Okay, all right.
4: Yeah, it's like, hi.
2: Good for Lauren.
5: Fierce.
4: Super fierce.
2: Going through my struggles.
4: Yeah.
2: Babe.
4: 877-44-WOODY. You can send us a text over to 22987. Yeah, during the ESPYs. What's the guy? What's his name? Is it Marcelo Hernandez?
10: Yes.
5: The host?
4: Is it the guy that you've been talking about, though, right, Greg?
2: Not a fan.
7: Greg has it out for him.
2: For his special, for his Netflix special. If you want to be bored and you're lacking sleep, turn that on.
4: But I thought he had a couple really good lines. Didn't watch the ESPYs. I'm just watching clips and getting caught up after Jeff's fine there with, is it a chick or a gay dude?
5: Shocking.
4: But, pretty good. I thought it was pretty. They had a really good joke on Shane Gillis. Hold on.
11: Welcome to the ESPY Awards. Thank you so much for being here. This is the only award show where none of the nominees were bullied in high school. I am Marcelo Hernandez, and I am the first Latino to host the ESPY Awards in over 25 years. I also want to shout out last year's host, Shane Gillis. He is watching from home like a true American.
9: on his couch drinking a beer while a Hispanic guy does his job.
4: No.
2: Kidding.
6: Oh! Oh!
4: Hey. Yeah, but anyway, I think he had some good lines in there. There was something about, like, was it like Jake Paul or...
10: Yeah, Jake Paul. I'm happy to be here with a bunch of great athletes.
4: And Jake Paul.
2: Get it. Yeah,
5: good.
4: He goes, oh, it's cool, man. He goes, my uncle and my dad are here. They're over 50. That's how you like them, right?
5: Yeah.
4: It was pretty funny.
2: All right, that's good.
4: Anyway.
10: He did a good job, man. Yeah. Like, those award shows can be very uncomfortable. Mm, some of the skits, you know, those are always up and down. 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
5: 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What's in your wallet? And Hollywood is essentially flooded right now. There was a water main break, so Holloway Drive between Sunset and La Cienega, that's completely closed. Every lane closed after that water main break. We'll talk about more about that later. Boyle Heights, you got a left lane crash westbound 60 on the connector to northbound 5. Mid-City accident is sitting on the shoulder. Westbound 10 before La Brea with backup to the 60.
4: Look at all the buses.
5: The Metro Yard is essentially underwater.
4: Yeah, it looks like it's so high in this bus yard where it's like almost three quarters up the way on the tires on city buses.
7: Yeah.
4: It's deep.
5: And in that apartment building.
8: Actually going to get washed, though.
4: That's nice, yeah.
5: In the apartment building, the cars are essentially underwater almost to the roofs.
7: Wow.
5: West LA, you got to crash north 405 before Wilshire. That's blocking the right lane.
4: See, Greg, there was plenty of water.
5: Oh, yeah. Look at all that water.
4: Had that not happened, they're like, oh, we don't have any water. There was plenty of water. Look at all that.
5: Yeah, now it's just going to go down the drain. Awesome. And then Irvine, you got a crash southbound 5 right before Sand Canyon Avenue. Two left lanes are blocked with a backup to Culver Drive. 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
4: Oh, we got the Joe Coy tickets coming up for you. Later on this hour, between now and 7, you can win those. When before you can buy them, those go on sale tomorrow. The show in Ontario. It's a throwback Thursday with Menace's favorite band, Radiohead. This is High and Dry. Throwback Thursday with

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0: All right, Gina Grad.
2: Yeah.
0: What do you got with the trending news headlines?
2: Well, in World Cup news, England was up on Argentina 1-0 yesterday with 20 minutes left in the semifinal match. But Argentina came back and scored 2 goals to beat England and earn its way into the World Cup final versus Spain on Sunday. No goals for Messi, but he did have 2 assists. But here's the big question.
0: Yeah, I'm trying to find my clips, by the way.
2: Okay, so as he's doing that, you guys are going to have to prepare to figure out which one of these announcers called the winning goal better. So we're going to have...
3: play a little game.
2: Telemundo versus Argentina's home announcer.
3: Okay.
0: All right, here we go. Whoop, nope, nope, team. Already missed it. Here we go.
4: Tiro con la derecha!
0: Same guys we heard last time,
3: yeah,
0: right?
3: Yeah.
0: Goal!
4: Goal!
3: Jeez.
0: Like, we get it.
2: Is it a goal?
4: Goal!
2: Oh, my God.
4: Goal! Argentino!
0: Okay, so that's...
5: All right.
0: That's the first one.
2: That's Telemundo. All
0: right. Yeah, and then here's the second one. This is the local announcer for Argentina, right?
5: Yes.
2: Yeah.
0: Yeah, yeah, here we go.
6: Messi mete el centro. Gol! Lautaro!
0: Now, Jeff, I got to ask, he's not swearing here, right?
5: No, he's not swearing. Okay, yeah, no, he's saying, we never quit, never quit, never quit. Yeah.
0: All right.
3: I like
0: making sure my heart, man, he may be going F&A. Yeah. I have no idea.
3: Argentina, because you can tell the passion. He's almost crying.
2: Yeah.
5: No, he was literally crying. Like, I thought he was going to have an aneurysm, too, right, man. Like, so it was crazy.
0: Go ahead and text in over to 22987. Who had the better call? Was it the Telemundo dude, or was it the local announcer for Argentina?
3: Now, with that said, all my friends, no matter what team they're a fan of, they're not a big fan of Argentina winning.
5: Well, a lot of people have been saying that it's been fixed. Like, they had the easiest path. A lot of people say, like, you know, a lot of the calls in the games have been favoring Argentina. So they're saying that they want the biggest player in the world,
3: yeah,
5: and
3: they
5: Messi,
3: want Messi for
5: in
3: one
5: the
3: more
5: final.
3: Time.
5: Yeah.
2: That's what me and Woody were saying, too.
7: Yeah. Mm-hmm.
2: In our analysis.
5: Yeah.
2: Well, we talked a little bit about the death of actor Sam Neill, you know, best known for all the Jurassic Park movies. And now we know what happened. So it turns out he died from pneumonia. His manager says Neil had beaten a rare form of blood cancer after undergoing CAR T therapy.
0: Because we were wondering what happened, because
2: he
0: had made the announcement.
2: He made that big announcement.
0: Yeah, he's made the announcement about the cancer update.
2: Free.
0: You're right.
2: Mm-hmm. Yeah, and that was in April.
0: Now he's gone. Like, what?
2: So even after his diagnosis, he continued acting. He filmed 4 projects over the past year. Those are still going to be released. His family says they'll honor him with a private memorial in New Zealand, where he's from.
8: I only recently learned that there's a pneumonia vaccine. Isn't
2: there
8: that
2: is?
8: Weird? Yeah.
2: There is. Enough people die know. From it that you'd think that you'd know more about it.
8: Especially you hit a certain age.
2: Yeah.
8: Just get it.
2: Well,
8: yeah,
2: any, I mean, after undergoing cancer.
8: I will get it.
2: And that's the thing. When you are so immunocompromised, like, yeah, if there's a vaccine, by all means.
0: Here's a vote on the text for F Argentina and their fans.
3: Dude, that's what I was seeing all online yesterday.
2: Well, the ESPYs went down in New York, and we have some of the big award winners. Myles Garrett of the Rams got NFL Player of the Year. Jalen Brunson from the Knicks won NBA Player of the Year and Male Athlete of the Year. Asia Wilson got WNBA and Female Athlete of the Year. Lionel Messi, Soccer Player of the Year. Shohei Ohtani of the Dodgers, of course, won MLB Player of the Year and Best Single Game Performance. But lots of people thought the funniest moment was Mike Tyson giving an award to Shohei and not actually knowing he's like a real person.
9: And the ESPY award goes to, check this out,
7: Shohei Ohtani.
0: Check it out.
9: Shohei could not be here tonight. He sends his gratitude and appreciation to ESPN and everyone who voted for him.
0: All right, so listen, this is where you got to pay attention because, you know, Mike, oh, check it out. Blah, blah, blah. Shohei Ohtani. Okay, the guy can't be here, blah, blah, blah. Listen to Mike.
10: Shohei's a guy.
3: Oh, he's a guy.
0: Oh, Shohei's a guy.
2: Shohei's a guy.
0: Oh.
3: Not a baseball fan.
0: Oh, Shohei's a guy.
9: Everyone who voted for him.
7: Shohei's a guy.
3: Oh. Guy.
0: Hey, check it out.
2: Okay, I put Mike Tyson these days in the same camp as I do Cardi B. Like, just delightfully unaware. It's just funny to listen to them because you're like, okay, yeah, like that's authentic, sure.
8: But you think arranging this whole thing, they would sit him down and say, hey, Mike, you're going to be presenting for this.
2: Yeah.
8: These are guys. they're real.
2: Yeah.
8: They're up for an award.
2: You didn't know that you had to say
8: that. One of them
2: that.
8: Will win. Do you understand how award shows work?
3: I got it.
8: Weird.
2: Well, we have some pretty great flying news. United Airlines is introducing an Economy Plus seating option that replaces the middle seat with a fixed center console. So that'll give passengers the window seat and the aisle seat, and they'll get more personal space. They won't change the layout of the plane. And the console will have a cup holder, a table, and you'll get extra leg room.
0: Isn't United the same airline that's doing where you could take the whole row?
2: And they,
0: they'll make it
2: right.
0: That kind of like, they put something down there. They make it like into like a little pseudo couch slash bed type thing.
8: Yeah, they laid barbed wire down, right? So nobody sits there.
0: No, isn't that the same?
2: I think it is. The poor man's first class.
0: That's that's kind of cool. See, that's kind of cool.
2: Love that.
8: I like this.
0: Yeah.
2: Mm-hmm. Innovative-ish.
0: Having that center seat open, man, that's always clutch.
8: It's a luxury. Yeah.
0: Right? Because you can at least turn to the side a little bit if you don't have a ton of leg room in the front. Uh-huh. You can turn to the side a little bit, especially if you're working like on a laptop or trying to watch something on a tablet. Yeah. You can set it up on that middle tray table and kind of give yourself a little bit of room that way.
2: And there won't be some rando
0: that's
2: drooling
0: cool.
2: on your shoulder, like asleep.
0: Yeah, that's good.
8: You
0: put
8: your vodka tomato on there.
2: Exactly.
0: Yeah, you're not like, you're not neighboring thighs with the person next to you, and now you're getting sweat.
8: Yeah.
2: Playing footsie.
3: I love it.
0: You're getting all sweaty where your legs are touching with a stranger.
8: There's something about having your shoulders touch a stranger's shoulders. It's just weird.
2: Too intimate.
0: I think it's knees.
8: Knees?
2: Yeah.
8: I'd rather have the knees than the shoulders.
2: Oh, really?
8: Yeah.
0: The shoulder I don't mind as much, but yeah, like the knees seems a little personal.
2: Yeah.
8: I also don't remember the last time I flew where they didn't make the announcement. This is a completely full flight.
2: Yeah. Mm-hmm.
8: I haven't been on a flight that wasn't completely full in years.
2: True. Really?
0: Yeah, well, my question is, when you have an overbooked situation and they're offering up, we had that story about they're offering up however much
2: like
0: money.
2: $1,200.
0: Yeah. But somebody has booked this middle seat deal.
8: Mm-hmm.
0: What's nice? What if the guy on the window seat booked that middle seat thing? The person on the aisle just benefits.
8: Just got it. Yeah.
0: Because, now they don't have anybody next to them either. They didn't have to pay for it. Like, only one person in that row has to pay for it.
2: True.
3: For these long flights that I take, I use the website seatmaps.com.
0: Yeah.
3: And then it will show you, like, different layouts of the plane. Because even on the airline websites, it doesn't really give you like a clear view of some of the seats. There'll be like two together. Only I'm like, oh, I want to get those two, but then you look at it on seat maps and it's like a crappy situation or sometimes a really good one.
0: Or the worst is as a fat person, when you get on the plane and the seat next to you is divided by a armrest, but it's full solid plastic all the way down. Like it's completely separated.
2: Like the little
0: I don't like those. Like it just feels more confining, even though it's not, it may not like
2: just pushing you in.
0: Yeah, I think it's more a mental thing.
8: I agree.
0: You just feel like it's a tighter thing.
2: What I always do when I'm just flying with my husband is if the whole row is open, I'll just book the aisle and the window because what are the chances somebody's going to be like, oh, I got to get in between them in that middle seat? So we usually just get the whole row.
8: Yeah, they usually do.
3: Yeah, because it'll be a full
2: flight.
3: Lucky.
2: Well, there's some crazy video footage floating around right now of this Labrador named Bo who accidentally started this big house fire in Maryland.
0: I saw he's a little cute.
2: Yeah, he's a good little baby.
0: Baby.
2: And the whole thing was caught on security camera. So this is actually not very rare. This happens. The video shows Bo trying a bunch of times to jump on the kitchen counter before accidentally turning on the toaster. And that's what sparked the fire. Neighbors were able to get Bo and another dog out, but three other pets didn't make it.
8: Oh.
2: Fire officials say it's really pretty common. Pets accidentally cause nearly 1,000 house fires every year by turning on appliances or knocking things over.
0: Yeah, because they start to explore. When you're not around and they're just home.
2: They're bored.
0: They're checking things out. They're getting up and putting their legs up on the counter to, you know, kind of see what's up there.
2: Stuff that you usually get in trouble for.
0: Yeah, exactly. Just good boy.
11: I get you, Bo.
0: looking for something to eat.
8: Leaving your toaster on the counter? Ew.
2: Like your air fryer?
8: Ghetto.
0: What do you mean?
8: You put that away after each use.
0: No.
2: Like every day.
0: What about mine?
8: Look at it.
0: The one, the touchscreen toaster.
8: The high...
2: Does he get extra points for because it's like a digital screen?
8: And it's on an app and everything?
0: Well, I mean, we don't have the app.
8: I would have to see what it looks like. It's too utilitarian. That gets put away.
2: Yeah.
8: After each use.
2: Yeah, Greg. When Greg came to my house, I thought he was going to have a heart attack because of the air fryer, the microwave.
8: That's true. You did keep your air fryer out.
2: Well, I use it like every day.
0: Yeah, we have the air fryer out.
8: Oof.
3: Ooh, yikes.
2: But if I put it away, I'd never use it.
0: But it's in
8: it's
0: a
8: like
0: corner.
8: You live in a garage.
0: It's in a corner. It is out of the way. It's not like...
2: No, is it visible to the human eye? That's Greg's question.
0: Uh-huh. If you walk in the kitchen from the one side, no. Yeah. If you're walking back out of the kitchen toward where you walked in from, you would see it tucked back in a corner.
2: He's downplaying it. It's out.
0: I'd have to show you because the corner that it's in is deep. So it's pushed back deep in the corner. And it's all black. It's not silver.
8: Okay.
0: So does that make a difference?
2: Black?
8: Okay. But still, do you keep a trash can out, like visible?
0: No.
8: Okay, good.
10: Greg, is there
0: It's one of those got the handle that pulls out. It looks like it might be like a cabinet door.
8: Okay, that
0: it pulls
8: is nice.
0: Out and there's a trash can in
8: That's
0: there.
8: That's nice.
5: Yeah, same.
2: My house didn't come with that. What are you supposed to do? Put my own rails in the cabinet?
0: Yeah, you can retrofit it.
3: I do that at my place. Container store, you can buy it.
0: Yeah, okay. Tell your husband to make a man trip down
2: to
0: Home Depot.
3: Yeah, I installed it myself. It's easy.
2: Well, finally, it's the end of an era. After a nearly 40-year run, Nissan announced that they are killing off the Nissan Altima.
5: No way.
2: Yeah, they say it's part of their plan to cut down on operating costs. Another reason it's getting the axe is that Nissan wants their sedan, the Sentra, that was my first car, by the way, to get bigger and have more features instead of just staying stagnant. So the car is going to be gone after this year, and all the hoes and clout chasers are going to have to find a new car.
0: Yeah, they were talking to people, and people were not happy that it was getting discontinued.
11: Ain't nobody got time for that.
3: Yeah. For real, dude. Yeah.
5: Every baby mama has an Altima.
3: Yeah, dude.
5: Every baby mama has an Altima.
3: Yeah.
5: With at least one car seat in the back.
0: Yeah. Yeah.
3: That's like the hood car of all hood cars.
0: Yeah, in fact, the car seats come permanently installed. Because then once you're done with it, then they just sell it to some other baby mama used, you know?
3: But I thought they did announce this already, like, last year that they were going to get rid of it, but I thought it got saved.
2: Nope, most certainly did not.
11: Ain't nobody got time for that.
2: They didn't have time for it.
3: Week.
0: No, just no time.
2: That's what's going on, Woody.
0: All right, thank you very much, Gina Grad.
2: Yep.
0: The local announcer, Goal Call, seems to be getting...
2: Yeah.
0: And there's just a lot of F Argentina... texts and stuff coming up. Oh, they said the Telemundo announcer, he's actually from Argentina.
2: Oh my God, that's funny.
0: Which is one of the reasons he's so over the top.
3: I mean, he's over the top always.
0: Mm-hmm. Yeah.
5: But they are two
0: Viva
5: different
0: Spain,
5: people.
0: F Argentina.
2: His almost sounded fake, though. It just kept, like, it was like six times.
8: It was like a mockery.
2: Yeah. But the Argentina guy was, like, so passionate. You could feel the tears running down his cheeks.
0: Yeah. So here's the winning goal call. From your votes on the text over to 22987.
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4: Well, it's a Throwback Thursday. 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The home of Joe Coy, Toyota Arena, Ontario. December 11th is the date on that. 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
4: And let's get another headline closer to home here in the state of California.
5: Oh, there is so much water waste. West Hollywood is flooded this morning because of a water main break in an apartment building on the corner of Holloway Drive and Sunset Boulevard. Eastbound Holloway Drive, by the way, closed down between Sunset and La Cienega. That water main broke at about 3 this morning. Water came gushing down the front steps of that building on Hancock Avenue. And cars inside the parking garage, they've been trapped by the flooding, and water has been rushing down the street, even flooding the Metro bus yard on Santa Monica Boulevard. Looks like some cars are even being basically swept away.
6: Oh, yeah.
5: Tons of flooding.
4: Yeah, there's one right now on KTLA.
5: Yeah, it got basically moved down the street sideways. Also, whoever was doing any kind of business at LA City Hall yesterday probably traumatized if they witnessed what happened just after 4 p.m. A 19-year-old guy identified as Avery Truesdale jumped off the 25th or 26th floor, landed on the Spring Street side of the front steps to City Hall.
7: And ran off?
5: No, not the case at all. Police are investigating this as a suicide. So far, all that's really known is that he was pronounced dead at the scene and Avery was not a city employee.
8: Oh, no.
5: So we'll follow up that with some Dugan news.
6: Hey.
5: This is so nice. A security dog at Disneyland named Benny has officially retired after 6 years helping to keep the park safe.
4: Six years is your whole career?
5: Well, he's
4: I guess when you're a dog in your life span
6: like
4: is what? He's a lab?
6: Yeah.
5: So he's what? What would you say lifespan? 12-ish?
4: Yeah, something like that.
5: That's a good fit.
7: Yeah,
5: that's
7: good. Yeah, right? Life. You know what? Thank you for his service.
6: Yeah.
5: Right. Thank you, Benny.
4: Thank you for your service.
5: They threw him a special retirement party where he ate his first ever hot dog. And then he did one final demonstration of his security skills. So Benny's going to spend his retirement just chilling at home and going on hikes.
6: Because
5: that's
6: so
5: what Benny
6: sweet.
5: Likes to do.
4: Yeah, that's
5: Benny.
4: Cool. I like it when they have those police dog retirements.
6: Oh my God.
5: Those
4: like
5: are
4: 1,000
5: so
4: tennis balls all dropped. Like almost like a balloon drop.
6: Yeah,
4: like
6: they don't know what to do.
4: It's a ton of tennis, but they're so
6: they're
4: overstimulated.
6: Freaked out, yeah.
5: And they have that final call on the CB
4: where
5: they sign off.
6: That's a good one.
5: Very touching.
4: I do like the guy. He's a canine officer. Well, you know, the human
5: the
4: side
5: human
4: of the team.
6: Yeah.
4: And he sits there and he has different snacks for the dog.
7: Oh, yeah.
4: And it opens up that little window right behind the driver's seat of the squad car he's in. And out pops the police dog's head. And he's like, oh, today we're having, you know, whatever it is.
5: Yeah.
4: And the dog's just psyched.
5: So nice.
4: Yeah.
5: So nice. Well, that's what's going on, Wood.
4: What about the forecast today, Sammy?
9: Sunny today. High of 93 in the valley, 87 for downtown, 85 for Orange County, and 70s along the coast.
4: It is a Throwback Thursday. And this dude, he was on the Disney cruise to Alaska with us.
7: Yeah.
6: Oh, yeah, he was.
4: Just by chance.
7: Uh-huh.
4: Nice guy. We talked to him for a bit. It's Bowling for Soup, 1985. Throwback Thursday on The Woody Show, Alt 9.

0: 1985.
1: Throwback Thursday with Bowling for Soup, 1985.
2: We've been saying
3: this rules.
4: The boy doesn't want to have sex.
5: But yeah. Here, you got to put your mouth on. No.
6: Okay, that is quite impressive. Quite impressive.
7: Look at that.
5: Oh, that's lovely.
4: I know.
2: What we've been saying.
4: I know.
2: The Woody Show.
1: I know we got a lot of Stranger Things fans in the audience.
7: Mm-hmm.
1: And dude, it's been 10 years since Stranger Things first premiered on Netflix.
7: Whoa, yeah, they were like babies. Wait. Now they're adults.
1: Yeah. And if we're using our rules of throwback, 10 years or older,
5: yeah.
1: Right?
7: Yeah.
1: And they've got a reissue of that first season on a VHS special edition.
5: Oh, sweet. Nice.
1: Yeah, so it's not literally on VHS, because who the hell has a VCR anymore? But it's streaming on Netflix, and they say it's got like a video store vibe. It's glitchy, it's grainy, it's just, they say, gloriously vintage.
5: Nice.
1: Just like you would have rented it in 1983.
6: That's kind of cool.
7: Yeah.
1: The entire cast came back for a special video. So, you know, Millie Bobby Brown and Finn Wolfhard and Ryder. Everybody's back.
7: Yeah. Maya Hawk.
5: You can still get a VHS player, I'm sure.
7: Kids could.
1: You're not going to get the VHS player just to. It could be a collectible thing. I think it'd be cool if they did have it on VHS. Not that you'd ever watch it, but you just have it.
7: Yeah. Sit on a shelf.
5: I got Menji a DVD player because I brought him back some DVDs from Europe.
1: Oh, that's right.
5: And so he's like, I don't have a DVD player.
7: What the hell am I supposed to do with this?
5: You know what?
6: Let me grab you
5: one. It's like $30 on
1: it's not. It's not even about
5: Amazon.
1: A DVD player, because you bought these DVDs overseas. They're done by regions where even if you put it in a DVD player here,
5: it wouldn't work.
1: It wouldn't work.
6: Oh,
1: yeah, because it's. I don't.
7: Stupid.
1: Greg, even I can't explain
6: exactly
1: how that works.
6: That makes me feel good.
1: Yeah.
5: I mean, back in the day, they used to have a thing because in I don't know if it's like this now, but when I worked in television, you would they would have overseas. It would be called PAL. That would be the format of video that they would shoot. And in America, it would be NTSC.
1: Sure.
5: So, anyways, yeah.
1: You could have said anything.
5: Two different video formats. But, yeah, it was like an all-region DVD player. And it was like $30.
1: Yeah. Mm-hmm. All-region.
6: All-region.
1: I didn't even realize that was a thing.
6: You just have to defrag the mainframe?
7: Yeah, you just
6: have
7: to hack into the QR code.
1: Something like that.
6: Get more megabytes.
1: Also, for Greg, Liam Neeson has a new movie.
6: What?
1: It's called Mongoose, and guess what?
6: What?
1: He plays a guy with a particular set of skills.
7: No way.
1: He does.
5: Always.
1: He's an Afghan war hero wrongfully accused of murder who goes on the run to prove his innocence.
6: Rip!
1: It's being described as, quote, First Blood meets Smokey and the Bandit meets Fast and Furious.
6: Yes.
1: It'll be in theaters Menace's birthday month. October 30th is the day it'll be in theaters.
6: My God,
1: Greg loves him some Liam
6: so
1: Neeson.
6: Good. He's the best.
5: Man, I wish it was like a BMX riding movie, because Mongoose BMX.
1: Oh, yeah.
6: I was like, wait,
7: sweet
6: where are you
7: cross
6: going?
7: Promo.
5: He was like, you be riding BMXs, dude? That would be awesome.
1: Old ass man on a mongoose.
5: Yeah, that'd be cool. Remember mongooses, right?
1: Yeah, remember the pegs?
7: Yeah, you got it.
1: Yeah.
7: So you can take
1: that
7: your
1: was
7: friends.
1: That was the only time it was cool to peg with your buddy.
7: Right.
6: And then you bought the pad for the handlebars and the pad for the neck.
5: Yeah,
1: so to cool. ride and peg your buddy.
7: Yeah, that's that true friendship.
5: They had Diamondbacks, they had GTs. Man.
1: Yeah.
6: And if we could highlight Liam Neeson's range, did you watch the Naked
1: range.
6: Gun? Mm-hmm. Yes, he's got a great range. Have you seen The Naked Gun?
1: No, I didn't watch it.
6: Oh, my God. It's Oscar-worthy.
7: But isn't the reason why it's so funny is because he's being Liam Neeson?
6: Totally.
7: That's not range.
6: He's being serious
7: Liam Neeson.
6: But he can deliver comedic lines with that Liam Neeson delivery, and it hits.
7: Yeah.
6: It's good. It's really good.
1: What's
6: and
1: called?
6: Pam Anderson's really good in it.
1: There's certain people that are just always a version of the same character.
6: Like Christopher Walken or something like that.
1: You know,
6: it does work.
7: Yeah.
6: It's really good.
1: Who's the guy that got busted with Divine Brown? What's that guy's name?
7: Hugh Grant.
1: Hugh Grant. Mm-hmm. Every movie he was in, it was the same dude.
7: Yeah, and that's the dude people wanted to see, apparently.
1: Yeah. The guy from Social Network. What's his name?
7: Oh,
1: the
7: Jesse Eisenberg.
1: Yeah. Same character every single time.
7: Yeah.
1: Who's the kid in Arrested Development? I know who they are.
7: Oh, Michael Cera.
6: Oh, yeah.
1: Another guy is the same character single time.
7: What about you're my favorite human being pretty much ever, Michael J. Fox? Oh, he's like the lovable, like upbeat and everything.
1: Yeah, I know from, I never watched Spin City.
7: Oh, I did.
1: I didn't watch that. Back to the Future and Family Ties is all I really know him from. So, yeah, I mean, kind of similar.
7: Doc Hollywood, Secret of My Success.
1: But Marty McFly was way cooler.
7: Teen Wolf, same guy.
1: Then Alex P. Keaton.
7: True.
1: Because Alex P. Keaton was just like a dork. He was like a like a child adult.
7: Yeah.
6: Totally.
7: Yeah.
1: You know? He was a 50-year-old man trapped in a teenager's body. Yeah.
7: But it's not like he had like total wildly different mannerisms. It was Michael J. Fox. But no, in but a
1: I'm
7: tie.
1: Saying it's the same exact character. Yeah. What I'm saying, like with Hugh Grant.
7: Oh, I
1: the
7: see.
1: The awkward guy. No, yeah.
7: Excuse me.
1: It's like some chick who's way out of his league.
7: Yeah.
6: Yeah. You know? Right.
1: Yeah. Oh, Notting Hill, whatever the hell it is. I don't even know what the movie is. Yeah.
6: Go to Oxford.
1: Yeah.
6: Keanu Reeves, same category.
1: Also for Greg, since we're on the subject of all things Greg. There's a new HGTV show coming out.
6: Oh my God, I don't know what I'm ripping harder about.
1: It's called, there's a couple different elements to it. I'm not sure how you'll like the main show itself, other than it's a show on HGTV, mm-hmm. which, you know, you and I both love. It's called Totally 90s House.
7: Ooh.
1: And so it's two teams of 90s TV stars, mm-hmm. and they're competing. They're renovating homes that are stuck in the 90s. So think about like,
6: okay,
1: you know, like mirrored closets and
6: yes.
1: sponge painted walls,
6: those honey oak
1: cabinets and things like that.
6: Rounded corners. Ugh.
1: There was another thing that was big, like late 80s, maybe early 90s, like in the kitchen, the lighting fixture was almost like a wood box that had like that real thin plastic.
7: Yes.
1: Layer. It was almost like a drop down. Like you'd have like a drop ceiling, but it was like that translucent plastic. And people had that.
7: It.
1: Yeah, that they had that in their kitchens.
5: Yeah, and the flies got caught up in there.
1: Yeah, they got caught in there. But it really shrunk everything. It makes everything feel so much smaller.
6: Oh, Jaleel White is on it?
7: Oh, everybody from the 90s.
6: Oh, my God, your Full House girl?
1: Yeah, so
6: who's on it?
1: Hosted.
7: Oh, okay.
1: Hosted by Urkel.
6: Okay.
1: Jaleel White, and Brian Austin Green, Jodie Sweetin, Melissa Joan Hart, Keisha Knight Pullum, Rudy Huxtable.
6: Yeah. Oh, yeah. Wow.
1: They have Joey and Matthew Lawrence.
7: What?
1: The winning team gets $25,000 for charity of their choosing. It's going to premiere on Wednesday, August 26th. Again, it's called Totally 90s House. Now, here's the part that I know Greg will love.
6: I love it all so far.
1: HGTV is also, they're rolling out another series on YouTube. Uh-huh. And it's called House Call 90s Edition, where you go and you see the insides of the homes of these 90s celebrities.
6: No way. Wow.
1: Which Greg loves.
6: Like, oh, I'm obsessed.
1: Greg looks
5: it's
1: up
5: showtime.
1: People's addresses.
6: Oh, totally. I can tell you where Dave Gahn lives. just this morning, I found out where Kristen Wiig lives because she's selling her house.
7: Oh, that house is gorgeous.
6: And I tracked down the address.
1: Oh, wasn't it when we had Be Real from Cypress Hill was in here?
6: Yeah.
1: And during a commercial break, Greg goes, hey, can I ask you a question? So is this
5: really your house?
1: Is this really your house?
7: Oh, my God.
1: And he was on some website.
6: Yeah.
1: And B-Roll's like,
6: It was.
1: It was.
7: I gotta go.
1: Yeah.
7: Like,
6: but I got...
5: Greg, that's
1: stalking
5: giving
1: him,
5: stalker vibes.
6: I, you know what?
1: Yeah.
6: I agree.
1: Is this your house? Is this how much you paid for it?
6: I agree, but I also don't care.
7: Do you want me to come over?
6: And I've done that to Kevin Smith, too. I'm like, hey, I love that second floor balcony you have with the wrought iron. Oh, what?
7: Is there a silent security button under the table? Like,
6: yeah, your address is such and such, right? Yeah.
1: It is kind of weird that you do that.
6: It is a strange obsession.
1: I'm surprised.
7: It's not weird that you do it. It's weird that you
1: tell
7: them.
1: Yeah.
6: Oh, no,
1: exactly.
6: I know. And I probably shouldn't have. It's creepy and weird. But it is stalker vibes. But
1: imagine.
6: I wanted confirmation that my, quote, sources are correct.
7: That is one website.
6: And getting it from Be Real kind of reinforced that I'm not wasting my time, that this is legit.
1: But see, I would do that with, okay, Kevin Smith is one thing.
6: Yeah.
1: You know, or Joe Coy, Bert Kreisch. Like, these guys who are in here all the time. You know, like, because they know you and they know that you're not really stalking them. But like, think about somebody that you've only met a few times or maybe twice or the first time you meet them and they came up to you and go, so, Greg,
6: I know
1: I love XYZ about your house. You would freak out.
6: The more we talk about it, the more I feel like a total weirdo.
5: Do you like film location houses too?
6: Obsessed.
5: Are you one of those guys?
6: Oh,
5: yeah. So that makes sense. I mean, it's,
6: obsessed. Yeah. I follow all those things.
5: Should see him when we took him to the Brady Bunch house.
6: Oh, I almost basically had a heart attack.
1: Yeah.
6: Just totally obsessed. I look for all that stuff. I will pause movies and TV shows while I'm watching them to Google the address, and then I do street view. I'm like, and then I compare. Oh, there's that lamp. There's that tree. Oh, what?
1: Yeah.
7: Wow.
1: Yeah, so this is called House Call 90s Edition. HGTV is going to have it on YouTube, and you get to see inside the homes of 90s celebrities.
5: Sweet. Speaking of Full House,
1: look forward to.
5: Candace Cameron, Sammy, is going to be on Special Forces.
0: Okay.
1: Yeah. What's Special Forces?
7: Yeah, it's like boot camp reality show.
5: Yeah, where celebrities like do like military style.
1: God, why would you sign up for that?
5: I don't know.
0: Yeah, I don't see her doing well in that, but I guess you never know.
1: Hell no. All right, we're going to take a break. More Woody Shows next. Hang on. 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
1: Traffic is sponsored by Aleve. And West Hollywood is essentially underwater. There was a water main break, and it's flooded in West Hollywood. A bunch of streets are shut down, including Sunset between Larrabee and Shelburne.
2: And mega damage. I mean, look at the...
3: look at that road.
1: Oh, my God.
2: Like, the street kind of buckled in. That's that's West Hollywood. It's like West Sunset and Holloway Drive.
1: Looks like a earthquake. Santa Monica Boulevard, that's closed down between Larrabee and Shelburne, and Holloway Drive between Sunset and La Cienega.
2: Right there.
1: And it looks like portions of Palm Ave and Hancock also flooded. It is a mess in West Hollywood. Elsewhere, you got a crash mid-city. A left lane blocked westbound 10 right before Crenshaw with a backup to the 60. Crash cleared in Commerce, southbound 5 before Garfield, but things are still slow from Olympic Boulevard. And I want to include this one just because of the way they described it. In Ontario, eastbound 60 after Euclid Avenue, CHP says a whole tire is in the middle lane. Not half one.
3: Not part of it. A whole tire
1: to look out for. 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Try Aleve today. Use as directed. It's Greg Goring. That's your Alt 98.7 traffic.
2: Well, in Bellflower, there's this guy. His name is Bryant. He's a Woody Show listener. Yeah. In fact, he's on the phone right now. Everybody say hi to Bryant.
1: Oh, hey, Bryant.
4: Hello, good morning, guys.
2: Morning. Bryant, I just want to let you know that you are caller number 98, so you're going to go see Joe Coy.
1: Yeah.
2: One ticket.
4: Yeah.
2: Before you can buy him, Joe Coy is going to be at Toyota Arena in Ontario on December the 11th. You called it just the right time, just in the nick of time.
1: Perfect.
2: Did it. Everybody tries to do it all the time. You hear, like, caller 10.
1: Yep.
2: People think there's a trick to it.
3: Nope.
2: I don't know if you have a strategy, but whatever you did, it worked, man. So congratulations. Enjoy Joe Coy. We're number one in Bellflower.
1: You know.
2: Everybody knows that.
4: You know.
2: Man, Bryant's going to get it going today.
1: Yeah.
2: I know.
1: Yeah.
2: I feel it. What do you do for a living?
4: I work over at the BNSF over here in Vernon, train station.
2: All right, and what do you do there?
1: Hype man?
4: Right here. No, train and track inspector.
2: Railroad.
3: Thank you for doing that.
1: BNSF. Railroad.
2: Yeah.
5: Nice.
2: All right, well, Bryant, have a great day at work, man. I know. I feel you when you first get up. But hey, this is a good way to start the day.
5: Yeah.
2: You won some free tickets.
4: Thank you, guys.
2: We'll let Joe know to look for Bryant from Bellflower. hang on 1 second. We'll get your information. More chance to win throughout the week. And then tomorrow, tickets going on sale. We got Weezer tickets here in the 7 o'clock hour. And another keyword to win you $1,000 of gas cash. That keyword is new. Enter it right now. 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

0: have Karen from Anaheim checking in. Says, there is one song I could throw into the pits of hell, along with Bruce Springsteen's entire music catalog.
1: Yeah, I agree.
0: It would be this damn song by Talking Heads.
2: Wow.
0: I hate it so much. Anyway, me love. Karen from Anaheim. Bye,
3: Karen.
2: Oh, wow.
0: Texted. Anyway.
2: I mean, Bruce Greg, in hell, passionate. Yes.
0: Greg would agree with the Bruce Springsteen idea, but, he was just ripping out the entire time we were playing Talking Heads.
2: Nuclear rip band.
0: And I would like to respectfully disagree.
2: Absolutely.
0: That song is a banger.
2: Yes.
3: Yeah,
0: that's a
3: certified.
1: What's wrong with you, Karen?
2: It once legally in a lifetime. Rules.
0: It is Throwback Thursday. It is the Woody Show.
4: This is the Woody Show.
0: All right, so there's a show that Gina was talking about. Is it HGTV?
3: HGTV, Wild Vacation Rentals.
0: Okay, so this is like Airbnb.
3: Yeah, it's like all the crazy Airbnbs.
0: I've never stayed in one.
1: Really?
3: I have 5-star rating. I've seen so many Airbnbs. It's my favorite thing to do.
0: But you like all those weird ones.
3: Yeah, I want to like stay in a potato. And I've stayed in a treehouse. I've stayed in a bear cave. I love that stuff. It's my thing. I should be hosting that show.
0: Right, Greg? I mean, I don't know.
2: No, I don't want to stay in. I saw one. It was like a snake-shaped house that was made of mosaic tile.
3: Love it.
0: Why?
3: I stayed in one where the entire house was covered in pennies. Like the floor was pennies, the wall was pennies.
0: Cool. You know, right? Right. No, you know what? I want a nice hotel where I walk in. When I say nice hotel, they have their own signature scent. So when you walk in to the lobby, they sell candles in the little gift shop of their hotel lobby smell.
3: What if the signature
0: scent? That's the kind of that's the goal.
2: Yeah, you don't get that at the Penny House.
0: I don't do that every time. I have no problem staying at like Hampton Inn or any of those kind of places. I'm fine with that. Like it's good. It's good. Especially if I'm traveling for business.
2: Yeah.
0: Stuff. Now, if I'm going on a vacation, I would prefer to find the hotel that has a signature scent.
3: Yeah. What if
0: I'm not staying in the potato?
3: No.
0: There's something weird to me, and you know, different strokes, different folks. There's always been something weird to me about the Airbnb thing.
3: Really?
2: I've never done it.
0: I don't like staying at people's houses. Mm-hmm. People that I know, I don't like staying at their house.
3: Yeah. But mostly these are just rentals. But I have stayed ones where it's people's houses.
1: I've done the Airbnb thing. Verbo also is a big place to use to get a house or whatever. It's great for if you have like a large group of people. It's fun to stay at a big house and then like hang out there, but if
0: they,
1: I had to make a choice,
0: you go to the toilet and stuff, the cameras everywhere, the owners and
3: sometimes
0: stuff.
3: That's the price you pay.
0: Super creeping on you.
1: Depending on the place that you stay at, I mean, you got to read the reviews.
0: You pay extra for that.
2: Or
0: do they
2: showering?
0: Cut you a deal? Because
3: you get a deal.
0: Then, you get a deal because they're going to take all your naked sex and pooping videos and post them on all those
3: web.
0: Filthy sites.
2: Yeah, yeah. Right.
1: We know that happens. That happens at hotels as well, but. I would probably prefer a hotel.
3: But we stayed at one time where we didn't know the person actually lived there, and the mom and the kids like moved out in a hurry so we could move in just for the weekend. And all their family, like oil family portraits were up, and they looked like the Children of the Corn, and it was super creepy. I was apparently staying in the son's room.
2: Ugh.
3: It was so weird.
5: Yeah, I stayed at a place like that too where it was family pictures everywhere. I mean, the closets were full of their clothes.
3: And you're not supposed to touch it.
0: Yeah. Oh, speaking of which, did you see... And this was just a thing over the last few days. The family that checked in to an Airbnb, they're on vacation, and they discovered something really weird. I have a clip.
3: No.
0: Hold on. Here, check this out. This is, again, this family checks in, this Airbnb, and they notice something.
6: Okay, guys, the weirdest thing happened. We get to our Airbnb in San Diego.
7: It's unsettling.
6: And we're like...
7: Random Airbnb.
6: Looking through it. No connections to it.
7: Literally just...
6: We're looking at this picture, and my dad is like, this looks like me. And I'm like, oh, Dad, what? No, this is my dad. That's my sister, Libby, when she was 10 years ago. And that's Brady, my brother, 10 years ago. He is lit. They're literally in the Airbnb picture.
7: We have those swimsuits. We are literally in this... picture.
1: Whoa,
3: what?
1: That's
0: there's
1: weird.
0: A picture like in the Airbnb, and it's a picture of them from 10 years ago.
1: Okay, now maybe the Airbnb person or host like put the photo in there because fancy hotels will do that.
0: So the photographer took a random picture of them at the beach or something like that. I mean, I don't know. Like how does that
3: just
0: happen?
3: To make you feel more welcome?
0: I'm not sure what. No, I'm not sure how they got it. I'm not sure. I'm just throwing that out there. Like how. How would that happen?
8: It's like a random picture that you would find like at any Target or Walmart. And it's just like it's like the shore, right? And
3: but
8: it's everybody in the shore.
3: It's supposed to be like a stock picture.
8: Exactly.
0: But it comes with the frame?
8: Yeah.
0: And so they still had the thing, the picture that was in there was the one that came with the frame?
8: Well, yeah, you purchase this picture. Like, it's just like a beach setting, like a random beach setting. Yeah, okay. And it shows everybody like waiting in the water. So there's more people besides them in the picture.
0: Oh,
8: they just happen to be in the picture.
0: They had no idea. Yeah.
3: It's not like as added value, we'll go into your house and
0: they
3: get
0: made it
3: your
0: super
3: best
0: personal
3: picture.
0: So you can make it seem like your own place.
2: Yeah,
3: crazy.
2: That's just weird.
1: I know like the top tier hotels will do that. They'll take photos of her family and put it in.
0: See, that would
1: room.
0: Creep me out. I wouldn't want that.
2: I would say no, thank you.
0: I don't want that.
1: You don't
2: want
1: to see your family.
0: No, I don't want that. I don't like the idea that there's like random hotel employees somewhere digging through finding photos of my family just to put them up in a room. Nah.
5: Yeah, don't research me.
3: Yeah.
2: Right.
0: Yeah.
3: Don't go
0: the
3: extra mile.
0: No, that's fine. Like if I ask for extra pillows or an early checkout or early check-in, fine. That's the above and beyond I'm looking for.
8: I mean,
0: maybe you want to give me one of those nice candles that smell like the lobby. I'll take that.
2: Yeah, a monogrammed pillow.
0: Sometimes a little basket of snacks will be left in there or something.
2: Thank you.
1: There's no creepy background with this story, so I think actually this is kind of cool.
0: But that'd be weird,
3: this is crazy. Yeah. This is like Jeff said, it's like a big giant like stock photo, and they just happened to be in it.
0: But that'd be weird though. Can you imagine you walk in, you're like, wait a minute.
1: Whoa, that's crazy.
0: Did you ever see the story, and it pops up every once in a while on social media, where this husband and wife, and they've got kids, they've been married for a long time. Anyway, they were at one point going through old family photos, and it was a photo of the wife from when she was a kid, and she was in a stroller, and her and her family were at Disneyland. Mm-hmm. And in the photo, the husband's like, wait a minute, and he notices in the background of this photo, random. I mean, think about how many people on any given day are at Disney, but what are the chances? In the background of the photo, he's like, this dude in the back here looks like my dad, and he's pushing the stroller, and they show it to the dad. The dad's like, that is me, because that is you. They were at the same place, same day, of just a random photo of like, here's our day at Disneyland, and they ended up getting married.
3: I mean,
0: didn't know each other.
3: And
0: they weren't there together.
3: You think, what are the odds, because how many people are at Disneyland, but on the same day, at the same moment.
0: As the picture snaps.
3: Odds.
2: Meant to be.
3: Yeah.
0: I mean, think about it.
3: You can't
0: even
3: quantify that.
0: That was old-timey, cameras.
3: Yeah,
0: like
3: with the cube, the flash cube.
0: that little like shutter flap. Like, and that's it. That split second moment.
3: It's insane.
0: You just have, and to be in focus. That's weird.
2: That's trippy.
0: It's weird.
2: Back to this Airbnb show real quick. Mm-hmm. The person who hosts it, it's like, do you ever have that thought, who are you and how did you get that job?
3: Okay, I never, ever say stuff like this. You've never heard me say anything like this. But I look at that every time I see that commercial. I'm like, that should be me. Who are you? Who are you to be hosting that show?
2: Like these
3: and I'm sure
2: shows.
3: They're great, but that should be me hosting that show.
2: Agreed.
3: Thank you.
0: 877-44-WOODY. Yeah, still a hard no. A hard pass.
3: I'll take it.
2: Airbnb.
0: On the Airbnb. And correct me if I'm wrong, it really is no cheaper than getting a hotel now, right?
3: Well, not when you add the cleaning fees.
2: Not anymore.
0: That's how they got you. They hooked you with the really great, hey, this beats the hotel price.
3: Now they have
0: more and more people. I'm saying, but there's more and more people have started using it. Now it's just as expensive.
1: I'll tell you, it's great for like big groups of people.
0: Yeah, but I'm saying just you and your wife going out of town.
3: We do it.
1: Doesn't make sense.
0: Yeah, because you want to stay in a potato.
3: Yeah. I would say off the beaten path.
0: Every once in a while, you'll see those hotels that have, crazy themed rooms.
2: Mm-hmm.
0: You know?
2: Like the pink room.
3: That's why
2: I
3: stayed in a bear cave. It ruled.
0: Yeah.
3: It was all...
0: Greg, can you imagine
3: hibernating?
0: No. Can you imagine booking that on purpose?
2: No.
3: I have to pay extra.
0: Yes.
8: As a resident germaphobe, which room do you think is cleaner, your Airbnb room or your hotel room?
3: Ooh,
2: good question.
8: Because I'm always sketchy about like Airbnbs because I never know what their cleaning process is. But at the same time, you've heard so many horror stories about hotels.
2: True.
3: I think Airbnb's cleaner.
8: Really?
1: Yeah.
3: Because it's
1: I would agree too.
3: It's they bring in a whole crew after you leave, and then the new person comes. And then you see, like you said, those exposés, like they're not even wiping those glasses down in the bathroom.
2: Yeah, overall,
0: and by
2: Airbnb
0: whole crew,
2: cleaner.
0: By whole crew, you mean my Aunt Chrissy.
3: Probably.
0: Because that's what she does. she's a cleaning lady, and she cleans for this guy who owns like a handful of Airbnbs, and that's all she does now. She doesn't even do other people's homes. She just works for this guy cleaning the Airbnbs, and it's just her.
3: She does it alone?
0: Yeah.
3: Because sometimes you have to wait, and the cleaning room's coming out.
0: It's just her.
3: Oh, good for her.
0: Yeah, she goes in.
1: I know one of the hosts of this TV show.
3: Really? Yeah. Does she want to
2: Sherry,
3: switch?
2: Can you get her fired?
3: Does she want to not work there anymore?
1: No, no. She's awesome. She actually...
0: You hit her up and just let her know that Gina's coming for her job?
3: Yeah, that I'm mad at her?
1: She actually just DM'd me last night. She's an ex-radio person, and now she... acts and
3: well, tell her I'm super jealous of her.
0: You're on the right path, Gina.
2: Yeah. Tell her to get out.
0: Yeah. We'll take a break. We'll come back. More Woody Show next. Hang on.
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2: Traffic is sponsored by Napa Auto Parts, and the big story this morning is that West Hollywood water main break that's led to flooding, and that's led to street closures, including Sunset between Larrabee and Shelburne, Santa Monica between Larrabee and Shelburne, and Holloway Drive. Both directions closed down between Sunset and La Cienega. As far as accidents go, you got a Sherman Oaks crash southbound 405 right after Burbank Boulevard. The left lane is blocked. Also, the left lane blocked in South LA, a crash southbound 110 after Vernon Avenue, and it's slow through Glendora. Westbound 210 after Grand Avenue, there's a crash on the shoulder and heavy traffic from Sunflower Ave. And in the automotive industry, time and trust matter. 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
0: All right, thank you very much, Greg Goring.
2: I would.
0: All right, so we got the Weezer tickets. 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Awesome. 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And guys, this hour, also, on, since we're on the subject of gas, radio's most immature game,
2: guess who's gas?
0: Jeff, will this be your first round of Guess Who's Gas?
8: Yes, it will be.
0: Have you heard it before?
8: I have heard it before.
0: Okay. And what were your thoughts initially? Like, when you were
8: like, love it. As you someone who has IBS, it sounds familiar.
0: Yeah, so radio's most immature game, Guess Who's Gas, coming up. All right, so Weezer. Again, those tickets between now and 8. And we're going back to Pinkerton. El Scorcho. It is Throwback Thursday. It's the Woody Show. All 98.7, good morning.

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1: Right. It's like Russian roulette.
2: Yeah.
1: It's but fun. With jizz.
3: Jizz. Exactly. It's sexy.
4: The Woody Show.
0: All right, well, got some news, Menace.
5: Yes.
0: News for Menace involving robots.
5: Robots.
6: Shots of robots.
0: Robots. He loves robots.
5: I do.
0: Big robot fan.
5: Yeah.
0: In fact, I think he's tugged it a few times to the maid on the Jetsons.
2: Oh, Rosie.
5: Oh, right. Oh yeah. Shout out Rosie.
0: R2-D2.
2: Yeah.
5: Rosie.
3: Yeah, yeah, like who's the hottest?
5: I mean, she's the OG big back robot chick,
0: right.
5: You know?
0: Yeah.
5: But.
0: Like, yeah, Torta robot.
5: Yeah.
0: Mm-hmm. Yeah. This is a school district in New York. They announced that they're bringing in a new teacher for the upcoming school year, but it's actually just a humanized robot named Sally.
2: Oh.
5: And Seabass should be on board with this.
0: And they're making her as human as possible. They're giving her a lifelike look, silicone skin, long brown hair. It's in a seated position in the classroom. Has realistic upper body movements and facial expressions. And the district spent about $57,000 on this thing, but the parents aren't thrilled for a number of reasons. But one of the main reasons that the parents hate it is because the company that makes this robot is very well known. It's the same company that makes the real dolls.
2: Okay. Yeah. That's those, like, so funny because I looked at the picture.
0: Hyper realistic sex dolls.
2: And I was like, she's hot.
0: Yes. You know, some kid's going to like break into the classroom after school and like try to bang that thing.
2: Yeah.
3: Of course.
2: Yeah, hey, she's hot.
0: Yeah.
3: She's
0: hot.
5: To be all mad about that. But yeah, I mean, how do you control the kids though?
0: What do you
5: because
0: mean?
5: Because they're like, oh, I know this is a robot. I'll
2: just knock it over.
5: Yeah. It's not going to do anything.
2: Well, there's
3: watch
2: still,
3: videos.
2: Isn't there a another teacher in the room or she's just alone? It's just Sally and the kids.
5: That'd be hilarious if that's the main teacher and then there's a teacher assistant that's like real. But Seabass, you should be on board because then this teacher will have access to like all information and should be smarter than the teachers that you hate.
7: Well, that's real tough.
5: Yeah.
3: Jeez.
5: So you're on board?
7: Yeah, absolutely. Yeah. I mean, this is the way to do things. I wish this had been around when I were a kid. Not that my parents didn't do a good job homeschooling me, but I could have been even smarter if I had Roblox there to...
3: I don't think you could get any
2: smarter. Is that possible?
7: See, Greg, you never know. You got to keep trying.
2: Stay humble.
7: Yeah, exactly.
3: Once you've hit the top, there's nowhere else to go.
2: But down.
7: Top 2%.
5: What do you think happened with Tyler? Because he was homeschooled too.
7: It's not a weird religious thing with him, right?
5: No.
7: Maybe you're just lazy.
0: Yeah, what was the... Tyler, what was the whole homeschooling thing about? Like, what was the purpose for it? Your parents were worried... Sending to school, like something bad would happen there, or
8: they just didn't like the public school system. They thought I would learn better, more, whatever.
0: Now, your parents real fail.
2: I
3: they
2: learned
3: thought
2: gooder.
3: I'd do goodly.
9: I'm gooder.
10: I learned, like more better.
7: And that's
8: English is hard, man.
3: That rolled.
7: That was my reason, which because there's two real reasons.
5: It's
7: number
5: the
7: one,
5: same reason.
7: Number one, the public schools just blow. I wonder why. And number two, religious. And usually, if they hate the public schools that much, they do a better job than what they did with Tyler. Right.
2: Wait, but was your family religious at all, Seabass?
7: No.
2: Okay.
7: It was all just they...
3: Kind of hippie, though, right?
0: No, they said they were smarter and better than everybody.
7: Sure. Which they were.
2: They worshiped themselves.
5: Yeah, but he was the first child, right, Tyler?
8: Yeah, I'm the oldest, so...
5: So am I.
2: He set the pattern.
5: It was just a test.
2: And then it clearly worked.
5: All your brothers went to like regular school, right?
8: So they were also all homeschooled up until a certain point, and then all of us just ended up going to public school.
2: Did it freak you out?
8: Public school?
2: Yeah,
8: no,
2: you
8: I
2: like
8: loved it.
2: It
8: way more than homeschooling. Yeah, I hated homeschooling.

0: districts that decided for even papers, you know, essays, things that people mm-hmm. had to write, that you could use text speech. So instead of writing Y-O-U-R, you could just write you are.
1: No.
0: Because that's how people communicate now. That was the argument.
1: No.
2: Yeah. Try that on a job application. See how far it gets you.
3: Yeah. Good God.
0: Hey, man, sometimes, you know, and I've seen those studies where two people or one person applies for the same job, but they use two different names. Have you seen that?
1: Oh, yeah. Mm-hmm.
4: Yeah. Mm-hmm.
0: Showing how racist experiment, people are.
1: Yeah.
0: Yeah. Like if it's a ethnic sounding name, like that person, everything else is exactly the same. But the white name, Michael, gets the call, mm-hmm. but like, mm-hmm. say, like, you know, whatever, doesn't.
1: Yeah.
2: Mm-hmm. What might that be?
0: Because people are racist.
3: Yeah.
0: Is that what you were saying about, like, there's something with, like, people rooting against Argentina because Argentina's, like, hella racist or
3: yeah,
0: something?
3: Yeah, they have a lot of Argentinian fans, and some people that live in the country are definitely have that connotation of being racist.
1: Well, I've never seen, you know, just like in clips, I've never seen racism like I've seen in some soccer games.
3: Racism is on another level.
1: Team.
3: Uh-huh.
0: Yeah. Who were we just talking about? Wasn't there like some senator or something, that woman?
3: Oh, in Paraguay. Mm-hmm.
1: Oh, dude, mm-hmm. she was crazy against Mbappe.
3: Yes.
0: Oh, that's, I couldn't remember what it was for. And she's like, no, where do you think I'm from?
1: Yeah. Right, I forgot about that.
3: Yeah, this is how I was raised. I'm trying. That was her excuse. You're an adult,
1: be patient
3: dude.
1: With me. Like, I love Enma.
2: What does she have against Hansen, the band Hansen?
0: Right.
1: Oh, God.
0: Weird. All right.
1: Thank you.
0: Bob, that's a really good one. And for the guy who hates dad jokes so much.
2: Yeah. See, but that original and on the spot.
0: That was really good.
2: Yeah, dude. Was it something that recycled from a 40-year-old?
4: You be crushing that, dog.
0: Nice work, Menace.
4: Yeah, that's called a callback.
0: A+. Yeah. Oh, here's the other thing I don't understand, and maybe because somebody can explain it to me. I give 110%. Well, it's 100%, right? Because that would be all of something. When kids now are applying for different, you know, colleges and things, and this is a new world. I never had to apply for colleges because I never went to college. I don't know how that process necessarily works and when exactly you're supposed to start doing it. But like, my son's going into his junior year of high school, and so now the school is like, all right, this year we're really focused on XYZ.
3: College
0: cool.
3: prep.
0: Yeah, it may be time to start going and taking a look and kind of getting an idea for where you might want to apply and all these things. And then you start looking into these schools and, you know, what people are writing up about them, and go, well, to apply, they're not really accepting, or not accepting, but they're not you know, allowing students to enroll, you know, who have a GPA under, and some of these are like over 4.0, which I thought 4.0 was the best you could get.
3: Honors classes.
2: It's been a problem for a while now. Because the honors classes will automatically bump you up by half a point.
0: Mm-hmm. But like, how do you, because is it all apples to apples? Is everybody doing that same system, or is one school district, like, could you get, because, okay, here's the thing I just saw. And I'm like, man, this I don't get. A Florida school district had to change the way it gives out grades after their valedictorian graduated with a record-breaking 11.99 GPA.
2: I was going to say above 10. I was like, no, that's too ridiculous.
0: So the school awards bonus GPA points for extracurricular activities and advanced classes. So they do this, but I'm saying, this is the way it works for everyone. So
1: that's a good
4: going against some,
1: is the GPA here the same as the
0: GPA
1: there?
0: Should be based on the things that everybody's graded on, not these extra things that these schools can throw in. Yeah. So here he is. This is him being introduced to graduation. Eric.
5: I would now like to introduce the valedictorian for the class of 2026. He is an AP Capstone diploma recipient.
0: Guess his name.
2: Better not be Sebastian.
0: No. I'll give you a hint. It's not Mike Smith.
3: Oh.
5: And is a national merit commended scholar. He has earned an 11.99 GPA while accruing over 70 credits. Please welcome your valedictorian, Mr. Vaibhav Bhaskar.
0: Yeah, I was wrong.
2: I support that.
0: An 11.99. Yeah,
4: really strong with those S's there.
0: But, you know, like, how do you... Like if you're a kid, like, and you know, and everybody's all over the place, like, how are they truly?
1: Are they weighted?
2: Right, they might not even be able to, like, they might only have a certain number of digits to put your GPA in.
0: I mean, maybe they'd be looking at your essay.
4: Yeah,
0: you know,
4: straight up.
0: and they grade it based on that.
4: Yep.
1: Yeah.
3: Yeah.
0: But why they be hating?
1: Yeah.
4: They stay
3: on Boobah.
1: Why they be trifling?
3: Well,
6: the thing is, with those essays, aren't they all done in ChatGPT now? Like, that's the thing.
1: Yeah. No, because you have to click something that says, on my honor, I didn't do that.
0: Yeah.
1: So it's all good, you guys.
0: It's on your honor, see?
4: Yeah, just because Boobah's out here shining, they

0: shit. That's
1: you know?
2: They hate
1: him. Yeah, they're shining.
0: Yep.
1: They hate him.
3: We're going to take a quick break. Radio's most immature game, Guess Who's Gas, next on The Woody Show. Hang on.
4: Nothing bothers me about having things done in my mouth.
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5: Argentina is one match away from repeating as World Cup champions after a stunning 2-1 comeback win against England. 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
6: 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Stoppage time! Go-ahead goal for Argentina!
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1: Good morning, Woody Show. Let's start with the World Cup. So Argentina came back from one goal down to score two goals in 10 minutes late in the game. Here's what that game-winning goal sounded like. See, now you know why the Spanish ratings are higher than the English ratings, because you don't get that on English TV. It's amazing, man. Argentina have done this all tournament, by the way, coming back, and they're going to play Spain on Sunday. Hopefully, they'll get those back-to-back World Cups, at least for all the Argentina and Messi fans. In case you didn't know, by the way, there is a third-place game happening on Saturday between England and France. I don't know. I mean, who wants to watch that, unless you're from England or France, but... No third place ribbons,
0: seems like
1: man.
0: A money grab.
1: Exactly. WNBA, Sparks lost to the Lynx yesterday. Baseball, both the Dodgers and Angels don't have games until tomorrow. By the way, next week, right here on the Woody Show, more of those Dodgers sweet tickets. And it's on a bobblehead night. We'll have those for you next week, so make sure you keep listening.
0: Do you know who the bobblehead is?
1: It's Reggie Smith, Dodgers legend bobblehead. So it's cool because he's got a hat with his little fro on it. So fire.
0: Well, T-Mar have to go to that one.
2: Yeah,
0: because he needs to get all the bobbleheads.
1: Yep, and finally, the ESPYs went down yesterday. Some local winners. Shohei Ohtani of the Dodgers won MLB Player of the Year and Best Single Game Performance for when he pitched six scoreless innings, struck out 10 batters, and hit three home runs in a game. So well-deserved there. UCLA's Lauren Betts won for Female College Player of the Year. Knicks also won a ton of awards. And I thought Marcelo Hernandez did a pretty good job hosting. Here he is clowning Jake Paul.
3: It's an honor to be here among so many incredible athletes and Jake Paul. Jake, that's just a joke, okay? Don't fight me. My dad and my stepdad are both here, and they're over 50, and I know that's how you like them.
0: Get out.
1: Jake Paul gets zero respect, and I'm here for it. I'm Jeff G, and that's your SoCal Sports.
0: All right, Jeff G. Choo-choo-choo. Everybody. Yeah. It is

0: joint of the week.
1: Oh my God, Becky, look at her butt. It is so big. She looks like one of those rap guys' girlfriends that, you know, who understands those rap guys? They only talk to her because she looks like a total prostitute, okay? I mean, her butt is just so big. I can't believe it's just so round. It's like out there. I mean,

0: from Sir Mix-a-Lot, Baby Got Back. Not the name of the mascot, yeah. Per se.
1: Yeah.
2: Per se. Ooh, that's fancy.
1: Yeah, per se is always fancy.
3: Yeah,
1: per se.
3: Yeah, I love per se.
4: Someone went to France. Per se. That's a nice croissant there, per se.
0: The Woody Show. You know, it's a real fun place to be is Washington, D.C.
5: Always.
0: Like, I mean, when you don't live in Washington, D.C., it feels like that's all you ever hear about. But can you imagine living in Washington, like, just in the area? Because, like, everything is just so saturated. Like, it's all about the politics, and I don't think you can escape it.
2: Really? I don't know. I mean, Vaughn,
0: he's from there. Originally.
2: He's from D.C., so yeah. I don't know.
5: But maybe,
2: is it just confined to around the White House? Or
6: no, I have friends that live there. And
0: I'm saying,
6: a kid's not going to notice.
0: In Los Angeles, I mean, you don't have to engage in it, but it's hard to get much separation from somebody who's in, quote, the industry.
6: Of
0: meaning
6: course.
0: Hollywood, working and doing things for, you know, that type of industry. I'm sure in... You know, different places for whatever that might be. It's hard to get away from whatever it is
6: that you're known for.
2: I mean, Vaughn did say it is pretty hood outside of the area of the White House.
0: Yeah. Like New Orleans, everybody always thinks of, you know, Mardi Gras and that whole part of the
5: Bourbon Street.
0: Yeah, Bourbon Street. It's like you're painted with a brush.
6: Yeah.
0: And, you know, it's kind of hard to get out of it. But, dude, I mean, you know, all the fun conversations that just happen all the time, whether it's, you know, the.
5: I've never been. I've always wondered if it's like that.
0: The heavy stuff, the dumb stuff. Like, I don't know if you saw, like, the Treasury Secretary released a rendering of a new $1 coin. He said the U.S. Mint's making these $1 coins to commemorate the 250th anniversary of the signing of the Declaration of Independence. The coins are going to have a gold-like finish, so not real gold, but it'll be available in the fall. And guess who's going to be on it?
6: I'll never guess.
2: To celebrate 250 years of America?
6: Would it be Trump?
0: President Trump.
6: There you go.
2: Okay. An eagle?
0: Maybe. Because they're not even sure he could do that.
6: Oh. But, you
5: know, well, he's alive. That's
6: right.
0: Well, the last time a sitting president had money with their picture on it was President Coolidge.
6: Oh.
0: And he printed a 50-cent piece with his face on it, which that was like 100 years ago.
2: Mm-hmm.
0: But there's a federal law that stipulates that, you know, coin designs... be selected by the Treasury Secretary after a consultation with the Commission of Fine Arts, but the Treasury Department appears to have skipped that step.
6: Whoopsie.
0: Who knows? Who cares? But these are just some of the things. Like, here's a picture, thank you, Jeff, of the coin.
5: Whoa,
0: my question is, like,
5: who
0: signs up for the, like, you know, all these different all these different things.
2: The coin commercials at night. Get your coins.
0: Now, every once in a
5: while. And plates
0: so that's
5: stuff.
0: That's like the, exhausting kind of thing, right?
6: Mm-hmm.
0: Then there's other fun stuff that you could talk about. A lot of people are talking about Chuck Schumer.
6: Oh, my God, this was hilarious.
0: Senator Schumer. So, you know, he was speaking in the Senate. When a mic picked up a strange noise, he was talking about President Trump and the war with Iran. Mid-speech, here's what happened.
7: We need a complete investigation that's independent. Now on Iran and the NDAA, when all the Trump administration can say about his disastrous war with Iran...
0: You heard it, right?
6: Nobody's going to remember anything you had to say about the subject.
7: That's independent. Now on Iran and the NDAA... When all the Trump administration...
5: And he kind of chuckled, I think.
0: Yeah. People are like, oh, my God, Chuck Schumer ripped one mid-speech. Now, to be fair, was it actually a fart? 98% no.
6: What?
0: Oh, yeah, that's what all the audio people are talking about it. And they said
2: the audio
0: chances...
2: Breakdown.
0: Yeah, because just the way that the microphones that are being used in this particular case
2: they
0: work...
2: they bend them all the time.
0: For it to be, capturing that clear from the opposite
6: from the
0: side of his
6: side.
0: Body. It's like, well, it's an omnidirectional, blah, blah, blah. Yeah. And they're talking in all these technical terms that only Greg and I understand.
5: Right. Yeah.
0: I won't bore the audience with it.
5: Totally.
2: Yeah, but if you see videos of these guys, they're always, like, touching those little, like... look like wire microphones.
0: Yeah, they're really thin microphones.
2: Yeah,
0: like,
5: well, that makes
2: them up and down all the time.
0: I mean, even Seabass, when he's in here, like he'll be talking about it. That's why you hear this weird.
6: Yeah, he fidgets with it.
0: As Seabass is talking, because he's constantly moving the microphone.
6: You
0: and
6: love
0: so
6: that.
0: You get that kind of. Well, that's the sound.
5: Mm-hmm.
0: You know, that's what Menace is talking about, because it's on that weird, almost like. But it makes that noise when you're...
2: Yeah.
0: I don't know what they call that
2: stuff. But that's mic technique.
5: Like a metal-y spring type thing.
0: Yeah. Now, is it funny thinking that is a fart? It absolutely
6: is.
0: Yes.
6: Awesome.
0: Would I like to believe it? It's real yes. fart. Yes, I absolutely would. And also the way, because I watched the video of it, it does kind of look like, you know, when you kind of pause, not you're doing like the sneak a cheek.
5: But you're, like, you're kind of like, lifting your leg a little.
0: Yeah, like, mm-hmm. you know, and by the way, older people are just shameless when it comes to farting.
5: Especially at a urinal.
6: Yeah, does it just come out easier when
0: not
6: you
0: even at a urinal. I'm talking like in just a regular situation if you're like sitting there. Like sometimes like, so anyway, so they just let it rip.
2: Yeah, dude.
0: You're like, what?
7: That's independent. Now on Iran and the NDAA. When all the Trump administration.
6: He's a laugh.
0: Pretty funny.
2: Yeah.
0: Yeah, and gas is always
5: I want to believe.
0: Same. I want to believe.
5: Yeah.
0: Exactly right.
5: And I'm going to believe.
0: Yeah. Coming up next, radio's most immature game, guys. Guess
5: Finally.
0: Who's gas?
2: Yeah.
0: The answer is not Chuck Schumer.
5: Okay.
0: It'll be somebody in this room. Ongoing homework to capture them as you rip them. I'll play you this week's sound. Then you have to guess whose gas it is. If you want to play, 877-44-WOODY. That's 877-44-WOODY. We'll play Guess Who's Gas next on The Woody Show. Hang on.
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5: Traffic is sponsored by Wild Rivers in Irvine. And the CHP made a typo in this report. There's a crash in Arcadia. They have it as westbound 210 before Baldwin. They meant Sebaswin.
0: True.
5: That crash is over to the shoulder. Yeah, it happens.
0: They're very rushed. Very busy time of the
5: day.
0: Exactly. For this stuff.
5: They're entering that info real fast.
0: Yeah.
5: It's going to be slow from Grand Avenue behind that. Southgate, northbound 710 before Firestone. A crash against the center divider. There's a backup to the 105. And Pico Rivera, southbound 605 after Washington. Big rig and a car involved in an accident. They have those over to the shoulder. There's heavy traffic from Valley Boulevard. And just a reminder, West Hollywood water main break at about 3 this morning, so a lot of the neighboring streets are closed down. 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Wild Rivers, where there's sun and fun for everyone. It's Gregory, Alt 98.7 Traffic.
0: All right, so we're about ready to play Guess Who's Gas. 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
6: I don't know. 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
0: What? 877-44-WOODY. What the? I say it 1,000 times a day.
5: That's weird.
0: That's so weird. 877-44-WOODY. 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
0: Yeah, so Jeff G, newest member of the Woody Show crew, and that right there was not Jeff.
6: No, he wouldn't do that. He's classy.
0: He's got IBS. How long have you had that?
25: Probably about 7 years or so.
0: Seven years.
2: Yeah. How do you catch it?
25: You don't catch it.
0: Well, it develops.
25: It develops, yeah.
0: Yeah.
5: And then do you take medication?
25: No, I don't take anything. I just, that was the problem, is I couldn't figure out what it was for the longest time. Mm-hmm. I had endoscopies, I had colonoscopies, all trying to figure out what the F was wrong with my digestion, and it just turned out that it was IBS, which is just flare-ups from different things, you know.
0: So what do you have to avoid?
25: I avoid certain foods. And so
5: cheese?
25: Usually it's like the combination of foods, right? Too much dairy, like chocolate, too much caffeine, too much carbonated. So if I do than one of those things a day.
0: Yeah. Like, get you bubble guts?
6: I get that.
25: Yeah, give me bubble guts. Yeah, so I can be cool like to have some beers, but if I have like beers and spicy food or beers and dairy, then that's when it goes sideways. Yeah.
0: So is it more farting, more diarrhea? Like,
25: it starts as farting and then it gets to the good stuff.
6: Yeah, that's just the warning shot.
0: Because as we were talking about Guess Who's Gas and everything, I'm like, all right, man. Well, now that you're working here on the show, we got to run you through all the normal stuff that we do. And Guess Who's Gas? I mean, it's a fun game.
6: He's gonna sweep.
0: It's super mature, but it's fun. And you know, we got Jeff in the mix. Especially if we have a guy who's like basically a professional farter.
6: Yeah,
25: I am.
6: Yeah.
0: Like, how do we not have Jeff in the mix? A guy's got IBS.
2: It sounds like he's going to need a splash guard for his phone. So,
25: it's not that bad.
0: I mean, I'd heard about it before, but do you take medication or you just avoid things?
25: No, I take like a probiotic. And
0: can people take medication to Kerbet?
6: Yeah.
5: I've seen infomercials or commercials.
25: Yeah. Yeah. It's never really gotten that bad. It's just more of me being a little disciplined and avoiding like combining those foods that I mentioned, you know?
0: What's the worst poo emergency you've ever had?
25: Oh man!
0: I think we've all had it. Like we were cameling one in the car.
5: You're basically
0: and you're
5: running.
0: Like, and you're making that you're having that conversation in your head. Like, dude, all right. So if I can't make it, I'm either gonna just go ahead and crap my pants.
6: What's the plan?
25: Yeah.
0: Or I'm gonna just pull over on the side of the road and just
5: squat.
6: Yep.
0: Yeah. Just spray the curb. like, what else are you gonna do?
25: Yeah.
2: That's an emergency.
0: The worst for me ever was at the time where the car that I had at the time had like fabric seats.
6: Oh no!
0: So if it was leather, I think you can do a better job of wiping that out. And like, but I think it'd be like the Seinfeld car smell. Like if it's the fabric seats, like you'd never get that out.
25: Never get it out.
0: So you're gonna have to get out of the car. But I was in a situation where I was in bumper to bumper traffic.
6: Yeah. Oh, damn. And it's
0: and there was nowhere to go.
6: It makes it worse.
0: Yeah.
2: You gotta spray it out the window.
25: I was in Rome and I combined some of those foods. Obviously, I went to town. You know what I mean? Like in Rome. And we were pretty far away from my son's apartment. And I had to go like a mile uphill and I was squeezing cheeks all the way up there. There was a McDonald's that was close and I went in there, no bathrooms.
6: What?
25: And I was literally like holding and running and they didn't understand the seriousness, meaning my wife and my son. No. They were just like laughing and pointing and I'm like, hurry up. You need to get me into his apartment as soon as possible. And luckily I made it up and I ran up like four flights of stairs, got in there. I didn't even make it to the regular can. I went in the bidet.
6: Oh my God.
25: Just because I was like
0: in
25: running.
0: In the bidet.
6: Oh,
2: you
6: no.
2: animal.
25: Yeah, so it was all bad. That was like, I think, my worst poo emergency. Sorry to everybody listening, by the way.
0: Wow.
2: No,
0: we
2: love it.
25: But it was epic.
0: Yeah.
25: I carry around Imodium like on a regular basis.
5: Does that work?
0: Yeah, so do I.
25: Yeah, it works, man. Yeah,
6: you carry those Lucy's.
0: Yeah, the bag of over the counters that I keep in my pocket. I always have. Look, I got some Advil in there.
25: I have the same kind of bag.
0: I got Advil. I got some antihistamine, like anti-allergy thing. I have a Dayquil, and I have some Imodiums.
6: You are prepared.
0: Yeah.
25: You gotta be prepared.
0: It's coming handy before for people in this room.
6: Yeah.
0: You're welcome. All right, it's time for Radio's most immature game. Today's dumbass contest. It's time for
1: Guess Who's Gas.
0: That's right. Alright, so Radio's Most Immature Game works this way. I have sent everybody home with an ongoing assignment. Whenever you feel a good one brewing, get that phone ready and capture its sound. The sound it makes. And then send it over to me and I keep a whole list of them here in a file. And then we make a little game out of it. Your job as the contestant is to guess whose gas it is. And because Jeff in his situation, we've included him in the mix now. So it's
25: thank you,
0: Woody, Gina, Greg, Menace, Seabass, or Jeff G. Guess Who's Gas. Those are your options. 877-44-WOODY. That's 877-44-WOODY. And let's go right to the phones and say hi to Sandy. Hi, Sandy. How are you?
3: I'm good. How are you?
0: We're ready to play Radio's Most Immature Game. Are you ready?
3: I am ready.
0: Okay, I got the example all ready to go, and when you're ready to hear it, say hit me.
3: Hit me.
0: All right. That's cute.
2: That's so small.
0: Yeah.
3: I who?
0: All right, yeah. Alright, so the options are Woody, Gina, Greg, Menace, Seabass, or Jeff G. Guess Who's Gas?
3: I'm going to go with Greg.
0: Show me Greg Gorey.
25: No.
0: It is not Greg. So Greg is off the table, but thank you for the call. Let's say hi to Gustavo. Hey, Gustavo.
4: Hello.
0: Hi. We're playing Guess Who's Gas. When you're ready, say hit me.
4: Hit me.
0: So your options are Woody, Gina, Menace, Seabass, or Jeff G. Guess Who's Gas?
4: I'll go with Gina.
0: Show me Gina Grad.
5: Oh, that was my guess.
6: My too.
0: Yes. Thank you, Gustavo. Let's say hi to Jeff. Hi, Jeff.
7: Hey, how you doing?
0: We're playing Guess Who's Gas. When you're ready, say hit me.
7: Hit me.
0: All right. Your options remaining. Woody, Menace, Seabass, or another Jeff, Jeff G. Guess Who's Gas?
7: I'm going to say Seabass.
0: Show me Seabass. No.
2: Oh,
0: no.
9: Also, bad guess.
0: Yep. It is not sea bass. All right, let's go to Julie. Hi, Julie.
10: Good morning.
0: We're playing Julie. Guess Who's Gas. Are you ready?
10: Yes, I am.
0: Say, hit me.
10: Hit me.
0: We're getting down to the nitty gritty here. Your options, yeah. Woody, Menace, or Jeff G.
10: Jeff G.
0: Show me Jeff G.
25: No.
10: Oh,
25: no. Mine are never that small.
6: Yeah. That'd be embarrassing.
0: All right, Julie, thank you for the call. Appreciate it. Let's say hi to Juan. Hey, Juan.
6: Juan.
11: Hey!
0: Hey, we're playing.
11: Hit me.
0: He doesn't want. Okay. He can't wait. He wants it. He needs it. He has to have it. All right, here we go.
11: Yeah.
0: It's down to Woody or Menace. You're saying Woody? Is that your final answer?
11: Woody. That's my final answer.
0: Show me Woody.
25: Oh!
0: So confident. Nope. Sorry about that, Juan. All right, this is the easy putt. You just got to like tap it in. You know what I'm saying? Let's say hi to Mike. Mike!
12: Mike.
11: Hey,
0: what's up? All right, we're playing Guess Who's Gas, and you're ready. Say, hit me.
11: Hit me.
0: All right, Mike, if you've been paying attention, it should be very easy. Guess Who's Gas?
11: Yeah, I think it's Menace.
0: Show me Menace.
2: Hey.
0: All right, congratulations, Mike. You're the winner of Radio's Most Immature Game, Guess Who's Gas.
5: That's a tiny one, man.
25: Were you trying to hold it in?
2: Yeah, yeah. I'm just trying to keep it discreet.
9: Well, baby.
2: Dude, I should have recorded my dog all day yesterday. My little one, Chimmy. Dude, she was ripping him so hard and so long and so loud. I should have submitted that instead.
6: It's so bashful.
0: It's like, joy. Yeah, we're. Man, say it's man. Man. Oh, yeah, yeah. That's the ticket, sir.
5: Right. You're being a carpet.
0: Well, Mike, congratulations. Winner of Guess Who's Gas. That is something to certainly be proud of. It's certainly a life accomplishment.
5: Yeah, oh, yeah. Tell your friends.
0: Yeah, exactly. All right, man. Hang on 1 second. We'll get all your information. That's how you play Guess Who's Gas. We're going to take a quick break. More Woody Show next. Hang on.
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5: 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Southgate, we got a crash in the same place, but in opposite directions. Northbound 710 after Firestone, left lane accident, and there's a slow traffic there from the 105. And southbound 710 at Firestone. That crash is sitting on the shoulder with a backup to the 5. East LA, a crash has cleared southbound 710 before you get to the 5. It's still slow from Cesar Chavez Avenue. And downtown accident, northbound 110 before you get to the 101. Not blocking any lanes, but making things heavy from the 10. 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
5: You got, Wood.
0: Got a chance to win $1,000 of gas cash between now and 9 with the keyword dollar, D-O-L-L-A-R. 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Also, we're going to have some more tickets to go see Weezer. You can win those between now and 9. After 9 o'clock, we'll talk, well, at 9 o'clock, I think, is when DJ Tim Martinez will be here for a round of T.O. Tim.
5: Rip.
0: More Throwback Thursday requests coming up if you've got one of those, 877-44-WOODY. 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
0: I was thinking about you, Seabass.
3: Lucky.
0: Yeah, if he had gotten on to city council,
5: He
0: could have been a victim to the kind of stuff that he does on a regular basis. You know, people go into these city council meetings and they do, you know, stuff just to
3: around.
0: Be cute and to be funny and stuff.
3: I think that stuff's mostly gone away.
0: Yeah, mostly. There was one. We had a clip, didn't we, Jeff? We have that that guy.
4: Yeah.
0: Yeah.
4: Wait, Bongholio?
0: Bongholio, yeah. So he was dressed as a giant bong.
3: Nice.
0: And he named himself Bongholio, and he went to the city council meeting, and here, I have a little clip of that here, but as we get into the week in audio.
6: Yes, my name is Bongholio. The spelling of that is B-O-N-G-H-O-L-E-O. And this is my baby, Bongholito.
7: In New Jersey, a community meeting quickly went off the rails.
10: Sir, just so that you know, it's difficult for us to hear you with that background.
6: I can't hear in this thing anyway, so I don't know what you're saying.
4: In high school, I was part of the local community thing where we had to broadcast these, and You just get your slated time, and you can literally just say whatever you want.
0: Yeah.
4: So Legally, they have to give them that time.
3: And unfortunately, people like this are still getting attention, which is sad.
5: How would you deal with it as a council member?
3: Well, you just sit there and ignore it. Thank you. Thank you for talking. Appreciate it.
0: Yeah, because You got to give them their time, right?
3: Mm-hmm. Yeah, I mean,
4: legally.
0: Now, how much time do you get to do something like that?
3: Here's the way to deal with it, Greg, is you, like, when someone does this and you're like, oh, God, that's not funny. Oh, God, oh, God. Then you never reference it. You never play it in anywhere else. You just let it die.
7: Like we're doing.
3: That would be my choice.
4: Yeah, you don't encourage them to do it again.
0: But I thought, like, you know, how weird would it be? It'd be like if somebody ended up cartnarking the cartnark.
5: Yeah.
0: Or, you know, if he was on city council. Although, I mean, you know, that city council job sounded like it was going to pay pretty well.
7: Oh, hell yeah.
0: I'd sit there through Bongholio.
7: No problem.
0: For that kind of.
5: But then you go to work to pay these city council people to sit through this.
0: Yeah.
5: What a waste.
0: Yeah.
4: When I went to these meetings, there would always be the same person talking about bicycles. That's all.
3: The vast majority is like, local cranks.
4: Yeah. It was just
3: you get the occasional super unfunny guy like that guy, but the vast majority is local cranks.
4: Yeah, just old weirdos.
0: Let's check in with, maybe a future city councilman. You might give it another run, right?
3: You know, there's so much red tape and bureaucracy, and that'll be one of my many platforms.
0: Yes. All right. Well, let's check in with him now for the week in audio.
3: A lot of music stuff this week, and Sammy, Billy Joel news.
7: Yes.
0: Oh. Is that your favorite, Billy Joel? More than like Alanis Morissette or anybody else?
7: Yes.
0: If I was going to guess, it would have been Billy Joel for Sammy.
3: Now, Sammy will tell you that Billy Joel hasn't made any real new music in 33 years since River of the Night.
7: Right.
3: He was on with this guy, Rick Beato, telling him why.
11: When I got to the end of writing River of Dreams, I felt like I was done. Thinking about what am I going to do next? Wait a minute. I've got to sit down and write a whole new album's worth of songs. I didn't want to do it.
7: Okay.
5: Yeah. I was lazy. Good for him.
7: I like when you can be that rich that you're just like, I'm good.
3: Like however old he was then, you know, 48 or whatever.
5: Right.
3: He's like, I'm
5: thinking about it, but I don't want to.
7: But if you remember, a couple of years ago, he did come out with a new song called "Turn the Lights Back On," but that was a song that he wrote way back in the day. Right. Yeah,
3: it's too hard to write songs now.
5: Yeah. You mean swongs.
0: I saw more of that interview. He made a really good point. And he said to all these like legend artists, you know, like, you know, whatever they call them, legacy artists, not legend artists, legacy artists, You're not doing yourself any favors by releasing new music.
7: Totally agree.
0: You dilute your legacy.
7: Yes.
0: Because people, it's like, oh man, another crappy whatever album, another crappy whatever song. People want the songs that made you who you are. That's what people want from you at this point. They're not looking for you to release new stuff.
7: He's right. Because nobody's disappointed than a fan who goes to a concert and hears all new songs.
0: Especially when you go to an artist who's got a billion huge hit songs, and it's like, oh, another
7: it's
0: new
7: the
0: song.
7: Worst.
4: I agree with you 1,000%, but look who's number one on the charts right now.
3: Who that?
4: Madonna.
7: Yeah. Well,
0: yeah, but it doesn't mean it's good.
3: That's fair. Like, when is at some point, do you just like, does somebody from, you know, does Rick Rubin come to you and say, you need to stop now?
0: Yeah. Yeah. Like, and the way that the charts work now is just because people are like, oh, Madonna's going to, so they check it out. It doesn't mean that they actually like it. It doesn't mean it has any kind of staying power. It doesn't mean it's going to be in there with Material Girl and all
4: crazy.
0: Her songs.
4: Last night I was looking on Billboard 100 and I go, what year is this? Is Madonna number one and number four Michael Jackson?
5: Oh, weird.
3: Well, it's because it's no longer based on
0: streams.
3: Streaming is not based on record sales and radio play, which is highly, or was, I should say, highly influenced by industry insiders.
5: And along those lines, Woody, I hate it when you go to like one of these legacy acts and they either do a different version of their song where they do some stupid drum solo.
0: Oh, yeah.
5: I don't like that, and I hate it, and I'm probably the only one who hates it when they invite, oh, look at this 12-year-old kid who can drum. Let's have him drum. No, I didn't pay to see this little brat.
0: Well, This Week in Audio.
3: That fully sets up the next clip. Who dis? This is a artist or group you sure as hell know who has a new song out in the past week or so. It's called Covered in You. I'm always dreaming
5: of your skin so soft. Rolling Stones.
3: That is correct, Gregory. Bonus points. There's another major musical artist featured in here. If you could figure out who it is, Greg's nodding his head, he knows.
0: Wait, hold on.
3: On the level of Rolling Stones. Is your hint.
7: Is it Paul McCartney?
3: Doing what?
7: Singing.
5: No.
3: Nope.
1: Playing the bass.
3: Playing the bass!
0: He's slapping the bass! I was listening for like another vocalist or something.
7: Yeah. No, he's always the bass guy.
5: This is their new album that Robert Smith is on a track too.
0: Yeah.
4: What? Rip.
0: Dude, Robert Smith looks like a friggin' corpse.
7: I'm afraid
0: I just saw
7: Robert
0: a video.
7: Smith.
5: Not looking good.
0: Still sounds really good.
7: No, I saw that
0: Like, if
7: too.
0: You close your eyes, just don't open your eyes. Like, but he sounds really good, but I'm like, good God. Yeah, like, remember how, Greg, you were talking about, like, you know, somebody who died, you wonder what they look like today. Like, they died 10 years ago, they've been buried.
5: Right.
0: Like, what were they?
5: Full skeleton?
0: He looks like he died 10 years ago and someone dug him up and put him on stage.
5: He died 10 years ago, yet gained a lot of weight.
0: Yeah. Well, it's all the gases and bloating that build up in the body. There was an article I just saw. It said Mick Jagger talks about getting old. And it was like, what do you mean getting old?
4: I've been old my whole life.
3: Yeah. Guys, you go back to the 90s, they were making jokes about retirement tours of the Rolling Stones 40 years ago.
0: Oh, yeah.
5: And we talk about algorithms. I don't know what's up with my algorithm. It is 99% Mick Jagger.
4: You're obsessed.
3: Well, maybe it's because of clips like this. Here he is. He's telling Conan O'Brien, as he is doing the rounds for promotion for this album, about the worst piece of advice he got from a terrible human being, goes by the name of John Lennon.
8: I remember John telling me, you know, you should never meet your heroes. I would never meet Elvis, Mick, if I were you.
9: That's fascinating, yeah.
8: And so I didn't. I took John's advice.
9: Yeah.
8: Which is really stupid of me, really.
0: Yeah, so he never met... Wow, Mick Jagger never met Elvis? That's weird.
3: Because John Lennon. Because of John Lennon. Wife and...

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1: 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You win just the Weezer tickets for here in L.A. Crypto between now and 9. Another chance to win here on The Woody Show.
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5: It's so local.
1: And let's get another headline. Closer to home here in the state of California.
6: Well, a fire broke out in Santa Clarita yesterday afternoon about 1:30. They're calling it the Point Fire. It's now up to 52 acres, but forward progress has been stopped with the L.A. Fire Department fighting it from the ground and from the air. And there's still an evacuation warning in place and a red flag warning in place for the I-5 corridor in place until 9 o'clock tonight.
7: Yeah, it smelled real toasty up there.
6: I was wondering if you smelled it saw the smoke. Also, a boat with 20 people in it hit a big wave and then capsized and sank in San Francisco Bay right near Alcatraz. One of the survivors said it was a memorial for her sister. So sad. 16 of the 20 passengers on board got rescued, and some passengers were banging on the windows trying to get out of the boat. And according to the report, the people in the water were elderly. They were conscious, but people were just too tired and too worn out.
7: Aww.
6: Now, one man did not make it because of his injuries, and also a dog got killed.
7: Oh, boy.
6: Can you imagine that? You're on a cruise to remember a dead relative, and then this happens.
7: Oh, that sucks.
6: Super sad.
1: You want to go see them.
6: Yeah.
7: As soon as possible.
1: Silver lining.
6: Okay,
1: you didn't have to wait that long to see him again.
7: You are Mr. Silver Lining.
1: I try to find the silver lining and stuff. I don't know why you guys like to focus on the negative.
6: All right.
1: I'm trying to focus, silver lining.
7: Yeah,
1: it's a terrible
7: problem.
1: Story, you but found let's try it. To focus on the positive.
6: You found the silver lining. It became a reunion. And then finally, I got tagged in this 1,000 times, sent it 1,000 times. KTLA reporter Rachel Menatoff.
7: Oh, yeah. Uh-huh.
6: She was in the middle of doing an early morning segment about the heat wave. And if you were just listening to this segment, it sounded normal.
8: Comfortable at this hour, but we're still in the 80s here in the valley. So overnight temperatures not necessarily dropping. And this leads to less recovery time from the daytime heat.
6: So sounded like a normal report,
1: right?
6: About the heat wave. But as she's given this report, a cockroach, a big cockroach, starts climbing up her
1: big
6: chest.
1: Big cockroach.
7: Yeah, thank you.
6: Climbing on her neck, and then it jumps onto her microphone, and then the cockroach, yes, the cockroach, flew away.
1: Wow.
6: And Rachel, like a badass, kept her cool
1: the entire time. That was all going on during that clip you just heard.
6: Yeah.
7: Hell yeah, girl.
1: Now, back at the studio, they saw what was going on.
9: I have to hand it to her. She was really calm.
10: She knew that was there at that point.
11: So those fly?
9: Yeah, they do fly. That's like a flying cockroach.
10: No way.
11: She probably wasn't sure what it was. You just know there's something.
12: At the end, I have to say I'm so relieved that it jumped onto the mic because it looked like it was going to crawl like
10: into her shirt
12: in her
10: or
12: clothing,
10: in her hair.
12: And I was like, oh,
10: in her mouth.
12: Yeah, that's terrifying though.
6: Oh, it's the worst.
2: It's called being a professional, Greg.
1: Greg's nightmare.
6: She was being a pro. She knew it was there, and then she joked on Instagram later saying the roach was trying to steal her thunder.
1: It's going to win her an Emmy.
7: Yeah. Oh, for
6: Mega
7: sure.
6: Mega badass.
2: If it was Greg, it was,
6: I would die right there. That's what's going on, Wood.
1: What about the forecast today, Sammy?
13: Sunny today, high of 93 in the valley, 87 for downtown, 85 for Orange County, and 70s along the coast.
1: All right, well, it's a throwback Thursday, as we heard in that very heroic report from KTLA. The answer to the following question is hot.
6: It is.
1: Hot. Real hot.
0: Power.

0: You know what I realize about that song? Mm. Interpol, Heinrich Maneuver. The only part I like about it is the beginning. How are things on the West Coast? And then when it gets into the rest of it, I'm like, oh, what the hell is this?
1: What did I do?
0: Why did I hit play on this again? 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
2: So a pair of nuns in Brazil didn't get along. They were forced to work together. They ended up getting pretty close. They both quit the convent, went lesbo for each other, and got married.
3: Nice.
4: How about clam smacking at the convent?
5: Fuzz bumping for Jesus.
3: Yeah,
6: I got it.
0: All right, what is it?
2: Bad habits.
0: All right, welcome back, and right back into the week in audio.
7: Play a very easy version of Who's in the Wrong Here? This is a woman who is at a Jersey Mike's in the Baltimore area, and she wants a free birthday sandwich.
1: Oh.
7: All right. Which you are entitled to.
0: Oh, you are?
7: If you are signed up on the app and then your birthday, blah, blah, blah, blah, blah. You like get to be like, you have to have all that stuff, and then they'll send you a coupon via the app. You can't just walk in.
6: Forget it.
1: Yeah,
6: forget it.
1: I'm out. I'll buy it.
6: Well, I don't want a sandwich shop app.
7: Purportedly, this lady's reply was not, I get it, I'm out, whatever. She just demanded the sandwich.
0: Well, I mean, she's a Baltimorean.
7: Well, as she is.
0: A Baltimoreanian.
7: And as these always happen, the video picks up after something bad has happened. She claims that the employee has told her basically to F off.
1: Oh.
7: And this is their
0: end.
7: And it goes like this.
8: Say it now. Say get the
9: fuck out.
8: Okay, yeah.
9: Please and thank you.
8: Uh-huh, Jerky
9: Please
8: Mike.
9: And thank you.
8: Uh-huh. Yeah.
9: Broke ass is curtain for $10.
8: Uh-huh, because it's my birthday and I asked for a birthday.
9: It's your birthday.
8: Okay.
0: I'm on his side. I'm on his side.
6: Oh my God, they're both funny.
1: I love that guy.
10: But why do they talk like that?
0: With your broke ass, get the F on. I love it. I'm on his side, 1,000%.
7: Yeah, he just said, I've had enough. Stop it. Quit it.
6: Get the F out. Please and thank you.
0: Yeah,
1: please
0: and
1: thank you.
0: You didn't pay for something and then didn't get it or whatever, so you've paid the money and didn't get it. No, you're asking for something for free.
7: And I guarantee...
0: That's your birthday?
7: I guarantee his get the F out wasn't a response to, oh, would you please make an exception
1: Excuse
7: for me?
1: Sam.
0: Nope. You can tell that's a man who's had enough.
7: Yep. Well, she's not done, and neither is he.
0: It's like, bitch, it's a minimum wage job. What do you think I'm going to put up with here?
8: Watch you lose your job.
9: Look, your man's standing at the door. Come on.
8: Right. Not saying anything to you. And watch you lose your job, David. Bro.
0: Wait, the boyfriend's there?
1: Yeah. He's probably so embarrassed.
7: Standing outside the door, apparently.
1: He doesn't want any part of this.
0: I get it. Have you guys ever had a girlfriend?
7: Ragged ass hoe for a girlfriend.
0: Who their mouth is getting them in trouble, and you know they expect you to be able to back them up or end up handling things physically if it becomes a problem? Man, I had this mouthy girlfriend at one point, real mouthy, like that.
1: Mouthier than your wife?
0: She's mouthy. Because my wife knows when to shut up.
1: Oh, good.
0: She'll mouth off later, like we're in the car, like, what was with that bitch in line at the grocery store? Meanwhile, this ex of mine, we'd be standing there in line right behind the person who she's mad at, and she'd be like, well, apparently some big fat bitches don't know blah blah. I'm like, whoa, man. And the boyfriend, the husband to be there, and finally I'm like, I started speaking up. I go, hey, I'm not getting in a fight for you when you're running your mouth.
10: Yeah.
0: And I said that out loud, like, hey, whatever you start, you will have to finish.
1: Oh,
0: don't sign me up for your war. I'm not interested.
7: And look, as we said, guys, you got to stop putting in these girls to teach them. And just say no.
0: Yeah, you tell them no. Yeah.
8: Watch you lose your job.
9: Look, your man's standing at the door. Come on.
8: Right. Not saying anything to you. And watch you lose your job, David. Broke ass is on my birthday. This is how I get treated on my birthday at Jersey Mike.
9: Yeah, your birthday.
8: And you're going to have a whole lawsuit. You got the right one to play with. A whole lawsuit. Thank you.
9: Enjoy your sandwich.
6: Oh, that's so fun.
0: Jersey Mike's.
6: I gotta say, they're both kind of composed. They're not freaking out.
7: Yeah, there's no one's fighting and throwing things.
0: Yeah. Now, I'm on his side.
6: I like it.
7: Yeah, I mean, you can't. I don't know what you do, because he did the right thing, but in the wrong way.
1: But also, like, when it's your birthday, like, you wait for people to say happy birthday. Oh, thank you very much. You don't go looking for fights in the name of your own birthday.
10: Yeah, I would.
6: It's my birthday.
10: Supposed to get a sandwich.
1: Where's my free scoop ice cream?
0: This Week in Audio.
7: Keith Hernandez, he's on SNY calling the Mets games, and you got a lot of time in a baseball game, and he just goes off on... how none of his kids are going to give him like grandkids, and how his one, the one kid that did isn't related to him. See if you can follow this.
0: All right, Keith Hernandez.
3: Jessie, my oldest, has two kids. She's my adopted daughter, so she's not in my line. So my two in their 40s, they're not going to have kids. I won't go into one of them. How that's not going to happen.
7: Greg.
3: It's all just fizzled out. It just seems like a terrible waste.
1: Is he nuts?
7: Wow. Now, he's joking. So he's got a lighthearted approach to it.
1: Mm-hmm. But what did he say about his adopted daughter?
6: I know, that was kind of...
0: It doesn't continue the bloodline.
7: And he went on to say that, yes, he considers her kids his grandkids, blah, blah, blah.
0: Sure.
7: Blah, blah.
6: Well, thanks.
0: Yeah, yes, but it's not the bloodline.
10: This sounds like a conversation you have when you're drunk.
1: Yeah. During work hours. Yeah,
7: the pitch clock has quickened up baseball games. There's still a lot of downtime.
0: Yeah.
6: Damn.
0: Who cares?
7: Greg, you have this problem.
6: I have this problem.
7: You're the last.
6: I will be very last.
7: Unless
6: at my old age,
0: it's not going to happen.
6: It's not going to happen.
0: It's over. It ends here.
6: There's no unless. Yeah,
0: this is the last stop.
6: That's
1: for the gories.
0: On the gory train.
6: Yeah, yeah. Sorry, world.
10: Dude, we got plenty.
0: There will
10: listeners.
0: Be no more gory adventures.
10: Oh, we have plenty of listeners that would have your baby.
7: And I told you, get a half Caucasian, half Hispanic woman, so that
6: it would be awesome.
7: So that, like, you being Caucasian and Mario being Hispanic, the baby will be closer to the middle.
6: So cute.
7: Exactly.
6: So cute.
0: Yeah, but then you gotta care for it.
6: I know. That's
1: and what if it's a girl?
0: What if it's a girl?
6: Do you want a girl, Gina?
1: I'll take a girl.
6: Okay.
0: This Week in Audio.
7: Woody Show original game, actually. No one else can do this. If they do, they get sued. Like the Jersey Mike's lady. How'd they owie?
0: How did they owie?
7: It's a lady. Her name's Asha Gilbert, and she hurt herself doing this.
5: Looking at that top race, and you can readjust the hand.
0: Sounds like water.
1: Something, yeah, something's going to keep going. I don't think it's water. I think it's like beads or something.
5: Yeah.
0: It also sounds like a pipe.
6: I'm going to drop walk through
11: like
6: a glass door.
11: A bunch of beads inside a glass that she broke.
10: Yeah, she slipped and then tried to grab something and it broke.
0: No, she broke a pipe. And now,
1: you think it's water?
7: The correct the winner is Greg Gorey. It is water.
1: Oh, it doesn't sound like water. Because pebbles
0: I said water.
1: Or something.
7: Well, you can also see the title of the clip. Greg Gorey, she was trying to pole dance in her living room, which then it's one of the screw tight ones.
6: Okay.
7: And she has right there a sprinkler, apartment style ones that break to release.
6: Those pipes.
7: And when the pole slips, it cracks right through that. And
1: God.
0: Oh, yeah, I definitely got water from whatever her name is, tries pole dancing, is what he named the clip.
1: Cheater.
0: Yeah.
7: Cheater. I heard metal in there.
6: That's a lot more info than we have over here.
0: Well, because you're...
7: Still very popular amongst the 20-30-year-old female crowd. A lot of pole. And
6: it's, quote, exercise.
1: It is pole-cercise. Mm-hmm.
7: Aerials as well. They love the silks. They love climbing up.
6: And are
10: fun. They're really good at it, too.
7: Well, they're good at getting an Instagram photo. It doesn't really do much for you.
0: Well, there's the Week in Audio, everybody. Thank you very much, Seabass. Quick break. More Woody Shows next time.
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0: 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It won't cost you anything. Everybody else, they're in the hole.
1: Yep.
0: So, I would consider this a win.
1: Oh, for sure.
6: Yeah.
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2: 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Alhambra, you got a crash in the two left-hand lanes, westbound 10. This is after Santa Anita Avenue. Some stop and go from Vincent. Also, Southgate, they cleared the crash, north 710 after Firestone, but things are still heavy from the 105. And then the southbound direction at Firestone, there was a crash there as well. That cleared, still heavy from the 60. And for Woodland Hills, if you're heading north 101 with a planned exit at DeSoto, there is a crash that just cleared off that ramp, and that has things heavy from about Havenhurst. And introducing the KFC $10 Bucket of the Day deal. 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
4: And we're into another hour here on this Throwback Thursday. Woody, Greg, Menace, Gina Grad, and ladies and gentlemen, boys and girls, it is the pride of Pacoima. He's the senior vice president and managing partner of Club Turnup, El Presidente, and the newest nickname added to his very, very cluttered business card.
5: Oh, so long.
4: It's T.O. Tim, everybody. Dude, how are you?
6: Oh, man, I am so good.
4: It's great to see you.
6: It's always good to see you guys.
4: I feel like it's been very busy, and I haven't had a lot of Tim time.
6: I know. Yeah. I felt that way, too.
4: Yeah.
6: And then
4: gotta correct that.
6: And then it hurt when you were like, I don't even know where your office is anymore.
4: I don't.
7: Wow. Yeah, I don't even know where you work.
4: Ouch. Yeah, they made Tim move offices. Yeah.
5: How many times have you moved offices?
6: Six.
4: At least.
6: Six times. I actually did. When this last move, I was like, how many times have I moved?
5: I liked it when you were right by our office.
6: Yeah, remember when I was on the fifth floor?
4: Yeah. In the 12 years that we've been here, he's moved 12 times.
5: It seems that way.
4: Mm-hmm. It seems that way. Well, T.O. Tim, we have some questions from the people that have been sending us the questions either on the text over to 22987. Of course, we get the feedback and the questions on email at thewoodyshow.com. And a lot of people in the comments and stuff when we post the videos on our YouTube. Speaking of which, have you gotten any more feedback to share with us?
6: You know, first of all, I will say you are right. A lot of people are really enjoying this segment.
4: Big time.
6: And I appreciate all of you, really. I think the only feedback, like most of it all has been positive.
4: Yeah.
6: I would love to revisit last week's about the work wife
4: segment.
6: I mean, people are like, dude, you can't have a work wife. Like, people truly called me out on like the word work wife, and you actually called it out perfectly. You hate how it's called work wife.
4: Yeah, right? I like the term.
6: The term is
4: like Greg doesn't like the word the term pop up.
5: I hate that.
4: Yeah. It's like, oh, there's a pop up this weekend.
5: Yeah. No, whatever. It's temporary. It's planned. It didn't pop up. Shut up.
6: So, I mean, to clear that up, I mean,
4: there is a difference. We talked about work wife and co-worker.
6: 100%.
4: Like, just because someone's a co-worker who's a female does not make them your work wife.
7: Yeah. Right.
4: Like, you work closely on a project or, like, on this, like, is Sammy my work wife? Is Gina my work wife?
5: What term would be better?
4: Co-worker.
5: Colleague. Yeah. No, but when you work wife or work husband implies, you know, like, what? Your best work.
4: I think.
5: Colleague.
4: No, no. I don't like the way it was applied, because the application is just because someone is the opposite sex and you work with them, that they're your work husband, your work wife. That is not the case. The work wife, I think the example was where we the text.
8: They brought food.
4: This chick's bringing leftovers in.
7: Like taking care of you.
4: Caretaking. Not that you can't care about them as a person because, oh, yes, you are friends with them or whatever. That's different. I think there is a line.
6: I agree.
9: I think the other word is side piece.
4: also true.
9: Sancho.
6: I mean, Greg, you know the way you said what's a better word?
5: Yeah.
6: Like, I like to call people who I work with that close, like, my right-hand man, my right-hand girl. Like,
4: okay,
5: that makes sense. That's good.
6: Somebody who is always next to me.
4: Is that because she uses her right hand on you?
8: Yeah. That is correct.
4: Yeah.
8: Getting.
4: Also have a left-handed girl. Yeah. She's really good at that. That's southpaw.
5: Variety.
7: I got an ambidextrous girl.
4: That chick's my southpaw right there. Yeah. Like, on days I'm feeling funky, I bring the southpaw in.
7: Yeah.
4: You know?
5: I like that, Tim.
6: Yeah.
5: Right-hand man, right-hand woman.
6: Yeah, for sure.
4: All right. So you ready to go? This week's questions, Jeff. You have the questions there. T.O. Tim. First question is.
8: All right, T.O. Tim. Tell the truth. Who is a better cook, your mom or your wife?
9: Oh, damn!
8: Who is a better cook, your mom or your wife? And you have to tell the truth.
6: Oh, easy.
8: I'm guessing.
7: I am guessing.
4: Easy. All right.
7: Hmm.
4: Oh, man, that marker really stuck. All right, everybody got guesses?
7: Yeah.
5: Mm-hmm.
4: I'll start. I think Tim's just going to stick with his mom.
5: Agreed.
4: I think the wife understands. I think the mom might take a little bit more offense
5: and
4: to it.
5: It's really? What you grew up with. It's what you base all your current day opinions on.
4: Yeah. Now, in my situation, mm-hmm. neither one of them would be offended. Like, my wife, self-admittedly, is a terrible cook. And she doesn't enjoy it. It's like she doesn't take any pride in it. It's not mm-hmm. a source of, like, anything for her.
7: Satisfaction
4: for her at all. She would love it if she never had to do it again. So she wouldn't be offended. And my mom will be like, I know how to make three things. Mm-hmm. You know, she's also a person who doesn't, because she worked all the time.
7: Yeah.
4: And she didn't really have any kind of interest in it either.
7: Yeah.
4: So I'm in a no-lose situation saying that. Now, that said, I will say my mom is a better cook because she makes more things from scratch on her own with her own recipe kind of stuff than my wife does. My wife can assemble whatever you give her a recipe for. But my mom has more, like her chicken parm is really good. You know, different things that she's, you know, beef stroganoff she does really well.
7: Love that.
4: Different things like that. So I'm going with mom for Tim's answer.
7: Well, I think T.O. Tim knows who he's going home to, and absolutely his wife is better.
4: Okay. All right.
5: Also, I said mom. Just frame of reference, nostalgia, everything you based today's opinions on. Oh, that's how mom used to make.
4: Yeah.
5: Yeah.
4: Okay. Menace.
9: I'm going wife. We don't know if his mom was a good cook or not. And then, I mean, I'm sure he's like really far removed from when he had his mom's cooking.
4: It just depends on, I think it just depends on who's going to be more offended.
7: Yeah. That's a big part of it.
4: Yeah, it's not who's an actual better cook or not. I think it's like, you know, who do you say in that?
5: What do you say?
4: In that situation. Sammy.
0: I also said mom.
4: Oh, wait, hold on. The question wasn't who's a better kisser.
7: What? Right, now go.
0: What?
4: Yeah.
0: What?
4: Yeah. We're not trying to guess who was a better kisser.
9: Not getting.
0: No, yeah. I'm not getting. Okay. I'm going with that he's going to say his mom.
7: Okay.
4: All right.
0: Again, because I think that was his frame of reference. I think that his wife probably is a very good cook, and maybe because of that, it reminded him of his mom, but I think his mom's the OG.
4: Okay. Whenever I see Tim posting pictures of things that they're eating, a lot of the times it's like outside grill stuff,
7: mm-hmm.
4: and that's Tim's domain. That's Tim's domain. Now, what's the reason behind that? Is it because she can't cook or she doesn't really like to cook? We don't know. We'll find out. Jeff G.
8: Tim is a very smart man, and if he's smart in this situation, he will say his wife.
4: His wife.
8: Yeah, because he doesn't want to catch any heat when he gets home. I don't even care who cooks better. I care about your well-being.
4: Let me ask you that question. Who's a better cook, your mom?
8: Oh, my mom.
7: Jeff's not that smart.
8: Hey, Jeff, isn't my segment, but
6: do you want to think about that answer?
8: No, it's okay.
6: Okay.
7: So the room is split 50-50.
4: All right.
6: It really is. All right.
4: Tim.
6: Here we are. While I love my mom and she is the OG, I will say, dude, my wife, she gets down.
9: Damn.
6: Wifey.
7: Yeah.
4: What's her best dish?
6: I was afraid you were going to ask that. She's got a lot, and she has learned so much over the 25 years we've been married. I'm going to say enchiladas with her Mexican rice is probably my favorite.
4: Yeah.
6: And also, I wouldn't look the way I look if she was a bad cook.
7: That's a great
6: you know what I'm saying?
7: Point.
6: Like, I eat really, really well.
4: Tim's
6: really
4: cuddly.
6: Well. Yeah.
4: Oh, yeah. You know what I think looks cool? You see those videos online where it's like, you know, some wife is like showing off how she gets up super early,
7: like 4 in the morning,
4: before the sun comes up to get her husband's lunch together.
9: Yeah,
4: and she's like packing this like really nice looking lunch. I'm
7: like
4: wow,
7: you at home, right, Woody?
4: Oh, yeah, absolutely. Yeah. And then she's got the breakfast ready to go for when he gets up.
7: Take care of your man.
4: He puts it in his like truck and then goes off to the work site or something. Like, man, that's a
7: best.
9: That's life, crazy,
7: best,
9: right?
4: That's like something you only see in social
5: movies.
4: Media videos and movies.
5: Movies.
4: Yeah.
8: That's not true.
4: Yeah, it is.
8: Is it?
5: In my
7: Does your wife pack your lunch
5: that's
7: every day?
5: I will
4: can't
5: say
4: imagine
5: this.
4: My wife setting her alarm. So she can... you guys all know my wife. Did you ever see that?
5: No.
6: But your hours also blow.
4: Yeah, that's true.
6: So there's that. But I will say, Veronica does not pack me a lunch, but she's a teacher, so she's off right now for 2.5 months.
4: Yeah.
6: She, I will say, 85% of every day she wakes up and makes breakfast.
4: Nice.
0: Okay. Wow. Yeah.
6: And she could lay in bed. She is a great sleeper.
4: Yeah.
6: That chick could sleep for sure.
4: All right. Question number two for T.O. Tim.
8: All right. The whole purpose of this segment is to, you know, cross cultures and learn, right, from other cultures. So T.O. Tim, what is something you are guaranteed to find in a Mexican household?
7: Ooh.
8: All right, so think about all the things that are in a Mexican house within those four walls.
7: I hope this isn't
8: what
7: offensive.
8: Is something you are guaranteed to find?
6: Couple things.
7: The only one that comes to mind.
10: I think it's easy.
5: This is so broad.
4: Yes. Yeah. All right. Everybody got an answer?
7: Yeah.
5: Not yet.
4: All right, well, I'll start while you're getting your together. I put Jesus statue, just repping Jesus in some way, shape, or form, whether it's like, I feel like every time I walk into a Mexican household, there's some representation, whether it's a crucifix on the wall, maybe it's the Jesus candle or, you know, something like that, but it's repping Christ in some way, shape, or form.
7: Yeah. I agree. Now, I put painting of Jesus.
4: Painting. Okay.
8: Oh, you're fancy.
4: Even more specific. Painting of Jesus.
5: Yeah,
4: Greg.
5: I was thinking along what you said was candle, but I meant Jesus candle, but whatever.
4: All right.
9: Now, Jesus does get a lot of shouts, but sorry, I'm fine with my Invisalign in.
4: Greg, so what did you say recently? You said Jesus is hot or something like that right
9: no,
4: now?
9: No, JC's up.
4: Oh, JC's
9: sure.
4: up.
9: But in a Mexican household, you know who I see a lot more? Guadalupe.
8: Yep.
9: And I cannot spell it.
8: Yep, that's exactly
9: Guadalupe all day, hold every on. Day.
4: Let's get the spelling, Greg. Yeah. What do you put there?
5: Not too bad. Guadalupa.
7: Okay. It turps out at the end.
5: Gaudaupa.
7: Gaudaupa.
9: That's how I pronounce it.
5: Gaudaupa.
9: Yeah. So there is you know, yeah. Jesus is up in there, but right. Guadalupe.
4: Up in there. All right, Sammy. Guadalupe.
0: I put a cross. So cross? Along the same lines, yeah.
4: Mm-hmm. Okay. Jeff G.
8: Same as Menace, the Virgin.
7: Oh,
8: Guadalupe.
7: The Virgin Guadalupe.
8: Yep. Candle. Yep.
4: Okay. Well, T.O. Tim.
6: Sorry. I mean, I do have all of those answers, but the one I went with...
4: Oh, none of us are right?
6: I went with Vicks Vaporub.
7: What?
8: Bars.
7: Bars. Explain this to us.
6: Oh, come
7: to
6: on.
7: To us gringos.
6: Every time you're sick, you gotta rub Vicks Vaporub on your chest. And magically, you will feel better.
7: Okay. Yeah. I did not know that.
6: I mean, it's in every household. Don't get me wrong, but I'm just telling you, like, every time I was sick, it would be like, oh, you got to rub Vicks.
7: It's
6: on
7: the
6: your
7: first
6: chest.
7: Line of defense.
6: Yeah. It really is. But in true Latino fashion, I also said crucifix and a comal. I mean, these are all things that guaranteed are in Mexican household for sure.
4: So my buddy, his in-laws are like fresh out the boat Russian, you know? And when his kids were little, they would come over, and if they weren't feeling well, they would chop up onions.
5: Yeah.
4: And they would rub Vicks on the bottoms of the kids' feet, put onions in their socks, and then put the socks on. Because the onions and the Vicks together help draw. And because I said, what is that about? They go, they draw the toxins. It feels the better.
7: And
4: the Vicks. You put on a sock.
9: It's also big with Filipinos.
4: That's big. Yeah. Oh, yeah. Yeah, yeah. The onions and stuff.
9: Because I'm like, Filipinos are the Latino Asians.
4: It reminds me of like when Elmer Fudd would have Bugs Bunny in the pot and start sprinkling onions in the kids in the crib, and they're sprinkling onions and stuff around the crib and in the crib and in the socks and everything.
7: Is that
4: like,
7: stew?
4: We got to like prepare this kid? Yeah.
8: So true.
4: Yeah.
8: And when you have a stomach ache, it's 7-Up, right?
6: That's it. Always.
8: So it's Vicks and 7-Up.
6: Yeah.
8: Those are the two cure-alls.
6: Yeah.
4: All right. Well, there you go. That is this week's round of T.O. Tim.
8: Yeah.
6: Oh, yeah.
4: If you have a question for a future round, any question you think you'd like Tim to answer, you can send us a text over to 22987. You can email to us, email@thewoodyshow.com, or leave it right in the comments when we post the videos on our Instagram and YouTube.
9: Do it.
4: All right, we're going to take a quick break. Throwback Thursday continues next, and we're going to go up in the club. We'll see what DJ Tim Martinez has for us next. Hang on.
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2: Traffic is sponsored by Mothers Against Drunk Driving. Alhambra, they have this crash over to the shoulder. It had been blocking two lanes, westbound 10 after Santa Anita Avenue. So good news that it's on the shoulder. The bad news is the backup to about Pacific Avenue. West LA, no reason given, but the Wilshire off-ramp from the northbound 405, that is shut down, completely blocked. So they're stop and go from Century Boulevard. And for the Fontana commute, westbound 10 at Citrus heads up for a big boulder. It's sitting in the middle lane. And for victims of drunk and drugged driving, your grief is unique, but you're not alone. 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
2: You got it, Wood.
4: 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This request from DJ Tim Martinez, but how about $1,000 of gas cash?
7: Yes, please.
4: So $1,000 in gas up for grabs. 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B-O-N-U-S. 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Enter the keyword bonus for your chance at the money. All right, Tim, up in the club. Throwback Thursday. Back in the day, Tim here was an actual club DJ spinning all these songs. And so we figured, you know what? What a better person. Who more qualified than Tim?
7: No one.
9: No one.
4: And this is one of the things that Tim and I bonded over when we first started here and started doing Throwback Thursday and playing these club tracks. Is that Tim and I would just sit there and brainstorm a bunch. I'm like, you know what? I'm just going to put you in charge of this.
2: Yeah. You know what?
4: He's been doing it. I don't even know how many years it's been now. It's been many years.
6: Yeah. I don't even know that
4: I have
6: answer.
4: No idea, dude.
6: It's a long time, though.
4: We can look back. Greg keeps tracking.
2: I'll get on it.
4: He does. He has like an archive of every conversation we've ever had. He could tell us what day and what time it happened.
6: Are you the Woody Show Wikipedia?
2: Kind of.
7: The archivist.
4: Yeah.
2: Kind of. I mean, it's like maybe one thing I might be good at. Yeah. I'm going to look.
4: Because he's the best note taker.
7: Yeah, he's Woody Pete.
6: Oh, wait. Like, seriously?
4: He really does.
6: Yeah, yeah.
4: He has like the notes from every conversation.
6: No.
4: When it happened. What day, what time?
2: Oh, yeah.
6: Yeah.
2: Okay, so I think it's been, if my notes are correct, March of 2017.
4: Wow. That sounds about right.
2: So
6: March of 2017?
4: Yeah. What does it say in your note? What did your note say?
2: It just says, up in the club, out here, brothers, boom, boom, boom.
4: Wow.
8: Great song.
4: Sounds about right.
8: Yeah. Great song.
5: Great. Does that sound right?
6: Yeah. I mean, it sounds like something I would say.
4: The year sounds about right.
6: Yeah, 2017.
5: So, what, 9 years?
4: We were here at that point 3 years.
5: Yes.
4: Yeah.
5: 3 years.
4: Been here 3 years.
6: Wait a minute.
4: I know.
6: That's wild.
4: See, I told you. Yeah. He's got every note.
5: Oh, and on that first CLRB day.
6: Wait, what did I say?
5: I talked about going to Red Robin and having an actual good experience.
7: Yeah. Is that worthy?
9: Yeah, she got fries.
5: Let's see what else.
4: That might be, you know what, that might be fun you know, every week, Greg, like when Tim comes in. Whenever he came, you could tell him what song he went with on that day. Like, he met us like this day in history stuff. Yeah. And what we talked about on the show that day.
5: At 8:50 that morning, talking about Tupac. All right. And it was Celine Dion's birthday that day.
6: Oh my God.
4: See?
6: Greg, why do you have this information?
4: What was the big thing that we did on the show that day? Was there like a Carton Arcs or anything like that? Like that?
5: Some celebrity death.
4: Okay.
5: George Michael got buried.
4: Oh, okay.
5: Oh, we did a round of, oh, really?
4: Okay. Uh-huh.
5: Like, GPS technology has given us a worse sense of direction. Oh,
4: okay.
5: Really?
4: Okay. Yeah.
5: Let's see. What else did we talk about? One of our topics was, who's the shadiest person you've ever dated?
7: Oh, my God. We should revisit that.
5: Yeah. And then looked at the headlines. Eric Clapton's birthday.
7: Okay.
4: Yeah. Yeah, Redneck News, I'm sure, was in there.
5: Redneck News, yeah. A New Hampshire couple arguing loudly. Police come. Boyfriend tries to hold off the cops by holding a shotgun to them while the girlfriend threatens to poop in the cop's car.
4: See? There you go. I told you he was a good note taker.
6: So has anybody ever, like, questioned, like, you know how you go, like, I never said that before. I never said that.
4: Yeah.
6: And Greg's like,
7: hold on, bitch.
6: Hold on. Let me look this up.
5: If the keyword thing is working, we can find basically anything.
4: Yeah, that's cool. Yeah. That's cool.
5: So happy 9 years.
4: 9 years. Oh, Tim.
6: Oh, babe.
5: Just over 9 years.
4: All right. So what are we going up at the club with this week?
6: All right. We are going, I mean, actually, and if my memory serves me correct, this is probably one of the songs that Woody and I actually bonded to or with. I don't
4: okay.
6: know.
9: Like made physically? Love to.
4: Yeah. Yeah. Yeah. I remember he laid me down.
5: Uh-huh.
4: As he was removing my clothing.
6: This
4: song came on, so it's forever burned in our memories.
6: Yes. Yeah. So,
7: Tim's such a gentle lover.
4: Yes, he is.
6: We're going 1998. Alice DJ, Better Off Alone.
4: All right, up in the club.
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20: Throwback Thursday.
19: What?
20: Up in the club.
4: Dun. Dun, dun. Dun.
6: There it is.
4: Yeah. Dun, dun. That's it. This is the right song. We got it. Alice DJ,

0: I
1: it's
0: think
1: all
0: I know.
1: Over social media. This song is all over social media.
2: I think I know.
3: Ever.
4: I yeah. know, but would this have been like in Night at the Roxbury or something? No. Not the main no. song. I know it's not the main no. song, but like no. it would have been in something like that.
3: Oh, no, being outside
4: movie.
3: Anywhere?
4: I don't know. I've heard it. I don't know.
2: Yeah, have
4: why.
2: You ever touched grass? Or yeah. is that what they say? Right? That's
1: yeah,
2: the that's the term.
1: Grass.
2: Yeah.
1: Yes.
3: Did you live in a shed?
2: I mean, just this part, just right here,
0: yeah,
2: right
0: there. That's all you need to yeah. hear, really.
4: I know that. Yeah.
2: Yeah. And no, you but you have heard this.
0: You said it was from A Night at the Roxbury.
5: Well, she doesn't
4: though?
5: Know where.
4: It's yeah,
5: from.
4: I don't okay. know why yeah. I know
2: yeah.
4: it.
2: Yeah, I just looked all over there and like. She looks like a bear that just came out of hibernation.
3: Yeah.
2: Oh, big stretch.
0: She was like
1: what are we doing?
0: I don't know why still I know here?
2: It. Yeah, Menace's fist pumping.
3: Maybe because I lived on planet Earth, I know
2: right.
3: it.
2: Yeah. Alice DJ, Better Off Alone, DJ Tim Martinez.
0: Yes! Such a good day.
2: Love you, man.
0: Love you back.
2: All right, we'll catch you next week.
0: Okay, bye.
6: The Woody Show.
2: All right, Gina Grad.
1: Yeah.
2: What do you got with the trending news headlines?
1: Well, in World Cup news, England was up on Argentina 1-0 yesterday with 20 minutes left in the semifinal match. But Argentina came back and scored 2 goals to beat England and earn its way into the World Cup final versus Spain on Sunday. No goals for Messi, but he did have 2 assists. But here's the big question.
2: Yeah, I'm trying to find my my clips, by
1: okay.
2: the way.
1: So as he's doing that, you guys are going to have to prepare to figure out which one of these announcers called the winning goal better. So we're going to have...
3: Play a little game.
1: Telemundo versus Argentina's home announcer.
3: Okay.
4: Okay.
2: All right, here we go. Whoop, nope, nope. Team already missed it. Here we go.
7: Tiro con la derecha!
2: So that's
5: all right.
1: That's yeah.
2: the that's the first one.
1: That's Telemundo. Right.
2: Yeah, and then here's the second one. This is the local announcer for Argentina, right?
0: Yes.
1: Yeah.
2: Here we go.
7: Messi mete el centro. Gol! Lautaro.
2: Jeff, I gotta ask, he's not swearing here, right?
0: No, he's not swearing. Okay, yeah, no, he's saying, we never quit. Yeah.
2: All right.
3: I like
2: making sure my heart, man, he may be going FNA. I have no idea.
3: Argentina, because you can tell the passion. He's almost crying.
1: Yeah.
0: No, he was literally crying. Like, I thought he was gonna have an aneurysm too, right, man. Like, so it was crazy.
2: Go ahead and text in over to 22987. Who had the better call? Was it the Telemundo dude or was it the local announcer for Argentina?
3: Now, with that said, all my friends, no matter what team they're a fan of, they're not a big fan of Argentina winning.
0: Well, a lot of people have been saying that it's been fixed. Like, they had the easiest path. A lot of people say, like, a lot of the calls in the game.

0: Teaching this whole thing, they would sit him down and say, hey, Mike, you're going to be presenting for this.
1: Yeah.
0: These are guys. They're real.
1: Yeah.
0: They're up for an award.
1: You didn't know that you had to say
0: that. One of them will win. Do you understand how award shows work?
2: I got it.
0: Weird.
1: Well, finally, it's the end of an era. After a nearly 40-year run, Nissan announced that they are killing off the Nissan Altima.
3: No way.
1: Yeah. They say it's part of their plan to cut down on operating costs. And another reason it's getting the axe is that Nissan wants their sedan, the Sentra, that was my first car, by the way, to get bigger and have more features instead of just staying stagnant. So the car is going to be gone after this year, and all the hoes and clout chasers going to have to find a new car.
4: Yeah, they were talking to people, and people were not happy that it was getting discontinued.
5: Ain't nobody got time for that.
2: Yeah. For real, dude. Yeah.
3: Every baby mama has an Altima.
2: Yeah, dude.
3: Every baby mama has an Altima.
2: Yeah.
3: With at least one car seat in the back.
4: Yeah.
2: That's like the hood car of all hood cars.
4: Yeah, in fact, the car seats come permanently installed. Because then once you're done with it, then they just sell it to some other baby mama used, you know?
2: But I thought they did announce this already, like, last year that they were going to get rid of it, but I thought it got saved.
1: Nope, but it most certainly did not.
5: Ain't nobody got time for that.
1: They didn't have time for it.
2: Weak.
4: No, just no time.
1: That's what's going on, Woody.
4: All right, thank you very much, Gina Grad. Yep. The local announcer, Goal Call, seems to be getting...
1: Yeah.
4: And there's just a lot of F Argentina texts and stuff coming up. Oh, they said the Telemundo announcer, he's actually from Argentina.
1: Oh, my God, that's funny.
4: Which is one of the reasons he's so over the top.
2: I mean, he's over the top always.
4: Mm-hmm. Yeah.
3: But they are two different
4: Spain,
3: people.
4: F Argentina.
1: His almost sounded fake, though. It just kept, like, there was like six times.
0: It was like a mockery.
1: Yeah. But the Argentina guy was, like, so passionate. You could feel the tears running down his cheeks.
4: Yeah. So here's the winning goal call. From your votes on the text over to 22987.
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14: Argentina is one match away from repeating as World Cup champions after a stunning 2-1 comeback win against England. Lautaro Martinez hit the back of the net for the go-ahead goal in stoppage time.
15: Lautaro Martinez! Stoppage time! Go-ahead goal for Argentina!
14: Argentina meets Spain in Sunday's final. England and France will meet in the third place game Saturday.

0: FIFA World Cup Update.
1: Argentina is one match away from repeating as World Cup champions after a stunning 2-1 comeback win against England. Lautaro Martinez hit the back of the net for the go-ahead goal in stoppage time.
2: Lautaro Martinez! Stoppage time! Go-ahead goal for Argentina!
1: Argentina meets Spain in Sunday's final. 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
5: All right. So that's a legit license plate that you got, Seabass, the Cybersex.
6: Cybersex.
5: Some people will say that it says
7: sexes.
5: Cyber sucks, because it's for his cyber truck.
6: They don't know how X is pronounced, but yes, Cybersex.
5: Well, I know, but they got to get creative when you get to these license plates. You know what I mean? You got to get creative with this. So you know,
7: it is pluralized.
5: Like how fives are supposed to be S's,
8: right?
6: Sex.
5: Yeah. Which brings me to this story. I'm surprised they gave that to you.
6: I am too, because I've tried three times with versions of I Heart Anal, and they are rejecting it. Rejecting left and right, and down.
5: What's the closest you think?
6: I've tried I Love Anal. I've tried ANUL. But any
5: yeah, what if that's your wife's name?
8: Yeah.
5: Anul.
6: Yeah, that's a good name, by the way.
5: You know what I mean?
7: Yeah, Anul.
6: I get it rejected. Yeah. I got the rejection letters at home. I'll bring them in.
5: Yeah, her maiden name, Anul Patel or something.
7: And they actually do a little heart symbol, right?
6: Certain specialty plates do, yes.
7: Yeah. Yeah. Worth it.
6: Yes, yes.
5: Yeah. All right, well, this old lady, 77 years old, she's in Florida. The state gave her an interesting license plate that she didn't ask for this.
6: Okay.
7: Just at random?
5: Yeah, you know, she just, you know, needed plates.
8: Yeah.
5: And so they sent her some plates. And it reads SQZ A55. So squeeze ass.
6: Yeah.
7: Nice.
6: Yeah.
5: With a space in the middle between the SQZ and the A, you know, 55,
6: nice.
5: Right?
6: That's cool.
5: Yeah. So
8: she's lucky.
5: Grandma's driving around with a squeeze ass license plate. And which she originally said no at first, but now it seems like she's kind of cool with it. Maybe even, I don't know, likes the attention a little bit. Grandma getting naughty.
9: I don't think a woman that lives in a senior community that's going to be 77 years old next month will be driving around with what this plate has to say. I can handle it if I get a few honks here and there. Actually, being over 70, I might like a few honks.
8: Oh, yeah. There it is.
5: Yeah.
8: She likes those honks.
6: Yeah. Keep honking, girl.
7: That's fun.
5: Yeah, that's
7: fun.
5: What I'm saying.
6: Yeah.
8: Just because she's 70-something doesn't mean she can't be fun.
6: Yeah. Right, and join fun. Join license plate fun.
8: Yeah, exactly.
10: Start squeezing.
8: Yeah, maybe she loves anal.
5: Maybe she does.
6: I asked, I asked the old AI Grok to, like, give me some options for how to get around it.
7: Yeah.
6: And it's really like, they'll say put the letter, the number 4 in for the A. It doesn't look right.
7: Mm-hmm.
6: Yeah.
7: No, that's
6: yeah.
7: Not, it's a, yeah. Losing
6: want,
7: the whole
6: yeah,
7: feeling.
6: I want it to be like instantly when you see it, anal.
7: Oh, he loves anal.
5: Yeah, you don't even want to, you don't want to stop to think about it.
6: I've tried anal lover, but yeah, I just need to know a way to spell anal without flagging whoever's looking
8: how
6: at this stuff.
8: How about anal attentive?
7: Well, yeah.
8: Instead of retentive.
7: A-N-L.
6: Right.
7: And then ADKT, anal addict.
8: Oh, okay. That's pretty good.
6: Wow,
8: that's
6: okay,
8: cool.
6: Great.
5: Yeah, give that a shot. See if they'll go
8: see
5: for
8: if they'll
5: it.
8: Bite.
10: Or anal juice or something.
6: Anal juice.
8: That's
6: going the other way
8: too.
6: Now.
5: What?
6: Yeah. What about seepage?
5: Colder.
6: Can you get wet?
5: We're playing hot and cold. Milk. Colder.
6: Yeah. Explosion.
5: Yeah, colder.
6: Juice. But cyber sex was pretty sweet. Not gonna lie.
7: Yeah, it's pretty hot.
6: I saw people stopped to take photos of the other day because I was coming back to my
5: ruler
6: truck and I saw a group of like young adults gathered around.
8: Yeah. Young adults, what does that mean? Like teenage
6: 20s.
8: Boys?
6: 20s. Mm. There was a girl involved.
10: Yep.
6: Thank you.
10: A girl.
7: Did she throw herself at you?
10: Yeah.
8: What about, we have a suggestion from this side of the room.
6: Yes.
8: What if it said SQRTR?
6: That's a good chance. Nice. That's not what I'm going for, but I like the spirit of it.
8: I think me and Jeff might be onto something.
6: Go
5: Good luck. Good luck.
6: It's only like $50, people, and it's fun.
5: 877-44-WOODY. You can send us a text over to 22987. Just because you get older doesn't mean that you're dead from the waist down.
8: Right. Exactly.
5: Yeah, you know, you hear these stories all the time about these like old person communities, and there's like an outbreak of, you know,
7: it's riddled with gonorrhea.
5: I mean, no one's getting pregnant, but
8: they are getting the clap.
5: They're getting crabs and all the other stuff, all the other fun stuff.
7: Wow. So much drama.
4: That didn't one of the workers get somebody pregnant at one of those? What were we talking about that?
5: Something. Although I remember being like a younger man, like a teenager, and thinking to myself, like, I don't know, because you'd see like people's moms, and then, you know, you go, I don't, how does his dad even find her hot? She's so old.
6: I know.
5: And she's like 25.
8: Yeah, right. Yeah.
5: 30. But you're like a, you know, you're a kid, right, you know?
8: Right. Gross.
5: Yeah.
4: She's so washed.
5: And now, yeah.
6: I'm washed.
5: And, but now you get it.
7: Grow old with them.
5: So I think now, because you see like old people, like people who look like, you know, like what you would think.
7: Like in their 80s.
5: There's some people who are like, you can't believe their grandparents. Like, wow, you're a grandparent? But then you see other people, you're like, I'm tired.
7: Right.
5: Flossy Dickie type of old people. And you can't imagine like ever being attracted to somebody who looks like that. But then I'm sure you get to that point, you know, you're 70 some years old.
4: Yeah.
5: They're 70 some years old. And, you know, assuming that the rod still works, you're like, yeah, okay. Yeah.
8: I think about that all the time. Like, you know, barring like a couple of dudes, you know, like Leonardo DiCaprio or whatever, that only date like 23-year-olds, how your brain stays attracted, or Greg. How your brain stays attracted to the same age as you are.
5: Mm-hmm.
8: You know, like, again, I know that you're not on board with this.
7: No way. Like, my age? No, way too old.
8: But, like, when I'm 60, I'll be like, that's a hot 60-year-old. Like, that seems so strange.
6: I don't know. I think, I mean, that's obviously, that is true to an extent.
4: I
6: but there's,
4: options.
6: You know, 14-year-olds and 64-year-olds both find 27-year-old Sydney Sweeney. Just fine.
8: Yeah.
11: You don't think at a certain
5: All examples
11: point,
5: go back to Sydney Sweeney for him.
8: I know.
11: Yeah.
5: That's his go-to guy or go-to
6: I
5: person.
6: I keep my references current. Oh, sorry. A 27-year-old Cindy Crawford. Old heart.
5: You're right.
6: 27-year-old Joan London. old people out there who are current and hip like me.
7: That's what we meant.
5: That's what it is. Yeah. 877-44-WOODY. Send us a text. 987.
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1: 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Lautaro Martinez hit the back of the net for the go-ahead goal in stoppage time.
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0: Traffic.
1: This final report is sponsored by Airtasker. For Encino, the southbound side of the 101 at Balboa, there was a crash that had the left lane blocked. They have that over to the shoulder. You got traffic starting back at Winnetka Avenue. Also, Sherman Oaks accident. It's northbound 405 at the 101. That's over to the right shoulder. And then it's the right lane that's blocked in Irvine. A couple of cars involved in a crash. Northbound 405 at Sand Canyon Avenue. There's a backup to Irvine Center. And mornings at the house are impossible. Two kids can't find their shoes and the sink starts leaking. 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
2: 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And tomorrow on The Woody Show, the goal will be to get through it as quickly as we can and into the weekend. 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That number is 877-44-WOODY. 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
3: Yep.
2: All right, Greg Gorey, parting words of wisdom, please.
1: Yeah, your computer can beat you at chess, but not kickboxing.
2: Your computer can beat... Oh, got it!
3: On account of it.
2: Well, yeah, the first thing I thought of are these humanoid robots.
4: Oh, they can kick your ass.
2: I'm thinking, man, I think given a little bit of time here, not that long, not that far off.
1: That might destroy you.
2: Yeah. Yeah, right now, the funny... Dude, we're talking about things that get you every time.
1: Yeah, yeah.
2: When you see stuff like that fail miserably. Like, they have like, the humanoid robots go to run, and it falls.
3: It falls on the stairs.
2: It starts, like, flailing. To the point where it's, like, breaking apart into a billion pieces.
3: It's really funny. Yeah.
2: It gets me every time.
4: But
2: I love it.
4: The good ones, they
2: it's
4: have
2: so
4: fight,
2: funny.
4: They have fight clubs for.
1: That's fun.
4: Yeah.
2: Oh, yeah. Well, remember the show? What was the TV show back in the day with
1: robots?
2: BattleBots.
3: BattleBots, yeah.
4: They still have that in Vegas.
2: Yeah,
4: you can go. It's like going to like a WWE show.
2: Yeah.
4: I've gone. It's super fun.
2: I just remember watching it on TV where they have the robots with the giant like circular saw attached to it and things.
4: Yeah. They have one where they bring out a slot machine and the robot just like slices it in half.
2: Yeah.
1: Whoa.
2: That's cool.
4: It's cool.
1: All right, that's fun.
2: All right, thank you very much, Greg Gorey.
1: You got it, Wood.
2: 2 hours commercial-free Alt 98.7 music is next. Nicole Alvarez, the Alt 120, and another keyword to win $1,000 gas cash. Another keyword between now and 11 o'clock for $1,000. 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
2: We thank you so much for giving The Woody Show some of your valuable time this morning. 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The rest of you guys can suck it. 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

0: All 98.7 LA's alternative rock. I'm Nicole Alvarez. This morning was jarring. I woke up and I have like, I don't know, like 20 text messages. Hey, are you okay? Are you okay? Are you okay? Are you okay? And I'm like, what are you talking about? Like, what did I do in my sleep? But the water main break in West Hollywood, and there's like, I don't live there. I think people just think I live there. I don't know. But I was just watching footage on KTLA, and who knew that water could be that destructive? It looks absolutely insane. Can we have one normal day above Earth? And can we have one sane day in Los Angeles?
1: Nope. That's not what we're meant for. Let's get you $1,000 worth of cash. Let's get you a Weezer. Let's get you some tunes.
0: Let's have a good Thursday. 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
0: I'm Nicole Alvarez. I have a World Cup hangover, and not the fun kind, but just like from screaming and from stressing, and my team won, and a bunch of people slid into my DMs that weren't rooting for my team to tell me, like, your team this and your team that. I don't know how to tell you. I don't actually play on the team. I just root for the country that I partly grew up in. So do as I do. Just sing along. It's super fun. 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
2: So your new favorite song might be the new KG Elephant, which I'm about to play you. Last year, there wasn't a single person that I know that went or was around the Oasis reunion tour that didn't feel completely elated and inspired, and that includes KG Elephant. They opened for Oasis for a large portion of their dates, and they said that they were so re-energized, they went right back in the studio, and they started recording. And this is a product of that, and it's so good. It's called Beaches in Tennessee, KG Elephant, New Music Discovery.

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All 98.7 Ellie's Alternative Rock. I'm Nicole Alvarez. Welcome to your day with us. So Incubus is a band that we have all grown up with, and one of the things I love the most about them would be how tight they are. They're also very different, but when they come together, I mean, they make magic. So no one else could have written this song except for the band Incubus, and it's about celebrating like the person or the people in your life that you know when you need it, they're going to hold out a hand, they're going to pull you up, and they're just like, they're your role dogs. So if you have somebody like that in your life, maybe after this song,

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0: 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Hello. Happy Thursday. I'm Nicole Alvarez, and you have your Weezer tickets coming up. So that show is with the Shins and Silver Sun Pickups. It's at Crypto. It's going to be a great time. And the best part is hearing how excited you get to win those tickets. It's happening this hour, Alt 98.7.
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All 98.7, I'm Nicole Alvarez. So 30 Seconds to Mars are on tour doing two iconic albums, A Beautiful Lie and This Is War. But they're focusing on Europe, like very few North American dates. And maybe it's because Jared Leto is so busy scaling the Empire State Building. He climbed the freaking Empire State Building that he has no time for us yet.

0: temperature is Zendaya. But not in Euphoria, Zendaya. The other one.
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7. Oh, Los Angeles. I'm Nicole Alvarez. I have so much for you right this in this very moment. I don't know where to start. So I'm going to start at the most important, I guess. Your Weezer tickets are coming up right after I play this next song. Number two, you know how Golden Voice secretly announced a festival called Ocean Way that'll occur in Santa Monica by the ocean? They just released the lineup. And it goes a little something like this. So the festival will be Saturday, September 26th, Sunday, September 27th. And I'll just give you a few of the players. The Killers, Jack White, Sublime, Hot Chip, Krungbin, Blondish. So I'm hearing, what I'm feeling here is that it's going to be a dance party by the ocean. That's going to be incredible. More details coming up, and your Weezer tickets, as I said, 800-782-7987. Here's some Muse, Alt 98.7.

0: Wanda wanted Weezer. Weezer wanted William. Why would Winston welcome Weezer when wieners do not please her? That's weird. Yeah, I don't know.
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0: She puts the Bohemian in Bohemian Rhapsody. 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Mixed with Wet Like.
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0: Alt 98.7, LA's alternative rock. I'm so excited at how crazy the phone lines are nonstop. Even when it's time to call or not time to call, like the phone lines are nuts about this contest. What's up?
1: Hey, Nicole.
0: Hi. You sound like we know each other.
1: I've listened to you for years. I don't know, but yeah.
0: I'm doing great. You sound very friendly, so it is my pleasure to say that you're caller 98.
1: Oh my god. Oh my god. Oh my god. This is awesome. I'm freaking out.
0: You know what's really cool is how stoked people are to win these Weezer tickets. So it feels really good on this end as well.
1: Oh my God. Thank you so much. Oh.

We have breaking music news, I guess. So the Killers are going to be here, and they're going to play by the ocean. It's Alt 98.7, Ali's Alternative Rock. I'm Nicole Alvarez. So there's a new festival. It's called Ocean Way Festival from Golden Voice. And this one I've known about for quite some time, but they just dropped the lineup. Killers are headlining night one alongside Jack White. Let's just talk about that for a second. You've got to be very thoughtful to stand out like a festival, I mean, as a festival these days. Jack White was a surprise guest at Coachella, and he owned all of us. Like, he made us a religion. So there's that. And then you take the Killers, who are hardly around. I mean, this one's a no-brainer. We'll talk about the undercard later. It's Alt 98.7, LA's Alternative Rock.

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0: 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I'm Nicole Alvarez. I know too many people that don't try for things because they don't think they're going to win. For example, I've got $1,000 worth of gas for you. It's an opportunity, but you probably won't do this because you're like, nah, I'm too busy. I'm not going to win. 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

0: 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That's weird. Yeah, I don't know.
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0: 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Song Behind the Story is coming up, where I tell you a story behind a song that you love, and you're going to be like, today in particular, I'm going to play you a song that I thought was about something, and God, are we wrong? What's up?
1: Hi, I was just calling about the Weezer ticket.
0: I'm glad that you did. Congratulations. You're caller 98.
1: No way.
0: Yeah, dude. Congratulations,
1: oh
0: man.
1: Oh, my God.
0: Yes, congratulations,
1: babe. Thank you.

0: Salt 98.7's Nicole Alvarez takes a deep dive and gives you the story behind the song. The question is, can you guess the song behind the story? Now.
1: All right, so the song that I'm going to play you today is by the Pixies, and I think we all thought it was about one thing. The song is called Here Comes Your Man. Frank Black wrote it when he was 15 years old, so about 1987, and he grew up in California. He'd experienced earthquakes and tremors and aftershocks. Well, there's this ominous silence that happens before an earthquake, which unfortunately we all know too well, and that's what inspired Here Comes Your Man, because when he was 15, he started thinking about what happens to homeless people, like when all this is occurring, the silence before the earthquake, during the earthquake. That's what this song is about. And he didn't like it. He didn't want it on Doolittle because he thought it was too commercial. The melody was too poppy. But eventually, it ended up being one of their most popular songs on Doolittle. Here Comes Your Man, Pixies, Alt 98.7.

0: That was Nicole Alvarez's song Behind the Story. But the story, it doesn't end there. To be continued.
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98.7, LA's alternative rock. I'm Nicole Alvarez. So I haven't lived at home since March because my place is under construction. So I've been living with my best friend, Jessie, for like, 4 or 5 months? And you'd think that she'd want to kill me by now and I'd want to kill her. No, I actually don't want to leave. I actually don't want to go home. And then luckily, because of that, I also get to live with these two little girls, Evie and Matilda. And every time I need a sports team to win, they win if those two little girls are involved. So I know they're listening. Jessie, I love you. Evie, Matilda, you're the coolest little kids on the planet.

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0: On 98.7 Ellie's Alternative Rock, that was Royal Otis. I'm going to play you a very wholesome song before you can win your last pair of Weezer tickets from me just for today. 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
1: Yeah. Let me violate you.

0: Wanda wanted Weezer. Weezer wanted William. Why would Winston welcome Weezer when wieners do not please her? That's weird. Yeah, I don't know.
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1: Yeah, I went to this baby shower, and get this, my friend's 44 years old.
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1: Like, that's pretty old, right? 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

Alt 98.7, Elliot's Alternative Rock. I am Nicole Alvarez. You know, we've got a lot going on. The Ocean Way Festival lineup dropped. Jack White and the Killers are playing that, and that's happening in Santa Monica in September. Slightly Stupid just came back. I mean, buy with Booker and Stryker. Weezer tickets, $1,000 worth of gas money. Like, we have a lot going on, and we do it all for you. Booker and Stryker are next. I'm Nicole Alvarez. It's Alt98.7.

0: go. 2 o'clock, Booker and Stryker at his Alt 98.7, LA's alternative rock. Mom's spaghetti, there's Stryker. What's going on, buddy?
1: No, ask me how I am.
0: How are you, Stryker?
1: My lettuce causes diarrhea. There's a flood in West Hollywood. Pillsbury recalled 730,000 bread rolls over glass contamination. The USA and Mexico soccer clubs, they're not in the finals of the World Cup. The Savannah Bananas opened the ESPYs. Other than that, Booker, I'm doing awesome. Hurry.
0: Doesn't sound like you're doing great.
1: I delivered it with enthusiasm.
0: You did indeed.
1: But yeah. Also, the truth is, I feel wonderful, man. It's Thursday. We've got the band Slightly Stupid joining us at 5, and we get to hang out for 4 hours now.
0: Weezer Week continues as we have tickets to Weezer here. And in the 3 o'clock hour, we'll do it again, a chance to see them at the iHeartRadio Music Festival. We'll send you there
1: to Vegas.
0: Nights of the festival in Las Vegas. How cool is that?
1: It's fair. Every day we've been doing it this week. Just after 3 o'clock is the hookup.
0: Okay. And the Weezer tickets for Crypto, you'll get those before 3. So hang out with us, Booker and Stryker. Strapped in. It is Alt 98.7.

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0: Weezer at Crypto, Tickets in a couple of minutes. 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
1: Just dropped a Mookie Betts and Corona jersey collaboration. And guess what? Booker and Stryker have them, and we are giving them away for free tomorrow at our live broadcast.
0: We happen to be broadcasting from the Corona Beach Club studio, so there you go. We got the jersey. It's like baby blue. Mookie designed it himself.
1: Yes.
0: We have two of them. We look pretty good in them.
1: We're going to post it on our Instagram in a few minutes. We're going to be at Tom's Watch Bar at LA Live. That's tomorrow starting at 2 o'clock with the jerseys. And Austin Barnes,
0: of the formerly of the Dodgers, is going to be there with Booker and Stryker.
1: How about that?
0: Third wheel.
1: Third mic will be Austin Barnes.
0: Booker, Stryker, and Barnes tomorrow afternoon.
1: That's a great law for, radio show. That would be amazing. So get the jerseys tomorrow and come hang with you guys.
0: So
1: Booker
0: cool.
1: and Stryker
0: yes.
1: and Barnes.
0: Once again, Tom's Watch Bar, LA Live tomorrow. Yep. 2-6. Hey, by the way, they're playing the Yankees, too. It's like a World Series rematch. Remember when we kicked the crap out of them?
1: I remember.
0: Yeah, well, it'll probably happen again tomorrow, but we'll be there to egg that on.
1: All right, we will see
0: Friday,
1: you there.
0: Friday.
1: Friday. Friday. That's tomorrow.
0: It's tomorrow Friday?
1: Yeah.
0: Oh, tomorrow's Friday.
1: Let's go. I got some more good things happening in the world, Booker.
0: Okay.
1: Did you hear about the Ocean Way Festival that was just announced?
0: I heard of it, but tell me more.
1: The Killers.
0: Say it one more time.
1: The Killers. Jack White. Olivia Dean Sublime. In Santa Monica.
0: Yeah.
1: Shout out to my friend from 10 years old, Nick Adler, backbone to this operation. They're hoping for 35,000 people a day,
0: wow.
1: September 26th and 27th. Santa Monica residents are going to get early access to the tickets.
0: No kidding. Mm-hmm. This is cool. A festival in Santa Monica. We don't have to go to the desert. Good.
1: Ocean Way Festival is the name of it. If you're of a certain age, you remember in the 80s? In 90s, Santa Monica Civic Auditorium indoor had a lot of shows.
0: Oh, okay.
1: And that's where a lot of you saw some bands for the first time, but this is an outdoor situation.
0: Okay. On the pier, right?
1: Yeah.
0: Cool.
1: I think, do most people know who Chloe Fineman is from Saturday Night Live?
0: I love her. She's awesome. I follow her on social media, too. She's funny.
1: She's leaving Saturday Night Live.
0: Oh, well,
1: she's still funny.
0: Still
1: after
0: funny.
1: Seven seasons, yeah. She has decided to move on. I'm sure she'll be in a cell phone commercial in no time.
0: You're right.
1: She's very
0: funny because it's true. I mean, that's what happens to all of them. They leave SNL and go right to a cell phone company.
1: The water main break in West Hollywood this
0: crazy.
1: Morning. It's like nothing I've ever seen. I live a couple miles from there. It didn't affect me at all. But those in the area, apartments and businesses, cars underwater. Cars were completely swept away that were parked on the street.
0: It's crazy when that happens.
1: Dialogue Cafe. There was one woman, she's like, I just got my new car.
0: It's
1: and then the cameraman,
0: car.
1: Like on CBS, panned over. Underwater.
0: Completely. Yeah.
1: Man alive.
0: See the top of her car, that was it.
1: So we're sorry for all of those affected in that area. Just bad right
0: that's
1: there.
0: That's my old hood.
1: I'm Stryker, that's all I got.
0: Thank you, Stryker. We have those Weezer tickets. Those will be happening within about 20 minutes, so hang out to get those. The cash word for the hour. Preset for the gas cash preset alt 98.

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3: 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The New York is playing against LA. 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

0: And I said, how about we just split it? And then I'm thinking, what am I doing?
1: What are you doing?
0: Asking them
1: what
0: to split.
1: What are you doing?
0: And Roger's like, yeah, I want it. And I said, Jess, are you okay? She's like, yeah, I'm fine.
1: Yeah, just like right. that. Way to go, Stryker.
0: I am sorry.
1: It's your fault. Because you know they sit there. You know they're a team. It's frickin' frack back there, okay? There's two of them. And you go there with your one plate. This is all on you, pal. All on you.
0: I wouldn't have said, Jess, you want this. I honestly didn't see Roger.
1: You know they sit together.
0: I know.
1: You know he's 8 feet away to the right. What happened? So he ate it right in front of her? Did he laugh while he ate it?
0: It's like a Stretch Armstrong arm came out and took it right out of my hand and pulled it in.
1: Rip, rip.
0: Yep, exactly.
1: Right back in.
0: And so that guy's enjoying life right now with that food. I owe Jess a lunch.
1: You do. You owe her something. Mm-hmm. Wow. Bad look on your part, pal.
0: I tried, though.
1: You did. It's Booker and Stryker.

0: Wanda wanted Weezer. Weezer wanted William. Why would Winston welcome Weezer when wieners do not please her? That's weird. Yeah, I don't know.
1: 98th caller now. 800-782-7987.
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1: 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It's a collectible. We've got a good amount of them.
0: It's sharp. We've got a couple of them. We got to put them on. We got to get them on Booker and Stryker Instagram. Let's do that in the next break.
1: You have your jersey?
0: I do have my jersey.
1: Mine, I think mine's right next to yours
0: in the
1: office.
0: I got an extra. We'll throw in DJ Regulate as well. How about that?
1: Nice. We're like 3/9 of a baseball team.
0: Let's go to Tara listening in Huntington Beach. Hi, Tara. How are you?
2: I'm great. Booker and Stryker, how are you?
1: Doing fantastic. All right, so you've got these two tickets, Crypto.com Arena. You're going to see Weezer Silver Sun pickups in the Shins.
2: Yay, thank you so much.
0: Tara, we'd like to invite you tomorrow to Tom's Watch Bar if you'd like to join Booker and Stryker from 2 to 6. Come on, let's go. LA Live, let's go. 2 to 6, come on.
2: Yes, please.
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0: No, it's not that far. Just a little cut across town. It'll be fine.
1: So come, and not just to Tara, but come hang with your guys Booker and Stryker tomorrow. Definitely. We can't wait to see you. And Austin Barnes, the former Dodger, will be hanging
0: with us. How
1: cool
0: is that? We got a real live MLB catcher that'll be joining us. That's amazing.
1: Yeah. We should bring some baseballs to have him squat down.
0: We should. He's probably dying to do that. Tara, hold on one second. Going to play the new Cage the Elephant now. Great song called Beaches and

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1: Yeah, I went to this baby shower. And get this, my friend's 44 years old.
2: Whoa.
1: She's about to have her first kid.
3: Yeah.
2: Okay, girl.
1: Like, that's pretty old, right? But I learned, I have so much respect for her. She lived her whole life. She's done whatever she wanted to.
3: Yeah.
1: And now that she's, you know, her body's breaking down, she's like,
4: breaking down.
5: Right. Yeah. That's a
1: wrap. Now she's like, I guess I'll, you know, invest in a kid.
3: I'll invest in a kid.
1: She's still hot, though. Like, she looks really good.
3: Nice.
1: Good
3: for her. Do you think she got the baby?
1: Yeah, true.
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6: Argentina is back in the World Cup final after more late-game magic. 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

0: Weezer Week, Booker and Stryker on Alt 98.7. This is the big bonus hour. When you win Weezer tickets for crypto, you also win a trip to Vegas for the iHeartRadio Music Festival. Two nights, we put you up in Resorts World.
1: Yeah.
0: We get you a gas card. This is going to be awesome.
1: And you're going to see Weezer, Muse, Snoop Dogg, Cardi B, some country artists I never heard of, and a few other people.
0: Way to sell them. Your chance to win will happen before four. They're Stryker with everything else happening in the world.
1: Why does Lenny Kravitz work out in his leather pants? I'm going to tease you with that because there's no way you're going to turn the station because, you know, you've seen his videos, right?
0: He works out in leather pants.
1: He always has leather pants on. Yeah. He revealed why he works out in them, and I'll tell you in a second.
0: Okay.
1: Krispy Kreme is celebrating 89 years with 89-cent donuts. That is tomorrow.
0: Okay.
1: You must purchase a dozen, though, and eat the dozen in front. No, you just have to purchase, then you get 89-cent donuts. Booker, what sold more the first half of 2026, CDs or vinyl?
0: Vinyl.
1: Incorrect.
0: Really?
1: For the first time.
0: CDs are that back?
1: Yes, Booker. CDs are up 16%, sold more than vinyl. 16.3 million CDs were sold.
0: Do you even have a CD player that works?
1: No.
0: I have one in my garage now that I think about it.
1: I don't think I do.
0: Yeah.
1: You and I, at least I had, I don't know if I had 5,000 CDs or...
0: I took still have them the all, big booklets of them. You know
1: I
0: what
1: took
0: I mean?
1: Mine to... Ones? Oh, you kept them?
0: I have them still. Yeah, I didn't want to get rid of them.
1: It's, you don't have the case, though.
0: I don't have the actual plastic case, but I have the innards of it. You know what I mean? Like the paper, and I put that behind the disc.
1: Got so, it. Yeah. I got rid of 95% of my CDs. I took them right to Amoeba. This must have been 9 years ago. It cleared out so much space, I have zero regrets.
0: None.
1: Zero.
0: Because it's all streaming for free somewhere.
1: It's streaming, plus you can hear it on the radio on Alt 98.7.
0: True.
1: Let's get to the good stuff. Why does Lenny Kravitz work out in leather pants? Listen, I know there's a water main break in Hollywood, and I live in that area, and that's serious stuff.
0: West Hollywood.
1: We're going to get to that. West Hollywood, we're going to get to that in a second. Why? Answer. Guess.
0: It makes his package look good. That's it, right? That should be a ding for yes.
2: Uh-oh.
1: It's a great answer.
0: Thank you.
1: He works out in leather pants because that is the outfit that he plays concerts in.
0: Uh-huh.
1: And so he wants to make sure that when he's moving around and sweating, it has the same feeling as when he's doing the live show.
0: That makes a lot of sense, believe it or not.
1: He also is able to realize that if the pants are a little tight when he's working out, he's been eating too much.
0: Huh.
1: So he has a certain feel for the fit of the leather pants.
0: It's a good idea.
1: It is a great idea.
0: A great idea.
1: By the way, I know you said West Hollywood. I always say Hollywood for some reason. I'm born and raised here.
0: Sure.
1: Like if I went to the Roxy, going to Hollywood.
0: Well, I mean, West Hollywood's only, 40 years old?
1: I guess so.
0: Maybe 30 years old. It's not that old. It hasn't been that long.
1: This water main break in Hollywood / West Hollywood, it was like nothing I've ever seen. I mean, it was... It's like Holloway and Sunset Boulevard.
0: It's almost,
1: right by the Supreme store, which used to be Tower Records.
0: Yeah. Right above, like, the Roxy, even. Like, it's
1: no,
0: all...
1: it's down.
0: But the water's all the way there. Because I know that
1: It was going the other way.
0: It's going down the hill.
1: Yeah.
0: I thought it started, like, around the Roxy.
1: No, it's at Holloway. Isn't Holloway
0: by
1: the Supreme
0: store? No, it's, like, right... No, by La Cienega. It's above La Cienega. Holloway is.
1: Okay. Anyway.
0: It's West Hollywood.
1: Dialogue Cafe.
0: It's my whole neighborhood.
1: The apartment buildings, submerged cars. We just... What a pain in the ass to wake up and you have water in your house, apartment, or whatever it is, and your car is underwater or swept right down the street.
0: Damn.
1: Sorry that happened. It's a pain. Hopefully it's getting fixed fast.
0: You know where Red Rocks was?
1: That's all. Yes.
0: That's Holloway.
1: Yeah, that's Holloway.
0: That's Holloway.
1: Right. Roxy's way up there the other way.
0: No, it's
1: west.
0: Not. It's a block away.
1: But it's up a hill
0: it's one
1: west.
0: Block away.
1: West.
0: What you're talking about.
1: Up the
0: talking
1: hill
0: to
1: a little.
0: A West Hollywood native. I grew up in West Hollywood. As soon as they incorporated that town, I moved there.
1: Listen, I'm not trying to one-up you on this. When I was 12 years old, I went to a birthday party at the Roxy.
3: Shout out Nick Adler.
0: Is that Steven Adler's? Or
1: no,
0: is it actually
1: Lou Adler's son.
0: Lou Adler's son.
1: Who sits on the Laker games next to Jack Nicholson.
0: No kidding.
1: Yes, he produced the Mama and the Papas and
0: you
1: the Rocky Horror Picture Show.
0: It's a name you dropped on the floor
1: it's
0: there.
1: It's a life. He also played on the same football team.
0: Where's
1: MVP?

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0: Oh my God, Booker and Stryker, what a day. It's Alt 98.7. Couple things, Slightly Stupid is stopping by right after 5 o'clock. They've got a brand new song that they're going to bring in for us. We're going to play it live on the radio with
1: the
0: band.
1: Guys hanging out
0: in
1: with
0: the studio.
1: Booker.
0: That's pretty cool.
1: So excited for that.
0: Also, Weezer, we've got the trip to Las Vegas. It's Weezer Week for the iHeartRadio Music Festival. Plus, you get tickets to see them at Crypto. You're going to get those in about 15 minutes, so stick around for that. Now, we want you to hang with us tomorrow, Tom's Watch Bar in L.A. We're going to be live there starting 2 o'clock, of course, till 6 o'clock. It's a big baseball game tomorrow, a little matchup from a little World Series last year. We'll be watching that with some special additions to our show tomorrow.
2: Austin Barnes, former Dodger, will be there. And let's get to the big headline. I think it is. We just got him, the Corona Beach Connect Series limited edition Mookie Betts jersey. Mm-hmm. He co-designed the jersey. His name is on the back, his number. Booker and I are wearing the jerseys right now.
0: We're
2: they just revealed them today.
0: Yep.
2: And it's not like, oh, you guys are just going to bring one and have some ridiculous raffle. No. We may have a ridiculous raffle, but we're bringing a ton of these jerseys with us. Corona hooked us up.
0: And it says like La Playa on the front.
2: Yes.
0: And let me say, this is like an official like MLB jersey. There's an MLB logo on
2: it's
0: the bottom.
2: It's stitching on here. It's right. Not like that.
0: Well, this isn't the junk you get when you go to a ball game and they give you like the fan jersey. This is like a legit, real.
2: It's totally got
0: Mookie's number on the back. It says Betts on the back of it. It's really nice. We're giving these away tomorrow.
2: If you want to see what we look like in these jerseys, it'll be on the Booker and Stryker Instagram. It's 327. At 333 is when I'm going to get it up there. There's a variety of reasons why 333. But so we can't, like Corona, as we broadcast from the Corona Beach Club studios, hooked us up. And like, we know you love the Dodgers and Mookie Betts. Take jerseys and give them to your listeners.
0: This is going to be awesome.
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0: Yes.
1: I mean, not for us, but I think for the layman, 2 and 3 might be tough. For the Weezer fan, I think this is so easy.
0: The last one, I just want to hear more of it.
1: You do?
0: Number 5 just sounded so good. You put it right at the good spot.
1: That's the good spot?
0: I think it is, because you know what happens after that part.
1: Stryker's never seen the good spot in his life.
0: Oh, come on. 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
1: 800-782-7987. 800-782-7987. 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
0: Come on now.
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0: Layup.
1: I believe this is somewhat easy. I also believe you're in your car right now and you're saying, I know all of those songs, but I don't know the names. 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
0: Let's start off with Tanya listening in Alhambra. Hi, Tanya. How are you?
2: Hi, I'm good.
0: Uh-oh.
2: How are you guys?
1: Doing good.
0: She does not sound confident
1: you're right, to be honest.
2: You know what? I feel like it was like what Stryker said. Like, I was like, wait, I know all those songs, but wait, do I know the name?
1: If you focus on it, let's give it to you one more time. And just try to get the first one. We'll go from there.
2: Oh, wait, hold on. Okay, is it going to be one at a time, or are you guys just going to do all of them like that?
1: All of them.
0: You need to know all five songs. Oh. This isn't going to go well for you, I can already tell, but here's the five songs.
2: I
0: can tell for sure. All right, Tanya, give us the first song.
2: Oh, man. Island in the Sun.
0: Island in the Sun. Stryker, that is correct.
1: Listen, Tanya, you're doing pretty good. You're one for one. Now, do you know the second one?
2: I'm trying to remember. Was it... Say It Ain't So?
1: No. Bye, Tanya.
2: No.
1: Great personality, but not winning. I know. Up for grabs, by the way. There's a trip to Vegas for Weezer and Muse and Snoop Dogg, the iHeartRadio Music Fest.
0: Is it Missa? Missy? Missa?
2: M-I-S-A?
1: Misa. Hi, Misa. Thanks for listening.
2: Thank you. How are you?
0: We're doing well. We got song number one out of the way, Island in the Sun. What is song number two?
2: Oh, can you play it again?
1: Yes.
0: Slow down. Song two is what?
2: Perfect Situation.
0: Bam.
1: Two for two.
0: Right. Look at this. Wow.
1: The next one after that, Misa.
2: It was, gosh, if you were to play it again, I said it out loud.
0: I did hear you say it out loud. Say it again.
2: Was it Hash Pipe?
0: Sorry. Did you hear her say? I heard her say it under the song.
1: I did not.
0: Logan, Huntington Beach, live on with Booker and Stryker. You are on.
3: Hey, what's happening, Booker and Stryker?
0: What's up, brother? You're on song number three, Island in the Sun.
1: Perfect situation.
0: What's song three?
3: Song number three is My Name is Jonas.
0: There you go.
1: So you got to get these in the exact order.
0: This guy's going to Vegas.
1: You think so?
0: 100%.
1: You think Logan
0: Listen to this guy. This guy's going.
3: I think I got it.
0: I would bet my paycheck on this.
1: What's number four?
0: Song four.
3: Song number four, Hashpipe.
0: Hashpipe.
1: Now, let's draw this out for 10 minutes to see if you get it right, like it was a game show.
0: Or just tell us song number five.
3: I'm going to go with Stating So.
0: This guy's going to Vegas.
1: He's going to Vegas, Logan.
3: Viva. Awesome. Oh, my God. That's amazing.
0: Dude, yeah. You got the trip. They're part of the iHeartRadio Music Festival. It's a bunch of artists. It's a great weekend, isn't it, Stryker? I mean, we have the best time. Stryker usually has to carry me through a hotel.
1: That was only four times I had to do that. Logan, you're also getting two nights stay at Resorts World and a bonus. We're going to give you two tickets for the Weezer show at Crypto.com Arena with Silver Sun Pickups and the Shins. Wow. Good job, buddy.
3: Oh, that's amazing. Oh, thank you so much. I've never actually been to Vegas, so I'm excited.
0: Wow. Stryker might be carrying you back to the hotel as well.
3: Yeah, I'll take it.
0: Hold on, buddy. It's all

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1: Yeah, I went to this baby shower, and get this, my friend's 44 years old.
2: Whoa.
1: She's about to have her first kid.
3: Yeah.
2: Okay, girl.
1: Like, that's old, right? But I learned, I have so much respect for her. She lived her whole life. She's done whatever she wanted to.
3: Yeah.
1: And now that she's, you know, her body's breaking down, she's like,
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1: Now she's like, I guess I'll, you know, invest in a kid.
3: Invest in a kid.
1: She's still hot, though. 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
1: Good for
3: How do you think she got the baby?
1: Yeah, true.
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0: Fire along the 2 freeway into Eagle Rock. It's affecting northbound lanes with the 2 right off limits coming up on York Boulevard and the York on-ramp also shut down. Now, big delays here backing up all the way from San Fernando Road. We're also looking at a problem. This is in Anaheim Hills stall, 91 eastbound before Imperial Highway, blocking the left lane. Delays all the way from East Street and in Grand Terrace. A crash on the 215 southbound at Barton Road, blocking the 2 left lanes, delays from Orange Show Road.
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0: Booker and Stryker, Alt-98.7. Speaking of Californication kind of thing, slightly stupid, the band. Yes. The plan is for them to be here around 5 o'clock. They're coming with a new song. The word is, it feels like air conditioning. Okay, we're going to talk
1: great
0: about...
1: Great line by you, giving you all the credit. The song feels like air conditioning.
0: It really does. It's very beachy. It's very summery. It's very
1: 100%.
0: Almost reg. It's great. You'll hear it with the guys at 5 o'clock.
1: And there's two guest artists on the song.
0: Yeah.
1: Wiz Khalifa and G-Love.
0: And Special Sauce. There you go. I wish the Special Sauce was involved, but I think it's just G-Love.
1: That's Dude Ranch involved.
0: Stryker, now with everything happening in the world.
1: Have you heard of it? Announced today, Ocean Way Festival in Santa Monica.
0: Hell yes.
1: With The Killers,
0: wow,
1: baby.
0: Come that's
1: on
0: amazing.
1: Now. This is a two-day festival, September 26th and 27th. Jack White, Olivia Dean.
0: Come on.
1: Sublime.
0: This is incredible. You're talking Santa Monica?
1: Santa Monica.
0: The pier?
1: My friend who I mentioned earlier, randomly, Nick Adler, he is the leader of this festival.
0: That's unbelievable.
1: Known the guy for like 40 years.
0: How
1: He's
0: great
1: such
0: is
1: a
0: it?
1: Nice guy.
0: We're getting a festival like in L.A. proper.
1: Right, Booker?
0: That's so cool.
1: They're hoping for 35,000 for each day. Again, two-day festival. And if you're a resident in Santa Monica, you're going to get early access to the tickets.
0: 35,000 on the pier? Does that sound right?
1: In and around the pier. I don't know what the staging is going to look like.
0: Yeah, you're probably right. They'll probably like, what was a seafood restaurant like right at the base? It can't still be there. The place was a dump.
1: I think it is.
0: No way.
1: Yes, it's still there.
0: It smells like
1: fish.
0: Right
1: next to Carlos and Pepe's. Booker, do you think if the show is at the beach, that Brandon Flowers will still be in Brandon Flowers gear?
0: Yes.
1: Meaning looking like Vegas, Steve Wynn, not Steve Wynn, but like...
0: I know what you mean. Like, will he have like Hawaiian gear on?
1: Right.
0: No, he'll have like a suit on, a tight little suit. He'll look cool.
1: What about Jack White?
0: Jack White will have a Hawaiian shirt on, for sure. No black tee for him. He's wearing a Hawaiian shirt.
1: Our friend Jacob Noel will be shirtless.
0: Shirtless.
1: Then jumping in the
0: Pacific.
1: And will
0: be in the ocean, for sure.
1: Oh, man.
0: First guy off the pier.
1: Hey, Chloe Fineman, who I think is a star on SNL.
0: Super talent.
1: The last couple years, I've watched probably 90% of the episodes. And every time she's on, I'm like, I enjoy her a lot.
0: She's funny.
1: Just in time for her to get off the show. She posted today on her Instagram that she is leaving Saturday Night Live. How many seasons was Chloe Fineman?
0: 5 years.
1: Seven seasons.
0: 7 years. Well, good for her.
1: What a
0: She's
1: great run.
0: So, Stryker said it best earlier. She'll be in a cell phone commercial next week. It's so true. Why do they all end up in cell phone commercials?
1: That's a good amount of money, and it's 2 days or maybe 1 day of work. They
0: Booker
1: got a
0: Stryker will take that coin all day long.
1: Let's go. So the ESPY Awards were last night. I watched for 0 seconds.
0: Same.
1: And I love sports. So does Booker.
0: Uh-huh.
1: But I got no interest in it for some reason.
0: No, I did punch it for 1 second, and Alyssa Liu won. And I was so happy to see her, because the Olympian, she was so good. So I enjoyed seeing that 1 second win.
1: The Savannah Bananas baseball team, who sell out Yankee Stadium, Angel Stadium. They have a reasonably priced tickets. It is just a great... They're like the Harlem Globetrotters on the baseball field.
0: Sure, sure.
1: They were the opening act for the ESPYs.
0: Okay.
1: And I got to tell you, and I love the Savannah. It was terrible. It was so...
0: Really?
1: Hello?
0: It was crickets for them?
1: It was cringy.
0: Cringy?
1: It was very, very, very cringy.
0: Not good.
1: I feel like ESPN was using them.
0: Took the air right out of their tires.
1: It just wasn't that great. It doesn't mean they're not great
0: they're
1: in the baseball stadiums.
0: Right.
1: But it just...
0: But on ESPN, it didn't print.
1: It didn't really work.
0: ESPN has a way of ruining good things. They really do. Monday Night Football, they ruined that. They ruin everything.
1: I don't follow Monday Night Football enough to know how they ruin it.
0: Well, they had a bunch of weird, wonky years. I think they got it back on track now, because now they have Joe Buck, right? No Joe Buck
1: and
0: Troy Aikman. So, okay, they're back on track.
1: You mean when Dennis Miller was in the booth?
0: There's that, and Booger McFarland and all the other idiots.
1: I don't mind Booger.
0: Booger.
1: You know why I don't mind Booger?
0: Why?
1: He wears a different golf shirt every time he makes an appearance. Give me those crickets again, buddy.
0: I'm telling you, that whole crew stunk. Just stunk.
1: I'm going for the cricket hat trick, you guys.
0: All right, cricket hat trick, all right.
1: The British Open is happening right now, the golf tournament.
0: Just start now.
1: I'm Stryker, that's all I got.
0: British Open. Golf, right?
1: Yeah.
0: Could have been tennis. May as well
1: be
0: horse
1: Wimbledon.
0: Racing. Whatever.
1: Wimbledon.
0: All sucks. Boring TV.
1: Bryson DeChambeau did all right today.
0: Who?
1: Phil Mickelson is a ghost. He's been ghosted by everybody.
0: turning his microphone off. Royal Otis up on Alt 97.

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0: This is like a jersey jersey. This is like what
1: sewed on.
0: Yeah,
1: everything
0: this
1: is sewed
0: like,
1: on.
0: Yeah, real deal. And if you take a look at Booker and Stryker on Instagram, you look good in yours. It's the white tee underneath that looks good on yours. But it's Corona. It's got bets on the back. It's got 50. Like you'd
1: rock. It's got a bowling ball and pins on the arm on one side because he's like bowled 300 games before.
0: But it's a sharp jersey that will be given away tomorrow. So Tom's Watch Bar, that's where we're going to be tomorrow.
1: LA Live,
0: man. So come
1: Corona,
0: see us.
1: A little clink of the glasses.
0: Oh, yeah.
1: Some Austin Barnes, some Dodgers stuff.
0: It's going to be
1: it's
0: awesome.
1: Petros and Money here on Alt 98.7. What the hell's going on?
0: Yeah, well, hey, those two aren't giving away Weezer tickets, which we will be doing,
1: doing it all.
0: After House of Pain. Stick around to get those on Alt 98.7. Go ahead.

0: Wanda wanted Weezer. Weezer wanted William. Why would Winston welcome Weezer when wieners do not please her? That's weird. Yeah, I don't know.
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0: All right. 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We got Slightly Stupid. They got a brand new song, and they're delivering it to us in like 15 minutes, I guess, and we'll play it for you with the band in the studio.
1: It's a jam. You're going to love it. And those guys are good dudes. 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
0: Jose, what's going on?
2: What's up,
0: in La Habra?
2: Jose? What's up, Booker Stryker?
1: Hey, buddy. Where are you? You driving home from work right now?
2: I am driving to a concert at the Greek Theater.
0: Concert at the Greek.
1: Who's playing the Greek tonight?
0: Who's tonight?
2: It's Argentinian band, Catriel and Paco.
0: Wow, cool.
1: Are you a fan of the soccer club?
0: Yeah. Imagine how many jerseys are going to be there. The whole crowd's going to be nothing but those jerseys.
2: I bet it will be.
0: You got one on? You should have one on.
2: I don't. I have my Coachella shirt. I'm repping. We saw them earlier in 2025.
1: Wow. I love that you're wearing merch to a show. I love that you're listening to Booker and Stryker and 98.7, and you just got Weezer tickets, man, for the show at Crypto.com.
2: Awesome. Thank you guys so much.
0: This guy's a big live music fan.
1: He
0: I love
1: is.
0: That. All right.
1: And live radio.
0: Thank God for that. That's more important.
2: Thank you, guys.
0: Jose, hold on, buddy.

0: All right, Slightly Stupid coming up with Booker and Stryker. It's Alt 98.7. Tomorrow we take the show on the road. Stryker and I will be at Tom's Watch Bar, LA Live tomorrow. We'll be there 2 to 6. There's a baseball game happening. A little rematch, if you will, and I think we know who won the last time around, but it's New York, LA. Tomorrow we'll be watching, and we just wanted to get out with the people.
1: And also, thanks to Corona, who we have been working with, they just released with Mookie Betts this Corona Beach Connect Series limited edition jersey. They gave us jerseys to give to you. Mm-hmm. These are collectibles, and we're not just bringing one. We're bringing a few of them. Mookie Betts, he's fully involved, co-designed the jersey. You can see what they look like because we revealed them today, Booker and Stryker Instagram. Mm-hmm. And former Dodger, Austin Barnes, is going to be
0: there.
1: That's
0: so awesome. So he'll be on the air with us tomorrow. The entire show. The boss is going to love it. It's going to be nothing but baseball talk. 4 to 5. What do you think?
1: We're going to play catch, which is great for the listening audience.
0: And for the bar.
1: Oh, my hand.
0: As soon as we hit one of them bottles up there, it's going to be great.
1: 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But there's another chance to win the jersey. 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
0: You'll see Booker and Stryker live tomorrow. Just stop by. 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
1: It was like the Jaws shark. Didn't always work, came with its own problems. That's what made it great. 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